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6: It's 6 o'clock. Good morning. I'm Tara Duggan. More than 160 people have been killed and hundreds are missing after devastating flash floods and landslides in Nepal. Among those unaccounted for are two Irish tourists. Homes, roads and bridges have been swept away close to the border with Tibet. Rescue teams are searching for survivors as international aid begins to arrive. David Fisher from the Red Cross says the scale of destruction is enormous.
7: These people have lost their homes. They've lost everything they own. So, of course, they need just hygiene kits. They just need blankets. They just need the basics. But immediately after that, we need to start thinking about more permanent places for them to live.
6: Households could have to pay more each year for their home insurance. It's being suggested as a way to cover a small number of properties at risk of flooding. Shane Beattie reports.
8: This proposal comes from Insurance Ireland, which says it would help close the flood insurance protection gap, with around 1 in 20 properties across the country currently unable to obtain flood cover. This proposed new framework includes measures to make homes more resilient to flooding, grants and a new flood performance certificate, similar in principle to the BEOR system. It wants continued investment in flood defence systems and a special fund so households in high-risk areas could be covered when they currently aren't. However, that all comes at a cost, estimated at around an extra €24 per year on every house insurance policy, whether you live in an area prone to flooding or not.
6: Talks aimed at ending the industrial dispute at the Oberstown Children's Detention Centre will take place at the Workplace Relations Commission today. FORSA, which represents residential social care workers, has held protests and work stoppages in recent weeks as part of a dispute over safe staffing levels and resourcing. Management has asked the trade union to suspend the 48-hour work stoppages planned for Monday and Tuesday of next week in order to allow space for discussions to take place. However, Niall Shanahan from FORSA says it will still be going ahead.
9: We will wait and see if we can negotiate a solution to the current industrial action. The notified 48-hour stoppage due to take place next week, that remains in place, that hasn't been suspended or stood down.
6: Deep concerns being expressed at persistent overcrowding in Irish prisons. A new report by the Irish Penal Reform Trust shows nearly 6,000 prisoners are regularly sleeping on floors. The cost of housing a prisoner has hit a record high of over €100,000, with the IPRT calling for a major shift to cheaper and more effective community-based alternatives. Its executive director, Saoirse Brady, says the money spent on keeping someone in prison could be much better spent.
10: We can't build our way out of this prison overcrowding crisis. We need urgent action looking at community-based alternatives that we know are proven to work, particularly for those people who would otherwise be sentenced for short sentences of 12 months or less. It is extremely expensive to keep somebody in prison for a short period of time, whereas that money would be better spent in terms of helping that person rehabilitate in the community and serve their sentence in the community.
6: Meanwhile, prison officers could be set to strike. 99% of POA members have backed taking industrial action up to and including strike if the government doesn't set out what it calls a clear and credible approach to aligning pay with living standards. The Public Services Committee of ICTU will be representing a range of civil servants, including prison officers, at upcoming public sector pay talks. Britain's Prince Harry and his wife Meghan Markle are spending their first full day back in the UK after returning with their children following 6 years in America. They're reported to have flown into Birmingham on a private jet from California yesterday. Their return has renewed questions about their security amid reports the family wasn't given a police escort from the airport. Former Senior Royal Protection Officer Scott Hammer thinks they should have been.
2: The state has a duty to protect people at risk. It's as simple as that. So, you know, I try and keep the subjectivity out of it and just look at this objectively. And my view is if you look at this objectively, Prince Harry should receive state protection.
6: And that's your news update at 4 minutes past six.
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1: Yesterday morning on the show, we had to talk about the icon, the woman, the legend that is Dolly Parton.
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0: Brendan, you are going to be talking about Dolly Parton's time in Ireland.
1: Yes, I am. Obviously, there is only one woman we have to talk about this morning, and that is Dolly. I was making my dinner last night and I was listening to the radio. Yeah. And that's how I first found out.
0: I found out from your message.
1: It was one of those moments that like stopped me in my tracks. Yeah. I was like, I couldn't believe it. And we were saying this morning that there's just been a universal outpouring of love. You know, sometimes somebody who's well known or famous or a celebrity might die and you'll know of them, but like maybe you just weren't that into their work or whatever. But it just seems like Dolly really means a lot to like most people.
0: Of course, her incredible music and also all of her philanthropy, like the amount of good she did during her life.
1: Yeah. So it seems like, you know, everyone is obviously gutted that Dolly is gone. An incredible musical talent, as you mentioned, writing hundreds of country songs, including Jolene.
0: Oh.
1: Here You Come Again, which
0: so
1: I love.
0: Oh, Islands in the Stream.
1: Islands
0: as
1: in
0: well.
1: The Stream, 9 to 5. And she also wrote I Will Always Love You, which obviously Whitney Houston covered and then had a massive number one with. An actress too, if you haven't already heard us recommend, Heartstrings on Netflix. It's a brilliant series. She obviously did loads of movies as well, other TV shows. She set up her Imagination Library, which gifts millions of books to children around the world. Now, there was a stat.
0: 300 million, apparently.
1: Yeah, over 300 million, like, to date, yeah.
0: Wow!
1: There was a stat that, like, Ireland, when it first signed up, was, like, one of the biggest recipients. And I think specifically Tala was, like, one of the biggest recipients of books from Dolly Parton's scheme.
0: Brendan, she also donated money. Was it the Moderna COVID vaccine?
1: Yeah, she helped fund that. Yeah.
0: And I'm almost sure I read somewhere that Dolly Parton was one of the producers or creators of Buffy the Vampire Slayer.
1: Really?
0: Yeah, she'd something to with Buffy the Vampire Slayer as well.
1: What can that woman not do? So musician, actress, humanitarian, and also a good time gal.
0: Yes.
1: Dolly was beyond kind. Always just had the most sage advice, but also absolutely hilarious. I've selected just a few of my favourite Dolly quotes from over the years this morning.
0: Oh, brilliant.
1: Starting with a classic. It costs a lot of money to look this cheap, which is just an all-time favourite. Once when she was asked if she was offended by all the dumb blonde jokes, she replied, I'm not dumb, and I know I'm not blonde either. I also love this one from when she was on Letterman.
3: And now, the number one Dolly Parton pet peeve.
4: Nobody notices I've got a great ass, too.
1: What a woman. So last night, millions of people started sharing videos and stories of Dolly online. Mm. And there was one right here in Ireland that I had never seen before. So it was back in 1990. Dolly was just on holiday in Ireland.
0: Yeah.
1: Like, not here to perform. She was down in Dingle and stopped off in Paddy O'Shea's pub now, which is on the outskirts. It's in the middle of nowhere, right? Yeah. There was a fella on a guitar just playing in the pub anyway, who, when he saw Dolly walk into the pub, went, I'm so sorry to intrude, but I'm a huge fan. And he asked her if she'd sing.
5: Hello and welcome to Ireland. My name is Dolly and I'm here on vacation and I had not planned to sing tonight. I was going to be entertained, but he says he knows my song, Coat of Many Colors, and he asked me if I would sing it.
0: Aww.
5: And I thank all of you for being fans.
1: Now, there was a bit of confusion then when it came to Dolly wanted to introduce the fella on the guitar and the other lad. It was confusion with the names.
5: Yeah, you're Steve, right?
6: That's right.
5: And you're what?
6: Shemus.
5: Happy to be here.
1: But then, of course, she sounded incredible.
5: Everybody.

0: imagine having been there. Incredible. And then at the very end of Dolly's performance in Dingle, she had to crack a joke.
1: Well, thank you very much and welcome to Dinglewood.
0: But look, like, her legacy, as everyone's saying, is going to live on forever. Her musical opens in December.
2: Yes.
0: Yeah, that's going to open in December. She's got a hotel that I think is about to open as
2: really?
0: Well in Nashville called The Storyteller.
2: Of course, Dollywood.
0: And Dollywood is there, and the library will continue
2: as
0: well.
2: Continue.
0: So, what a woman. Go on, Dolly.
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1: We had a gasol game of matchy matchy yesterday, but will Brendan finally get a match?
0: The sequins are on.
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1: Ooh.
3: And we are looking after lunch with a month supply of chicken fillet rolls. Yes, yes, yes, with Matchy Matchy.
0: Yes, yes, yes, indeed.
1: Oh, grazie mille, AI Matchy Marco, and good morning to Clyde in Blanchardstown who's playing Matchy Matchy. Clyde, you're on 98 FM. How are you?
4: I'm very well, thanks. And you, good morning.
0: Yeah, we're good, thanks, Clyde. It says here in front of me that you are very ready to play Matchy Matchy.
4: I have been ready for a long time.
0: Oh.
4: I just, I've been dying to play along, to be honest.
0: I love this.
1: Clyde, so you've been listening every morning and now you're finally on air. Now that you're here, what do you think?
4: Look, I'm excited, ready to get going.
0: We're excited as well, Clyde. How do you normally do when you're listening along?
4: Oh, look, I've been across the spectrum, I'd say, from noughts to threes. I think I've only got three, maybe once or twice, but I'm around the ones and twos range, I'd say, to be honest.
1: Okay, Clyde, and obviously there are so many prizes up for grabs. What particular prize now do you have your eye on? What would be top of your list?
4: Well, that's a bit of a toughie, to be honest. That supply of chicken rolls sounds pretty good.
1: Oh, Clyde, what's your ultimate chicken fillet roll order now?
0: What you got in the chicken fillet roll?
4: Oh, sure, that's a toughie. You know, depending on the mood and the weather, you know, I'd kind of choose. We'll go with the chicken, the cheese, the jalapenos, and possibly some sweet and sour, sweet chili sauce.
0: Sweet chili sauce, yeah.
4: Mayonnaise, and that's about it.
1: Clyde, we're learning a lot about you this morning. Now, let's get down to business. Who would you like to play Matchy Matchy with?
4: Brendan, let's go, buddy.
1: Clyde, he is absolutely thrilled. He's beaming. Brendan is off to the soundproof booth. Right, let's try and get a Matchy Matchy this morning. Clyde in Blanchardstown, your first word is slim. S-L-I-M. Slim.
4: Slim. I want to say, there's got a couple of words that's going in my head, but slim, you don't slim, slim down is possibly...
1: Slim down. Okay, so we have slim down, right? Your second...
4: I think so, yeah.
1: Yeah, your second word is baby.
4: Baby, that's a toughie. Baby clothes.
1: Baby clothes. And your third word, Scottish.
4: Scottish?
1: Scottish.
4: Oh my goodness.
1: I don't know.
4: Scottish. Scottish. Wow, you guys stumped me there. You see, I want to go Scotch egg because it's one of my favourite snacks, but then it's not Scottish. It's Scotch. So I don't know if that would
1: Scottish,
4: work.
1: Yeah, Scotch.
4: That's a toughie. That is a toughie, Scottish.
1: Scottish.
4: I'm going to go Scottish egg because it's Scotch egg. It is the first thing that's gone to my head. I'm going to go with it.
1: So we have slim down, baby clothes and Scottish egg. Are you happy to lock them in, Clyde?
4: Lock it in.
1: Love it. Let's get Brendan back from the soundproof booth. He's making his way back into the studio. Hello, how were things in there this morning?
0: Yeah, lovely. There was a little, there was a pair of gloves, you know, for the deli in the soundproof booth.
1: Hygiene, very important. Okay, Brendan.
0: Yeah.
1: You haven't played Matchy Matchy for a while.
0: No, quite a while, yeah.
1: Right, your first word this morning, slim.
0: Slim. I'm between two. One's a person, one's a thing. Slim. I'm gonna say Slim Shady.
1: Your second word, baby.
0: Oh, there's so many options. Baby. I'm gonna say Baby Spice.
1: Zigga zigga. And your third word?
0: Yeah.
1: Scottish.
0: Scottish.
1: Yes. Scottish.
0: Scottish. Highlands. Sorry, these are either brilliant or atrocious.
1: Brendan, have you got a matchy matchy this morning with Clyde in Blanchardstown?
0: So sorry.
1: No, do you know what?
0: No.
1: Yeah, that's but okay. They're really hard this morning.
0: Did we match any?
1: Didn't match any, sadly.
0: Did you say Slim Jim?
1: No, Clyde said Slim Down.
0: Oh, right. Okay, slim yeah, down. Slim Down. Yeah.
1: Then baby clothes and Scottish egg because Clyde was thinking Scotch egg.
0: Oh, Scotch egg. Yeah, yeah. I was going to say baby grow and Scottish kilt maybe. Was
1: is a Scottish
0: option.
1: Terrier a dog? That's
0: it
1: the
0: is,
1: only
0: yeah,
1: thing.
0: Scottish
1: that
0: Terrier. That's a great one.
1: I mean, Scottish man. I don't know.
2: Guys,
1: it wasn't to be,
2: Clyde.
1: It's been lovely talking to you.
2: You know what? It's a lot harder when you're on the phone.
1: Oh, but really
0: I'm
1: is. So
0: much, you're telling
1: I'm
0: us.
1: I'm so telling
2: much
1: you.
2: Fun, guys. Thank
1: we'll
2: you
1: send
2: so
1: Jenny
2: much.
1: A goodie bag. Thank
0: Thanks,
1: you for listening.
0: Slide.
1: Bye-bye.
2: Thank
0: Have
2: you.
0: A great day.
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0: 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Rebecca and Brendan here on The Big Breakfast. 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
0: It's pretty quiet at the moment. Conchalver Road inbound, it's backed up approaching Island Bridge, and the N3 inbound, it's slow from Clonny to Clonsilla. You won't be late with 98.
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7: Live from the Dublin News Centre, I'm Emma Tyrrell. An elderly couple was left in a serious condition in hospital after their car drove off a bridge onto the M50. It led to long tailbacks on the motorway. 98FM's Alex Rowley has more.
8: This crash happened at around 3:20 yesterday afternoon when a car appeared to crash into a barrier on the Ballymount flyover before the vehicle came down a verge and ended up on the southbound lane of the M50. It's believed a man and woman who were in the car and are in their 80s were travelling back from Dublin Airport when they exited at Junction 10, according to the Irish Times. They were seriously injured and taken to hospital. The road was closed for a forensic exam, leading to long delays on the route before the road was eventually opened. 98FM, first for Dublin News.
7: Deep concern is being expressed of persistent overcrowding in Irish prisons. A report by the Irish Penal Reform Trust reveals nearly 6,000 prisoners are regularly sleeping on floors. The cost of housing a prisoner has hit a record high of over €100,000. Executive Director of the Trust, Saoirse Brady, says the money could be better spent.
9: We can't build our way out of this prison overcrowding crisis. We need urgent action looking at community-based alternatives that we know are proven to work, particularly for those people who would otherwise be sentenced for short sentences of 12 months or less. It is extremely expensive to keep somebody in prison for a short period of time.
7: Meanwhile, prison officers could be set to strike. 99% of POA members have backed taking action up to and including strike action if the government doesn't set out an approach to aligning pay and living standards. Talks aimed at ending the industrial dispute at the Oberstown Children's Detention Campus are due to take place in the Workplace Relations Commission today. Forsa has held protests and work stoppages as part of a dispute over staffing levels and resourcing. More than 160 people have been killed and hundreds are missing after devastating flash floods and landslides in Nepal. Two Irish tourists are among 826 people who are unaccounted for. David Fisher from the Red Cross says the scale of the destruction is enormous.
10: These people have lost their homes. They've lost everything they own. So, of course, they need just hygiene kits. They just need blankets. They just need the basics. But immediately after that, we need to start thinking about more permanent places for them to live.
7: Visitors to the UK from Ireland will need a passport from next month to enter the country. Other forms of identification, such as driving licenses, national identity cards and photo ID, will no longer be accepted. Irish Ferries and Stenline say the change is to ensure compliance with border force requirements. Editor of Travel Extra, Owen Carey, says it's a major change.
11: The UK border police have got a directive that everyone arriving on a ferry from Ireland has to have a passport. Until now, you did need photo ID. People could use a driving license. Pretty much the same applies in airports already. So it's really the last way of travelling to Britain without a passport has now been eliminated.
7: And Derry Girls creator Lisa McGee is set to make a new Irish dancing mockumentary series for Netflix. streamer has greenlit Jig, a new six-part comedy series focusing on the high-stakes world of Irish dancing. And now you're up to date on 98.
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17: Good morning, I'm Philip Egan. It's day one of the Irish Open at the K Club, with play due to get underway at 7:45. Anna Foster is the first of 16 Irish golfers to tee off at the County Kildare course and will start around just before 8. Leona Maguire is one of the 9 Irish professionals in the field. The Cavan golfer starts around the 8:20 and is in a group with amateur Olivia Costello. Meanwhile, Rory McIlroy will be in action later at the season-ending Tour Championship in Atlanta. The Masters champion starts his round just before 6 at Eastlake, with the winner this week set to earn $10 million. Shamrock Rovers are just 90 minutes away from securing Conference League group phase football for the third year in a row. The Premier Division champions are away to finish side Coupes at 4 this afternoon, and it's one all from the first leg in Tala last week. Katie McCabe made her competitive debut for Chelsea in the Champions League last night. Chelsea won 5-2 at home to Real Sociedad in the first leg of the final qualifying round. Well, Kira Caruso got the winner for Coup, who won 1-0 away to PSV Eindhoven. New signing Savinho scored on his debut for Tottenham, who beat Charlton 5-1 to set up a meeting with Liverpool at Anfield in round 3 of the Carabao Cup. Harvey Barnes got 2 goals for Newcastle in their 3-2 win over West Brom. Tierno Barry scored a hat-trick for Everton, who were 4-0 winners away to Preston. It's 2 wins from 2 this season for the Toffees, but manager David Moyes isn't looking past the transfer window.
18: No, I think we've got a lot of work to do, and I still feel that for us to be a side which is competitive, I still think that we've got a lot of work to do. Hopefully we're able to try and do some of it.
19: In what way? More work to do?
18: More players. We need more squads, not big enough, and we need to get more quality in some areas that we can do.
17: And it's another busy day for the Irish team at the World Rowing Championships in Amsterdam. The men's four team are first up in the C-final from 1:30. The women's four team go in the semi-finals just before 2:30. And the women's quadruple sculls will be in semi-final action 15 minutes later. 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
2: 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Levelhealth.ie.
7: Outbreaks of rain developing this morning. Highs of 18 degrees. Right now it's 15.
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1: Well, can you believe it? 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
0: Just the way you said that there, I actually went, is it Friday already?
1: No, not today. No, sorry to panic everyone.
7: Sorry, everyone.
1: No, tomorrow. Can you believe it's Friday tomorrow? 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
0: 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The cash machine will randomly pick a number and it could be you that we're phoning. If we do ring you tomorrow afternoon, you need to answer your phone within 5 rings, and then when you're chatting to us, well, to Barry Dunn specifically, you need to say this exact prize amount.
1: You say, hello Barry, you're sounding well, it's €200,000. If you'd like to win that tomorrow, you can text the word cash to 57557. The very best of luck. All the tunes on the way on the show this morning, including Blue and ATB, and we're kicking off, did somebody once call it Friday Eve?
0: It's Friday Eve.
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0: 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Rebecca and Brendan with you. It is Thursday morning, 7:15. How are we all?
1: Good morning to you on Friday Eve, as Brendan said earlier on.
0: We're not starting that.
1: This week has gone by fast.
0: Yeah, I feel
1: think.
0: Like it's moved at pace.
1: Yeah.
0: Yes.
1: Yeah, I think it's just, do you know the end of August, start of September, is just a busy time of the year.
0: Yeah, it's a real gear change of a week, isn't it?
1: This is it. It's going to start dry today. A bit of mist, but then...
0: Start dry. It was raining on me when I came in.
1: Was it?
0: Yeah.
1: Oh, it was dry when I came in. Outbreaks of rain, though, gradually extending this morning.
0: Oh, no.
1: And there could be some thunderstorms, heavy rain, and potential surface flooding later on.
0: Okay. Nobody needs to water the garden.
1: You don't.
0: There is still a hose pipe ban, isn't there? But it's grand. It's raining now, so you're fine.
1: I'm assuming that'll be lifted soon. Fingers crossed.
0: They extended it again.
1: Really?
0: This week? I'm not sure.
1: Okay,
0: anyway,
1: well,
0: you don't need
1: you
0: water
1: don't
0: the plants.
1: You don't need one because the plants are going to be watered by, Jesus or whoever you believe.
0: Dolly.
1: Mother
0: Dolly's
1: nature.
0: Watering the plants.
1: Mother Nature.
0: Yeah.
1: Highs of 18 degrees today. It is the 27th of August. Happy birthday if it is your birthday. You're sharing it with Aaron Paul from Breaking Bad.
0: Oh, wow. Happy birthday.
1: I really need to actually sit down and properly watch that. I've only ever seen an episode or two.
0: It's one of those things that I jumped on, when it was kind of coming to the very end. And I watched the whole thing. It's one of the things that I kind of regret spending my time on. And I'm in the minority. Everyone loved
1: it. Loved it.
0: And I just...
1: It might be one I might try and get into, during the winter. You resented it. Screaming.
0: I resented it,
1: Another TV show that we actually do, like Vigil, starring Saran Jones. That's coming back to our screens very soon. And today is Saran Jones' birthday.
0: Happy birthday, Saran Jones. And also, Dr. Foster is coming back 10 years later. I am giddy for it.
1: Yeah, Brendan, I need to get on board and then jump on the bandwagon.
0: It's so... You'll love it. And I think
1: Is she a GP and then she suspects her husband's having an affair?
0: Exactly that. And I'm not going to think of the actual.
1: Things take a turn between the two of them.
0: Things take a turn. You're one who plays Villanelle in...
1: Jodie Comer.
0: Jodie Comer's in it. It's brilliant.
1: Oh.
0: No, you will love it.
1: Okay.
0: You'll love it.
1: Yeah.
0: And I think it might all be on the RT player.
1: Oh, brilliant.
0: Yeah.
1: Okay, so I need to watch that. And then Saran's in Dr. Foster and Vigil out around the same time.
0: Yeah. Yeah.
1: Wow, booked and busy.
0: I'm telling you.
1: And it's Tom Ford's birthday, 65.
0: Wow, happy birthday, Tom Ford.
1: Love your scent.
0: Smelling gorgeous, as always.
1: Love your scent.
0: Well, happy birthday if it's yours this morning. This week in music, the year was 1998. Do you remember this from Honeys?
1: I love the Honeys.
0: Oh, that's not the high bit. Okay, finally found, released this week in 1998. They had another song that I loved called End of the Line, which is a
1: so good.
0: Banger.
1: And did they have a song
0: Honeys.
1: Called Won't Take It Lying Down?
0: I think that's them as well.
1: Yeah.
0: They did one of the big reunion shows at Three Arena. I loved them
1: They're
0: so much.
1: They're so good.
0: They're brilliant. And then this week in 2002, Celine Dion released this song, which I didn't realise featured on the soundtrack of Stuart Little 2.
1: What?
0: Why was this on the soundtrack for Stuart Little 2?
1: That's I'm Alive, isn't it?
0: Yeah, I'm Alive.
1: I'm Alive.
0: And that is where Shall We Go For It comes from. Because when she was performing I'm Alive live, she started by going, Shall We Go For It? And then kicks into that song.
1: Stuart Little 2, I didn't even know there was a second one.
0: No, neither did I.
1: Gas!
0: No, not to offend Stuart Little, but is that not a bit of a waste of a Celine Dion song? Do you know what I mean, though?
1: I don't know.
0: I would have, My Heart Will Go On, Titanic, Match Made.
1: Yeah.
0: I'm Alive and Stuart Little too.
1: Very, very strange.
0: I would have thought we could have put that to better use. Anyway, loads coming up on the show this morning, including your chance to win a €500 flight voucher, guys. Maybe you're looking at that rain this morning or the forecast and you're going, get me out of here. I'd love to get on a plane. We have a €500 flight voucher that you could win in the next few minutes. If you can tell us who's laughing now.
1: Oh, this is our brand new game of Who's Laughing Now. We had a win earlier on this week. Mm. This is our first time playing this morning.
0: Yeah, take another listen, okay? Here we go. Have you any idea who that is laughing? If you think you do, we'd love you to be the first person to play this brand new game of Who's Laughing Now. You can WhatsApp laugh and your name to 0877 98 98 98 and that €500 flight voucher could be all yours.
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2: We would love to treat you to a date night at the movies on us. A pair of IMC cinema passes could be all yours this morning just by simply sharing your little win. Send us a WhatsApp voice note with that small thing in life that's made you smile.
0: Yeah.
2: 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That is the number to get in touch with. Your little win really can be anything, okay? Mm-hmm. Your little win could be that you finally cleared out a drawer that always gets jammed because it's always full.
0: That happens to me with the, I use it to slice lasagna. I don't know what it's actually called. Maybe it is a fish slice.
2: It's kind of big.
0: It always gets jammed.
2: Well, maybe you got rid of the other bits and now everything's fitting nicely and you feel very organised.
0: My lasagna slice can rest easy.
2: Your little win could be that you finally secured a ticket to the sold out Electric Picnic.
0: Ooh.
2: Yeah, I would imagine people be going down today.
0: I think people were going down, yeah.
2: On your way to Strap Valley right now, maybe you're listening with your mates in the car and you're heading down for the weekend and that could be your little win. Maybe your little win is like Pam in Dublin 7.
3: Hi guys, my little slash big win is that I got engaged last Thursday. So it's great news. Thanks.
0: Go on, Pam. Massive, massive
2: congratulations. We'd love to hear from you this morning on 0877 98 98 98. Brendan, what is your little win?
0: My little win is that I'm continuing. I'm reading. I go through phases. I'll read loads and then I'll stop and I'll just stare at the TV or my phone. I've started a book called London Falling.
2: Oh.
0: It's by the fella who wrote, and I didn't realise this, so I never watched it, the series on Disney Plus called Say Nothing about the Troubles.
2: Yeah.
0: That was a book first by the same guy, Patrick Radden Keefe.
2: Right.
0: He's written a new book called London Falling. Not a spoiler. This is the general gist. It is a true story about a teenage boy in London who's from a wealthy enough family.
2: Yeah.
0: But he goes off and he pretends to be Russian and he pretends to be the son of a Russian oligarch and gets involved with all of these characters. It is fascinating.
2: Gas.
0: It's really fascinating.
2: I've never even heard of that. That's actually real.
0: Yeah. Yeah. So it's a true story about this English teenager.
2: It sounds made up, doesn't it?
0: Yeah, and he pretends to be Russian. It is. Ooh. And the people he gets involved with.
2: Okay.
0: It is.
2: So not gas, it's very tense thriller.
0: Fascinating.
2: Okay.
0: Yeah. So London Falling, if you're looking for like a gripping book, highly recommend.
2: Very good.
0: That's my little win. What's yours?
2: My little win is that yesterday afternoon I watched Dolly Parton's Heartstrings on Netflix. I watched the first episode, which is a dramatized version of Jolene, her one of her biggest hits. And I totally forgot that Dolly is in that episode.
0: Is she in it?
2: Yes.
0: Brilliant.
2: She is the owner of one of the bars. And Jolene works in the bar and she does be singing every night.
0: Right.
2: And Dolly is, I think, a good friend of hers.
0: Right.
2: And also gives her straight talking life advice as well.
0: Brilliant.
2: It was just lovely to see Dolly on our screens.
0: Those flaming locks of auburn hair.
2: Oh my gosh. It's such a great series because what a storyteller Dolly Parton was.
0: It is brilliant.
2: So that's my little win. I watched Heartstrings yesterday.
0: Love. We'd love to hear your little win this morning. Are you on the way to Electric Picnic? We'd love to hear from you. Send us a WhatsApp voice note. 0877 98 98 98. 98.

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5: Amien Street inbound, it said, quite busy between the Five Lamps and Beresford Place. St John's Road backed up from before Military Road Junction to the Quays. And Seville Place onto Guild Street inbound. It's quite slow from St Lawrence O'Toole's National School to the Samuel Beckett Bridge. You won't be late with 98.
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7: Good morning, I'm Emma Terrell. In breaking news, the excise cuts to fuel are set to be extended into next year. The Finance Minister will look for Cabinet approval today for the cuts to remain in place until November 1st, after which they'll be phased out. An investigation is continuing into yesterday's M50 crash, which saw a car drive off a flyover bridge onto traffic below. A man and a woman in their 80s were left with serious injuries. Police in Nepal say at least 162 people have died in devastating flash floods on the border with Tibet. More than 1,300 people are missing, including two Irish tourists. And Ireland's first solar-powered racing car will undergo final testing at Mondello Park this afternoon. A group of DCU students have spent 4 years designing and building the world-class car ahead of its international debut at a race in Belgium next month. 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
8: Thanks, Emma. Day one of the Irish Open at the K Club is due to get underway in the next few minutes. Anna Foster's the first of the 16 Irish golfers to tee off at the County Kildare course. She will start her round at 5 to 8. Leona Maguire tees off at 20 past 8. Rory McIlroy will be in action later at the season-ending Tour Championship in Atlanta, where the winner this week will earn $10 million. The Masters champion will tee off at Eastlake just before 6. Shamrock Rovers are just 90 minutes away from securing Conference League group phase football for the third season in a row. The Premier Division champions are away to finish out Coupes from 4 this afternoon. It's 1-1 from the first leg in Tala last week. Katie McCabe made her competitive debut for Chelsea in the Champions League last night. The Ireland international played left back in Chelsea's 5-2 win at Hunter Royal Sociedad in the first leg of their final qualifying round tie. Kira Caruso scored the winner for Coup, who beat PSV Eindhoven 1-0 away from home in the same round. And new signing Savio scored on his debut for Tottenham, who beat Charlton 5-1 to set up a meeting with Liverpool at Anfield in round 3 of the Carabao Cup. Tierno Barry scored a hat-trick for Everton, who won 4-0 away to Preston. And Newcastle beat West Brom 3-2 at St James's.
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7: Outbreaks of rain developing this morning with the chance of some thunderstorms later. Highs of 18 degrees. Right now it's 16.
6: Thanks so much, Emma. Well, if the sound of thunderstorms is not doing it for you, we have a €500 flight voucher for you to win. If you can tell us who's laughing now.
9: Who is that having a laugh?
6: It's a famous person. 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
6: But if you do, you could win that €500 flight voucher in the next few minutes. To play, WhatsApp laugh and your name to 0877 98 98 98. Oh, no, I didn't. That was, hold on. One more time. That was my fault.

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3: Yeah. It is day one of a brand new game of Who's Laughing Now. For your chance to win a fabulous prize, a €500 flight voucher, all you have to do is tell us what famous person is laughing. Ooh, have you any idea who that is?
0: We have no idea, but fingers crossed. Damien in the Liberties does. Damien, you're on 98FM. How are you?
4: Good morning, Brendan. How are you?
3: Damien, we're great. What are your plans for the day?
4: Just a bit of housework.
0: Nice, Damien. Will you be down now on your hands and knees doing the skirting boards, or what kind of housework is it?
4: I'm doing the floors and then a bit of washing, and then there might be one or two cups to be done as well.
0: Fair play to you, Damien.
3: Fair play to you. Great exercise, the cleaning, isn't it?
0: Oh, you'd be sweating.
4: Oh, it is, and it gets the mind.
0: Yeah.
3: It's therapeutic, especially when it's all done. You feel very relaxed.
0: Yeah,
4: it does.
0: And blaring 98FM while you're at it, Damien. Fair play to you.
4: Yes.
0: Come here, have you been away or have you any plans to go away?
4: I'm probably going to go away for Christmas to Tenerife.
0: Nice.
3: Okay, so this €500 flight voucher will come in very handy.
4: It would.
0: Okay, Damien, tell us, who's laughing now?
4: Would it be Siobhan McSweeney?
0: Oh, is it? Friend of the show, Siobhan McSweeney. Damien, it's not.
3: Thanks
4: very much.
3: Guess.
0: Yeah, really good guess though, Damien. Thanks
3: Sounds
0: for playing.
3: Sounds like her. Cheers.
4: Thank you.
0: Happy
4: Bye-bye.
0: Cleaning. Fintan is in Drumcondra. You're on 98FM. Fintan, how are you?
5: I'm very good. How are you all keeping?
3: Yeah, we're great. Thanks, Fintan. You're on the way to work. What do you do with yourself?
5: I'm a builder. I'm builder, building construction, so.
0: Nice.
5: Renovations and stuff, yeah.
0: Fair play. You must be flat out, Fintan.
5: Flat stick, yeah.
0: No one can get you.
5: No, they can't.
0: No one's able to get you.
3: In high demand, Fintan. If you win this voucher, where would you go?
5: I have a few boys now that's with me. We're on taking a wee trip away across the sea. So we'll probably go to a match or something. And
3: Lads on tour.
0: Lads.
5: Exactly.
0: Okay, right, Fintan, let's get the lads away. Tell us who's laughing now.
5: Jennifer Aniston, I guess.
0: Is it Jennifer Aniston?
3: Fintan.
5: Sorry. No problem. Thank
0: Cheers,
5: you.
0: Cheers, Fintan. Have a great day. Cheers. Hi to the lads from us.
5: Bye-bye.
3: Hello.
0: Bye-bye. Okay, so if you think you know who's laughing now, we'd love you to play.
3: It's not Siobhan McSweeney. It's not Jennifer Aniston. Who do you think it is?
0: Yeah. If you think you know, you could win that €500 flight voucher. We'll play again tomorrow morning at the same time. 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

0: First up, Sean in Fox Rock has been on and says that his little win is that his mum is taking the kids for the weekend, so his wife and himself are painting the whole gaff.
1: Oh, lovely. Okay, you still have a job to do, but the kids won't be under your feet.
0: That's good. And Patricia's in Stony Batter and says that her little win is that she bought a new pair of slippers.
1: Oh, nice, Patricia. It's the time of year, isn't it? She's slipping into them. Sinead's in Crumlin.
2: My little win is I got my four-year-old up on time, dressed, ready to go for his first day at school.
0: Aww.
2: He's starting junior infants today. And yeah, that's my little win because during the summer, couldn't get him to bed on time, couldn't get him to wake up early. And this morning, he's up, he's dressed, he's fed, watered, packed lunch at the ready, and we're ready to walk out the door. So happy days, no stress.
1: Brilliant stuff, Sinead.
0: Well done. That's excellent.
1: The very best of luck to everyone going back to school or maybe starting school for the first time. It's so, so exciting. You're going to have a ball and you're going to make so many amazing new friends. Yeah, have a brilliant time. Here's Elaine.
3: Hi, my little win is my mortgage is getting drawn down today and I'm getting the keys to my new home.
0: Yes!
1: Elaine, that's so exciting. Fair play to you.
0: Oh, it's so worth all the stress.
1: What an achievement.
0: Oh, it's incredible.
1: Yeah. Here's Thomas.
4: Good morning, IDFM. So, I would like to share my little win, which is my daughter, 4 years old. She's about to start her school tomorrow. Aww. That's the big, big thing for her. First in a school, as she said, big school.
0: Big school.
4: I'm gonna go with the big kids. I do the big stuff. Yeah. Yeah. Let's hope she's gonna like it.
0: Oh.
4: Happy morning.
1: Happy morning, Thomas. She is going to like
0: she
1: it.
0: She is.
1: A lot
0: Such
1: of people off to
0: milestone.
1: Big school. Yeah, it's amazing. And here's Donna.
5: Hi, guys. Donna here. My little win is that my granddaughter is starting preschool today.
0: Oh.
5: So the best of luck to little Nancy. Thank you.
0: Go on,
1: Nancy. Have the best time. And yeah, just the very best of luck to everyone starting school.
0: Yeah.
1: So fun. So, so fun. So many friends to make. So many things to create.
0: The new stationery.
1: Yeah, I loved it. That lasted about a day for me. You know, it was all shiny and then gone. Thanks for sharing your little wins. We're playing Shaft now. It's Mucho Mambo on The Big Breakfast.

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1: Do you need a bit of glamour in your life?
0: Yes.
1: We would love you to come on air in the next few minutes to try and win incredible prizes in our fabulous game, Matchy Matchy. 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
1: Dorset Street inbound, it's busy from before Binns Bridge to the North Circular Road Junction. Amien Street still delayed there from Connolly Station to Beresford Place. Gardiner Street, it's quite heavy from Summerhill to Beresford Place. And the Grand Canal inbound, busy from before Portobello Bridge to Leeson Street. You won't be late with 98.
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11: Live from the Dublin News Centre, I'm Emma Tyrrell. In good news for motorists, the excise cuts to petrol and diesel are set to be extended into next year. Finance Minister Simon Harris will look for cabinet approval today for the cuts to remain in place until November 1st, after which they'll be phased out between then and next February. Last week, the government confirmed it was postponing the hike in fuel duties planned for September and October. An elderly couple were left in a serious condition in hospital after their car drove off a bridge onto the M50. It led to long tailbacks on the motorway yesterday. 98FM's Alex Rowley has more.
12: This crash happened at around 20 past 3 yesterday afternoon when a car appeared to crash into a barrier on the Ballymount flyover before the vehicle came down a verge and ended up in the southbound lane of the M50. It's believed a man and woman who were in the car and are in their 80s were travelling back from Dublin Airport when they exited at Junction 10, according to the Irish Times. They were seriously injured and taken to hospital. The road was closed for a forensic exam, leading to long delays on the route before the road was eventually opened. 98FM, first for Dublin News.
11: Crucial talks aimed at ending a long-running row at the state's only child detention campus are taking place today. It follows a series of work stoppages and protests by members of the Forsa Union over safe staffing levels at Oberstown. Rescuers in Nepal are frantically searching for survivors after devastating flash floods killed more than 160 people. The number of missing has risen to 826, including two Irish tourists. More than 500 others are unaccounted for in neighbouring Tibet. Charity worker Suraj Sigdel says it's proving very difficult to reach the places worst affected.
13: The flash flood did not just wash out the houses, but it also took away the road access. Almost all the bridges are gone, and even the communication towers are lost and power.
11: And fans will get an extended look at Grand Theft Auto 6 this evening. That's despite the game being leaked in the last week, with clips surfacing on social media. Rockstar Games yesterday apologised for how long it's taken to make the game, which comes out in November, 13 years after the last instalment. And now you're up to date on 98.
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15: Good morning, I'm Philip Egan. Day one of the Irish Open at the K Club is just underway. Anna Foster's the first of the 16 Irish golfers to tee off and has just started around. Leona Maguire goes out at 20 past 8. Rory McIlroy will tee off just before 6 o'clock at the season-ending Tour Championship in Atlanta later on. Shamrock Rovers are just 90 minutes away from securing Conference League group phase football for the third year in a row. The Premier Division champions are away to finish side Coupes at 4 this afternoon. It's one all from the first leg last week. Ireland international Katie McCabe made her competitive debut for Chelsea last night in their 5-2 win at Hunter Real Sociedad in the Champions League qualifiers. Well, Kira Caruso scored the winner for Coup, who beat PSV Eindhoven 1-0 away from home. A new signing, Savio, scored on his debut for Tottenham, who beat Charlton 5-1 to set up a meeting with Liverpool in round 3 of the Carabao Cup. To hear live commentary of the League of Ireland every Friday, download the Go Loud app now.
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11: Outbreaks of rain this morning with a chance of some thunderstorms later. Highs of 18 degrees. Right now it's 15.
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3: Oh, Matchy Marco, grazie mille, and hoping to win all those prizes this morning is Robin, who's on a day off in Ballyfermot. You're on 98FM. Robin, what's the crack?
5: All good over here. Just waiting to kick the young one out the door to go to school.
1: Robin, how excited are you that the kids are going back to school?
5: Very excited. I have been stressed through the roof.
1: Yeah.
5: I am one of those that's happy to kick them out the door. Bye-bye, see you later. Don't come back.
3: Robin, I think a lot of parents listening this morning are in the same boat as you. I think they feel the same way.
5: Oh, you'd have to be. That's a long summer.
1: So is this your daughter's first day of school?
5: Yeah, how
3: exciting
5: for me.
3: Oh, wow. This is her very first day going to big school, is it?
5: Yeah.
3: Oh, amazing. Sorry, what's your daughter's name?
5: Lily.
3: Lily,
1: hello.
3: Lily, good morning. Is Lily gonna help with Matchy Matchy this morning?
5: No, she is not. This is Mum's time to play.
1: Mummy's time, and Mummy's keeping the prizes.
5: That is it. And
3: okay.
5: Chicken filler rolls. I'm here just for chicken filler rolls.
3: Yeah, fair enough. Okay, so you're gonna win Matchy Matchy and then Lily's out the door.
5: Yeah, that's
3: never
5: it.
3: To be seen again.
1: You don't need to worry about lunch or dinner for a while anyway as well.
5: Keep me company, it's okay.
3: Love it.
1: Brilliant.
3: Robin, who would you like to play Matchy Matchy with?
5: I will go with yourself, please.
3: Oh, I'm off to the soundproof booth. To be honest, I didn't expect that there.
1: Just bringing my pen over here. Oh, no, I keep your pen. Bye, friend, and enjoy yourself. Just switching seats here now, Robin. Bear with me. Right.
5: Yeah.
1: Let's try get a win. Okay, Robin and Ballyfermot, your first word this morning, travel.
5: Oh, God. Travel. Travel pass, maybe?
1: Travel pass. Your second word, wash.
5: Wash?
1: Wash.
5: Wash. Are these not bad words? Do you know what I mean? Wash. Wash. So, cloth. Wash cloth.
1: Wash cloth. And your third word, taco.
5: Bell.
1: Taco Bell. So we have travel pass, washcloth, and Taco Bell. Robin, are we locking them in?
5: We're going to have to, but I don't think I'm getting a chicken filler roll today.
1: Let's hope and pray. Let's lock them in. And let's get Brendan back from the soundproof booth. Hello. Yeah, good. How are things?
3: Yeah, good. There was a little school bag in the soundproof booth. It was adorable.
1: Lovely.
3: Yeah.
1: Okay, Brendan, your first word in Matchy Matchy. Travel.
3: Travel. Travel agents.
1: Your second word? Wash.
3: Dry.
1: And your third word? Taco.
3: Sauce.
1: Brendan, have you got a Matchy Matchy this morning with Robin in Ballyfermot?
3: Oh, Robin, I'm guys. So sorry.
5: Okay, I did great.
3: Oh, yeah, no, I don't doubt it, Robin.
1: You sadly didn't match any, but both your answers were really good. So, Robin went travel pass, washcloth, and Taco Bell.
3: Oh, brilliant.
1: Yeah.
3: All great answers.
5: Line, okay.
1: Now, Robin, I think you should just go and get a chicken fillet roll today anyway.
3: Definitely.
5: I'm going to get one regardless. I've had one every day for the past 10 years.
1: Good.
3: Robin, love that. What do you put on your chicken fillet roll?
5: Taco sauce, believe it.
1: Oh,
3: you
1: my gosh.
5: I'm going to switch to mayo today purely because
3: that's
5: of that.
3: It.
1: Yeah, you'll never feel the same about taco sauce again.
5: Gone.
1: Robin, thanks for playing your gas, and I hope that the first day of school for Lily goes great.
3: Best of luck to Lily.
5: Oh, no, thanks so much. Have a good day.
3: Cheers, Robin. Bye. What a bundle of energy.
1: The taco sauce and the chicken
3: fillet
1: roll.
3: I still have never had it.
1: Yeah.
3: I'll have to try it.
1: Yeah, maybe today you will, Brendan. It wasn't to be this morning, but maybe you're listening. You might have matched three with Brendan. If you would like to play Matchy Matchy tomorrow, WhatsApp us right now. Matchy, your name. Tell us where you are in Dublin and send it to 0877 98 98 98.

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1: In the next few minutes, we'd love to give you a pair of tickets to the Aer Lingus College Football Classic this Saturday. And we're going to be chatting about what Irish star is hosting the reboot of Blind Date.
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3: The M50 northbound, heavy traffic from the Red Cow to a crash that's affecting the on-ramp at Junction 7 Lucan. The Naas Road inbound slow from the M50 to the Longmar Road Junction, and Collins Avenue westbound slow approaching Beaumont Road. Is it Beaumont?
1: I do believe correct is Beaumont, but I think most people call it Beaumont.
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4: Good morning, I'm Emma Tyrrell. Cuts to taxes on petrol and diesel are to be extended until February. The Taoiseach is bringing a memo to Cabinet today asking the government to approve the phasing out of excise cuts from November. Talks aimed at ending the deadlock at Oberstown Children's Detention Centre will take place today. Members of FORSA have held a number of work stoppages in recent weeks in a row over safe staffing levels. Ferry passengers planning a visit to the UK will need a valid passport from the 28th of September. Irish Ferries and Stena Line have updated their travel requirements to reflect UK Border Force requirements. And if you sent a query to the CAO about first round college offers yesterday but haven't heard back, then don't panic. The Central Applications Office says a number of email providers have blocked or filtered its communications, including queries and requests to reset passwords. 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
5: Thanks, Emma. Day one of the Irish Open at the K Club is due to get underway in the next few minutes. Anna Foster's the first of the 16 Irish golfers to tee off at the County Kildare course. She will start her round at 5 to 8. Leona Maguire tees off at 8:20. Rory McIlroy will be in action later at the season-ending Tour Championship in Atlanta, where the winner this week will earn $10 million. The Masters champion will tee off at Eastlake just before 6. Shamrock Rovers are just 90 minutes away from securing Conference League group phase football for the third season in a row. The Premier Division champions are away to finish out Coupes from 4 this afternoon. It's 1-1 from the first leg in Tala last week. Katie McCabe made her competitive debut for Chelsea in the Champions League last night. The Ireland international played left back in Chelsea's 5-2 win at Hunter Rail Sociedad in the first leg of their final qualifying round tie. Kira Caruso scored the winner for Coup, who beat PSV Eindhoven 1-0 away from home in the same round. And new signing Savio scored on his debut for Tottenham, who beat Charlton 5-1 to set up a meeting with Liverpool at Anfield in round 3 of the Carabao Cup. Tierno Barry scored a hat-trick for Everton, who won 4-0 away to Preston. And Newcastle beat West Brom 3-2 at St James's.
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4: 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Of the new school year comes from Darla, who's turning 7 next week in Coolock.
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3: 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Well done. And happy birthday for next week.
1: Happy birthday for next week. Darla, Brilliant. You're incredible. And the very best of luck to everyone who's off to school today, back to school, or maybe off to school for the first time. You're going to have an absolute ball. If your little one would like to have fun with the forecast, Kids Weather is back for the new school season. We would love to hear from you. 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

0: I love when she goes, tell him, Peggy. Peggy Goo on 98FM's Big Breakfast. 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
1: Now, this is absolutely huge. Moira Higgins has landed a massive TV gig. She's going to host the reboot of this show.
0: Sorry, how fun is this?
1: I know.
0: Yeah, hilarious. So Blind Date's coming back.
1: Yeah, Disney Plus are doing a reboot of Blind Date. It's been rumoured for a while. Like, at one point they were saying that maybe Claudia Winkleman might host it.
0: Did we hear Holly Willoughby?
1: Her husband's production company has something to do with it.
0: Yeah. She's on the YouTube now.
1: She is on the YouTube. Yeah. No, tis Moira Higgins herself. Obviously, like, a lot of us grew up watching Blind Date Saturday nights. It'd be like Blind Date was Gladiators on and then Casualty.
0: Yeah.
1: I always knew it was time for bed if I was up late enough for Casualty.
0: Like, You've Been Framed might have been on as well around the same time.
1: Yeah. Of course, hosted by the icon.
0: Yeah.
1: Cilla Black.
0: Yes. Yeah.
1: She's a journalist, ladies and gentlemen. And now Moira Higgins is going to be stepping into the role. So they're revamping this series, right? For modern audiences.
0: Oh, no, would they not just leave it alone?
1: They promise it's going to be bigger, better and bolder than ever, right? I don't know where they're filming it. They're saying it's going to be filmed at a secret location later on this year.
0: I wonder, is it like American or English?
1: Yeah, and then I read somewhere a while ago that it was going to be filmed like on a beach or in a beach resort.
0: I know, we need the slidey door thing in between everyone.
1: That's actually staying,
0: Brendan.
1: Brilliant.
0: Okay, great.
1: So they've released a few details, okay? So they're saying, as with the original British format, contestants must choose between three potential suitors hidden from view behind the legendary Blind Date wall. So that wall is staying. I wonder, will there be kind of like a VO, like R. Graham?
0: R. Graham?
1: Yeah.
0: Yeah. She needs to say, like, what's your name and where'd you come from? Or maybe Maura's going to have her own phrases.
1: A gal called Angela, she's head of content at Disney Plus for EMEA, right? Yeah. She says Maura's the perfect match for our version of Blind Date. Her distinctive straight-talking humour, coupled with her experience as a reality TV show contestant.
0: She's done incredible in reality TV.
1: And she's got the gravitas and the wit, so that's what Angela's saying about our Maura. Maura, obviously, she was a finalist on Love Island, UK. Then she presented Love Island After Sun in the States, which is hosted by Ariana from Vanderpump Rules.
0: Oh, very good.
1: Who was part of the Scandoval.
0: Right.
1: Scandal.
0: Mm-hmm.
1: And then, of course, Maura, then she did really well on The Traitors US.
0: Okay, yeah.
1: And now she's going to be doing Dancing with the Stars US as well.
0: Oh, is she?
1: This autumn, yeah.
0: Okay, right.
1: Yeah. So
0: she's booked and busy.
1: I would say she'd be filming Blind Date after that because she's probably already in rehearsals for that.
0: She's too busy foxtrotting across the dance floor.
1: So Maura Higgins, the new host of Blind Date.
0: What's your name and where do you come from?
1: She's a journalist, ladies and gentlemen.
0: Oh, I'll go at number three. Thanks very much. We're playing Timbaland, Nelly Furtado next on 98FM.
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1: Did you see the video of him recently performing? I don't know if Nelly Furtado was on stage, but he just kept being, say it right. Yeah. He's like, yeah.
0: No, he played a track. Nelly Furtado wasn't even there. He played a track of her voice and then just went, Hey!
1: He's a great producer now, in fairness. Come here now. Every day this week, we have got your chance to win a pair of tickets to the Aer Lingus College Football Classic. The TCU Horned Frogs, they're taking on the North Carolina Tar Heels at the Aviva Stadium this Saturday. Cheerleaders, marching bands, and all the excitement of American football. And we've got a pair of tickets up for grabs right now.
0: Yes, we do. I've got my pom-poms in my hand. I am getting ready to be a cheerleader. All you need to do to get in the draw is tell us what Dublin landmark we are spelling out this morning. Are you ready?
1: Let's go!
0: Here we go. Give me a H.
1: H.
0: Give me an O.
1: O.
0: Give me a W.
1: W.
0: Give me a T.
1: T.
0: Give me a H.
1: H.
0: Yay!
1: We did. That was a spell out my head.
0: Like the Claire Danes meme.
1: Yeah.
0: I think we did a bit better this morning. I completely lost my timing.
1: I think our timing was a bit better this
0: morning. Timing was better this
1: morning. No, I threw you off yesterday.
0: I don't think it was you, love. I think it was the, I was going to say the umlaut. What's the Irish accent? A father.
1: What's an umlaut?
0: The German. Oh. Father. Anyway, if you think you know what Dublin tastes, we spelled out this morning for your chance to win a pair of tickets to the Aer Lingus College Football Classic at the Aviva this Saturday. You can WhatsApp your name and your guess right now to 0877 98 98 98.

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1: The M50 northbound, heavy traffic from the Red Cow to Lucan. It looks like a crash has been cleared there. Donnybrook Road inbound, it's quite busy from Anglesey Bridge to the Marlborough Road junction. Gardiner Street, still heavy traffic there from Summerhill to Beresford Place and Seville Place onto Guild Street. It's slow from St. Lawrence O'Toole's National School to the Samuel Beckett Bridge. You won't be late with 98.
0: Going to tell you how you could be 200 grand richer tomorrow in the next few minutes on 98FM's Big Breakfast with McDonald's. It's 9 a.m.
11: Live from the Dublin News Centre, I'm Emma Terrell. In good news for motorists, the fuel tax cuts to petrol and diesel are to be extended into next year. The proposals will go before Cabinet this morning with the reduced duties phased out by next February. But Kevin McPartland, CEO of Fuels for Ireland, claims the government has picked the date out of the air.
12: There's no analysis that I'm aware of that says that they feel that the commodity prices are likely to have been reduced at the end of November compared to where they are now. They haven't spoken to us. They haven't, you know, so to me, this is policy making based on hope and guesswork.
11: An investigation is continuing into yesterday's M50 crash, which saw a car drive off a flyover bridge onto traffic below. A man and a woman in their 80s were left with serious injuries following the collision at Junction 10 Ballymount. The road was closed for a number of hours but has since reopened. Crucial talks aimed at ending a long-running row at the state's only child detention campus are taking place today. It follows a series of work stoppages and protests by members of the Forsa Union over safe staffing levels at Oberstown. Management has asked industrial action plan for next week to be called off in the meantime. But Force's Niall Shanahan says that won't happen unless a resolution is found.
13: The hope really is to negotiate a solution to this dispute, one that will create a safer campus at Oberstown through safe staffing, because we represent residential social care workers. Oberstown has operated on a social care model, and so the number one priority is the safety of the children.
11: The cost of housing a prisoner here has skyrocketed to more than €100,000 a year. That's according to the Irish Penal Reform Trust, which is calling for community alternatives for prisoners sentenced to 12 months or less. The organisation Saoirse Brady says around 6,000 inmates are regularly sleeping on the floors of cells.
14: You know, the Minister for Justice, Jim O'Callaghan, is committed to expanding community-based alternatives. We've seen that with recent legislation that has passed through all stages of the Oireachtas and will expand community service orders for people serving sentences for up to 2 years. A judge can choose to hand on community service instead. But we need to see that commenced as a matter of priority.
11: At least 177 people are dead and more than 1,300 are missing in Nepal and Tibet after devastating floods. Two Irish tourists are among those unaccounted for. Charity worker Suraj Sigdel says it's proving very difficult to reach the places worst affected.
15: The flash flood did not just wash out the houses, but it also took away the road access. Almost all the bridges are gone, and even the communication towers are lost, and power.
11: And a British man has become the first in the world to have a brain tumour removed using live AI-assisted surgery. Doctors in London used artificial intelligence to identify tiny structures in the brain and colour-code areas they needed to avoid. Rhys Hibbert, who's 48, says the operation saved his eyesight and he's now back at work. And now you're up to date on 98.
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17: Good morning, I'm Philip Egan. Leona Maguire has birdied her first hole on day one of the Irish Open at the K Club. The Cavan golfer is one under after two. Anna Foster is also one under and has played three holes so far. Sweden's Moa Falk is the early leader on four under par. She eagled her first hole. Rory McIlroy will be in action later at the season-ending Tour Championship in Atlanta, where the winner will earn $10 million. The Masters champion starts his round just before 6 o'clock at Eastlake. Shamrock Rovers can book a place in the league phase of the Conference League for a third year in a row this afternoon. The Premier Division champions take on Finnish side Coops. That game in Finland starts at 4 and it's 1-1 from last week in Tala. Ireland captain Katie McCabe made her competitive debut for Chelsea in the Champions League last night. They won 5-2 at home to Real Sociedad in the first leg of their final qualifying round tie. In the same round, Kira Caruso scored the winner for Coo, who beat PSV Eindhoven 1-0 away from home. A new signing, Savio, scored on his debut for Tottenham in their 5-1 win over Charlton in the second round of the Carabao Cup. Spurs will travel to Anfield to face Liverpool in the next round. Tierno Barry scored a hat-trick for Everton, who won 4-0 away to Preston. And Newcastle beat West Brom 3-2 at St James's Park. To hear live commentary of the League of Ireland every Friday, download the Go Loud app now.
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11: Outbreaks of rain this morning with a chance of some thunderstorms later. Highs of 18 degrees. Right now it's 16.
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1: 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You need to get your entry into us by 3 p.m. tomorrow afternoon, that is Friday. The cash machine will randomly pick a number and it could be you that we're phoning. If we ring you tomorrow, you need to answer your phone within five rings and then tell us this exact guaranteed and frankly quite stunning prize amount.
0: It is gorgeous. It's €200,000. It could be yours tomorrow if you text the word cash to 57557. The very best of luck. John Gibbons on the way after Nelly and City Spud. Ride with me on 9.

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2: The Aer Lingus College Football Classic is taking place at the Aviva this Saturday. The TCU Horned Frogs, they'll be facing the North Carolina Tar Heels. And we've got a pair of tickets up for grabs this morning.
0: Good morning to Joe, who's in Blatchestown. You're on 98FM, Joe. How are you?
3: Not too bad, yourself?
2: Yeah, we're good, Joe. You're just out of the gym. What were you doing?
3: I'm actually doing my running intervals today for High Rocks Dublin.
0: Fair play to you. High Rocks is just another level. I've only done one or two classes and thought my heart was going to come out of my chest.
2: Is this your first time doing a High Rocks or have you done a few before?
3: I've done a few. I've done Dublin, London, Rome, Berlin. So.
0: Joe, this is easy for you.
3: Yeah, no bother.
2: Yeah, that's phenomenal. When is the next one?
0: Joe, we've lost you. Wiggle your leg.
4: Hello, Joe.
2: We're ringing Joe back now in a second.
0: Joe, you're live. Hi, Joe, you're back. How are you?
3: Are we back?
0: We're back. we were saying, when is the next High Rocks for you?
3: That's a good question. It's November time is Dublin one. I can't remember the exact date.
2: Okay, very good. Joe, come here. We would love to send you to the Aer Lingus College Football Classic. Brendan was doing a cheer earlier on, spelling out a Dublin landmark. Will we take another listen?
0: Give me a H.
2: H.
0: Give me an O.
2: O.
0: Give me a W.
2: W.
0: Give me a T.
2: T.
0: Give me a H.
2: H.
0: Yay.
2: That was much better than yesterday. Joe, where was Brendan spelling this morning?
3: He was spelling Hope.
2: The one?
0: Yes, it was.
2: Congrats.
0: Joe, you are off to the Aer Lingus College Football Classic at the Aviva on Saturday.
3: Perfect. Thank you very much.
0: Who are you going to bring with you?
3: Probably my brother.
0: Lovely
2: nice
0: stuff,
2: one,
0: Joe. Enjoy it.
3: Will do.
0: Thanks a mil, Joe. We'll have your next chance to win those tickets tomorrow morning on The Big Breakfast. And in the next few minutes, Oyen and Vanessa from the Traitors Ireland are going to be here. Check 1, 2.

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3: To be here now. 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
1: The brand new season of The Traitors Ireland kicks off this Sunday. 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And we're delighted as well this morning to be chatting to two of last year's winners, Vanessa Ogbonna and Oyin Adeyemi, to chat about the new series and their brand new podcast. Vanessa and Oya, good morning.
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3: guys, a huge congratulations on your brand new podcast, Oya Come Here. Can you tell us now, how many episodes have you recorded them? Are you going to do them weekly? Tell us all about the podcast.
2: We have 3 episodes now live. But we're planning on weekly episodes every Wednesday. Yeah, so we'll be rolling out for... Well, until we see where it's going to go.
0: An ongoing project.
2: Work in progress at the moment. Yes.
0: Brilliant. Mm-hmm. Vanessa, tell us, what can people expect from the podcast?
4: Everything and anything, honestly. Like, I think the podcast is finding us at a pace where, like, we're also getting to know each other. And I think we're trying to be, like, to convey that on camera, on mic as well. So, like, the first couple episodes, there's us essentially finding out about each other. Like, myself and Oyin have literally known each other about a year.
2: Yeah.
4: So it's going to kind of, like, some of those conversations, we talk about secondary school, we talk about life, and then kind of going through life now together. Like, obviously, like, we both are kind of in the, like, creator influencer space, so we go to a lot of events together, we experience life together, we're always talking, so
2: always
4: updates on life. And I guess, like, this week's episode anyway is kind of our tell-all Traitors episode, because we haven't had the opportunity to talk kind of unfiltered,
2: not PR friendly.
3: Oh, I can't wait to hear that. Of course, you guys have had a whirlwind year since winning the Traitors Ireland. Like, how have each of your lives changed? I suppose, can you each tell us about maybe the coolest thing you've got to do since coming out of the castle?
2: Ooh, I'd say the coolest thing, like, right after the Traitors, I hosted my first Amazon event, and that was, like, quite surreal, because I use Amazon a lot myself. So, and then just in general, just we both signed to the same agency, so that has contributed to us also being in the same spaces. We got to work together on loads of projects together. Yeah, no, just a lot of life milestones on my side have been hit. For example, I moved out of my family home for the first time, and it was, like, not prompted through Vanessa, but Vanessa did give me that push to, like, you know, you can always stop. Like, you can always go back, you know, just try it, you know.
4: I think, like, I initially, when we came out and we won, I literally was like to Oyin and Kelly, I was like,

0: Jordan Conroy, and that was pretty surreal Amazing. As well. And it was very much like a full circle moment for me because I didn't leave football on my own terms. So getting to find other opportunities in the sport and kind of align it with the things that I'm doing now really was just amazing, you know?
1: Yeah, what an incredible year for both of you. And obviously so much more to come with Oya. Come here. So it's been a year since we saw you walk into Slane Castle, both of you. Yes. The Traitors Ireland, it's back for Series 2 now this Sunday. How excited are you to see the new bunch of contestants go in?
2: Yeah, I'm so excited, honestly. I think aside from playing the game as an actual player, I just love like that kind of survival-based tactic gameplay. So I'm just going to be tuned in 100%.
0: Yeah, Oyen is like, literally, as you saw, she's just Traitor's Master. Like, she's already kind of like looking at stuff. And we got a sneak peek of the first episode and she was just kind of like, this, that. And she's like, she's already strategizing. So I'm like, you definitely, I made the right decision.
2: Send me back. You, no, pull me back in.
0: Owen's like, she can do it again. I'm like, no, thank you. But definitely, I think the biggest part is like to be able to watch it as a fan. I think The Traitor is on its own, like even with definitely without us, is so successful.
2: Absolutely.
0: And to have been part of it in Ireland for the first year and having it so amazing. I think we're just super excited to see the differences and kind of people in there and how they get on and just kind of watch it without any, you know, potential trauma. So I think that's what I'm really excited about.
3: We had Siobhan McSweeney on the show this week and she was chatting about when the contestants applied to be on the new season of The Traitors Ireland and how most people said they wanted to be a traitor. Did you guys go in and say you wanted to be faithful or a traitor, or would you do anything differently?
2: Ooh, I went in saying I wanted to be a traitor, but mostly just from a protection standpoint.
3: Yeah.
2: Because like it's just so anxiety inducing going to bed every single night and then just waiting to be collected to go back to the castle, maybe or maybe not. And you, Vanessa?
0: No, I don't want to be a traitor. I'm a faithful, true and true. So I definitely enjoyed the roles that I got to play. I just don't think for me to do the traitor part, even just being accused being a traitor, like when you're not, it's like, stressful. It's so like, what do you mean? Like, what about me makes you think I'm a traitor? Do you know what I mean? Guys, I had a slip of a tongue like so many times in last season. If I was a traitor, that would have been so much worse.
1: Yeah.
0: Like, I would like...
1: I'd be bawling my lamps out, lads. I just wouldn't be able for the pressure. Finally, can you both give us a piece of advice that you'd like to share with this year's contestants? Oyen, we'll start with you.
2: Don't do too much. Just like kind of keep it on the low because like I think when you kind of... I don't know, you can confuse yourself. So I would say just kind of cruise it.
1: And Vanessa?
0: That's just Oyen's mantra. I would say, be yourself, but also like the audience don't know who you are. Like
2: True.
0: no matter what narrative comes out, no matter what the show is, they are responding to a character. You know, you do take things personally and you are reading into things a lot. But one thing that really, really helped me, like I remember like there's one episode, a couple of episodes that were just horrible for me. But my boyfriend was like, when I was reading stuff on Twitter and like on Reddit and stuff, he was like, is that you? And I'm like, no, like what they're saying is not me. Like, and he was like, well then like just throw away the phone. Like don't like the people in your life know who you are.
3: It's a game.
0: And it's hard though, because the game is about you personally.
2: Yes. And you're in a bubble, so like that's
0: your whole reality. There is a mix of like, it's just the game and this is my life, you know? Mm-hmm. Don't take things too personally, like good or bad.
1: Great advice. Oya, come here with Vanessa and Oyen. It is out now wherever you get your podcast. New episodes every Wednesday. Vanessa and Oyen, thanks so much for talking with us.
2: Thanks so much for having us.
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0: 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Million Dollar Bill on 98FM's Big Breakfast, 9:32 on Thursday. I pressed the button. 98FM's Dublin traffic. Did my finger miss? I thought I pressed it.
1: I don't know. The traffic now. A queue on either side of the Swords Road between Collins Avenue and Griffith Avenue. Donnybrook Road, heavy traffic from Anglesey Bridge to the Marlborough Road Junction, and the Nace Road inbound. It's slow from the Kylemore Road Junction to the Grand Canal. You won't be late with 98.
2: The kids to the weather. It's weather from the kids.
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0: Oh, we are so excited. I think as many parents are, schools are back.
1: They're back
0: in dribs and drabs from yesterday, today, and definitely into next week. So that means kids' weather is back as well. This is your chance for your little ones to have fun with the forecast. And kicking us off for the new school season is Darla, who's turning 7 next week in Coolock.
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1: 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The forecast was fabulous. Darla brightened up our morning.
0: Darla, thank you so much for doing the weather. We're going to send you a 98FM Big Breakfast weather certificate. 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
1: I'm just back from the bathroom. Sorry, this is rad. I think they've changed the soap in the bathroom.
0: Oh, really?
1: It's just always been the same here for like years. And I think they've got a new fragrance.
0: What fragrance is it, Brendan?
1: More feminine, I'd say.
0: Oh, right. But gosh. 98FM Super Sniffer never stops. And it's funny that you say that, Brendan, because I was thinking now, you've done a lot of challenges these last few months as 98FM Super Sniffer. It started off with supermarkets.
1: Yeah, I said one day, just blasé, that I thought that I could identify a supermarket by the smell alone. And then Rebecca decided to put a cape and a blindfold on me and send me out.
0: It was a roaring success. You did very well with that challenge. We also got you to sniff Christmas chocolates, Easter eggs, sunscreen. Yeah. And my personal favourite was the North Side or South Side.
1: North Side, South Side was ridiculous. I actually did okay in that. The sunscreen wasn't my best work.
0: And 98FM Super Sniffer nominated for an IMRO Radio Award this year.
1: It's ridiculous.
0: The award nominated 98FM Super Sniffer is coming back. Next week.
1: Next week?
0: Yes.
1: Okay, what am I doing?
0: Sorry to break the news to you, Brendan. Hopefully you're free a few days next week.
1: I'm free next week.
0: 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Man or woman?
1: Yes.
0: Man or woman, 98FM Super Sniffer. You're going to have to sniff it out and see. Well, if you're saying the soap's changed.
1: How is this going to work? And what if...
0: Well, see, this is the thing.
1: What if we have a man who's wearing a female fragrance or a female who's wearing a... Do you know what I mean? This could really throw me off.
0: Brendan?
1: Are they allowed to wear perfume? Who am I smelling?
0: Well, this is it, right? So if you're listening right now and you are free next week and you would like Brendan to come to your gaff or your workplace...
1: Sorry, I'm sniffing the listeners.
0: ...a big whiff. Yeah, you are going to be smelling the 98FM listeners next week. And if you're listening this morning and you would like to get involved and you would like Brendan to sniff you, we would love to hear from you. All you need to do is get in touch, WhatsApp us, Super Sniffer, 0877 98 98 98, and 98FM Super Sniffer could be taking a big whiff of you.
1: Lads, this is ridiculous. If you'd like me to sniff you, do let us know. Brendan's bit is on the way and we're playing Maloko. Sing it back next on The Big Breakfast.
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0: Well, actually 9:47 to be exact, just in case.
2: Yeah.
0: Every minute counts in the morning.
2: Mm-hmm.
0: Brendan, you are going to be chatting about your favourite seagulls.
2: I am. They're on the way. First, though, thousands of people filled the streets of a small Spanish town yesterday to pelt tomatoes at each other.
0: Oh, it's that time of the year.
2: It is. The annual La Tomatina food fight took place in a place called Buñol.
0: Oh.
2: It is the largest food fight in the world.
0: Mm.
2: Here's what it sounded like yesterday.
0: Sorry, that sounds like a hoonie. Salsa.
2: Love it. A bit of a... Who sings World Hold On? Who is that man?
0: hang on. World Hold On.
2: Is it Bob Sinclair?
0: Is
2: yeah,
0: it,
2: yeah, that's it. Fair play to you. Food fight takes place the last Wednesday of August every year. It started by accident way back in 1945 when there was just a parade passing through and then a gang of lads started throwing veg from a market stall at them.
0: Little did they know all these years later.
2: Yeah, so today around 165 tons of overripe tomatoes, so they're ones that would be going to waste anyway.
0: They're a bit squishy.
2: Yeah, they're dumped in the town for people to use. Now, the rules state that you must crush the tomato in your hand before you throw it.
0: Yeah, I'd be a bit sore.
2: To prevent bruising or injury.
0: Mm.
2: Everyone wears swimming goggles from the videos I've seen.
0: Glad to hear. Safety first.
2: La Tomatina, it was banned in the 1950s but has returned since the 80s. It's been getting bigger every year. 20,000 people took part yesterday.
0: Where?
2: Almost half of them were tourists. So it kicks off at 10 a.m. with an event called the Palo Jabon, which is translates as, if I pronounce that correctly, the greased pole.
0: The greased pole.
2: The idea is that you can try and climb a tall, grease-covered wooden pole to retrieve a leg of Spanish ham tied to the top.
0: Sorry. Oh, jamon. Is
2: the
0: ham on,
2: yeah.
0: Oh, it's ham on. And then, sorry, it's jambon, I think.
2: Jambon.
0: It's the French word for ham.
2: So after the tomato fight, fire trucks hosed down the streets and the people who took part.
0: Yes,
2: which I think that sounds more fun.
0: I know, because you know, in the sunshine.
2: Yeah. Interestingly, the high level of citric acid in the tomato juice acts as a natural cleaning agent.
0: Oh.
2: So the streets afterwards are sparkling.
0: It's a win-win situation.
2: Isn't it? Great fun. Finally this morning, a woman named Trish has won a competition to sound like a seagull.
0: Go on, Trish.
2: Go on, Trish. The UK's Seagull Festival Championships took place in Western-Supermare the other day.
0: Oh, I remember hearing some of these last year when they did it.
2: Yeah.
0: And, like, it's a talent.
2: Yeah, so the World Championships take place, I think, in Belgium every year.
0: Oh, that might have been the one that
2: we were talking
0: about.
2: This is like the UK, maybe. I don't know if this is the qualifiers. So 22 fully grown adults were given a minute each to impress the judges.
0: Yeah.
2: In the end, it was decided that Trish Clement from Ebden Bridge. Yeah, which stars in Happy Valley.
0: Yes.
2: She sounded
0: just
2: most...
0: outside of Manchester, isn't it?
2: I think
0: it was in Manchester.
2: So.
0: Yeah.
2: So around there.
0: Yeah.
2: The Yorkshire Valleys, I think.
0: Exactly.
2: So Trish sounded most like a seagull, they thought. She says it all started when she was a kid.
3: I was at Uplands and there was a talent competition and I discovered I could squawk quite well and I actually entered the talent competition at Butlins and then I won a little certificate and I was very pleased with myself.
2: Trish has been winning seagull
0: very
2: sounding competitions since she was a child.
0: Yeah.
2: Now, Trish's opinion of seagulls, in my opinion, is questionable.
0: Right.
2: This is a direct quote.
0: Yeah.
2: I like the way they swoop down and sit next to people when they're eating chips.
0: Oh no, Trish.
2: She thinks they're cheeky and funny and have never nicked anything belonging to her.
0: That's because she's probably squawking at them.
2: This is exactly it.
0: They
2: like,
0: told
2: surely,
0: us to shout at the seagulls.
2: Yeah.
0: Don't take my food.
2: Don't steal my food.
0: Yeah.
2: And stick googly eyes on. But in Trish's case, I guess she could just squawk.
0: They're
2: and I'm sure the seagulls
0: confused.
2: Would leave her alone.
0: Yeah.
2: Trish says sometimes she just goes to the beach to pretend to be a seagull.
3: I will do quite a lot of the beach. And if people don't look at me when I'm doing it, then that's like a success to me. Because they don't realise it's me doing it.
0: So kind of a bit of ventriloquist seagull.
2: You see a woman walking around the beach and you don't see a seagull, you'll know it's Trish. Describing her winning technique, Trish says it's so physical she has to contort her face to the point that it gives her a headache.
0: Ooh.
2: Do we want to hear what
0: Dying
2: Trish sounds like
0: hear
2: as
0: Trish
2: a seagull
0: in action?
2: Trish, take it away. That's Trish. That's
0: Sorry,
2: not a seagull.
0: That's very impressive,
2: isn't it?
0: I think she's going after the world title.
2: I think her next stop is Belgium for the world competition next year.
0: Ebden Bridge to Belgium.
2: To Belgium. That is Brendan's bit.
0: Thanks, Brendan. 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
1: That's it from us. Back in the morning from 7 with your next chance to win a €500 flight voucher in our new game of Who's Laughing Now?
0: Have you any idea who that famous person is having a laugh? We've no clue.
1: I've no clue.
0: We do know because we started playing this game this morning just after 7:30. We do know that it is not Siobhan McSweeney and it's not Jennifer Aniston.
1: If you think you know, we'd love to hear from you. WhatsApp laugh to 0877 98 98 98. Enjoy the rest of the day. Leanne Hanifin is up next with an old school tune that was on the soundtrack for Priscilla, Queen of the Desert, back in 1994. And they were announced actually this week that they're making a sequel.
0: Sequel is in the works.
1: Is it a reboot or sequel?
0: No, it's a sequel.
1: Oh, well, I hope that this song appears once again. CeCe Peniston is playing next.

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11: At 10, I'm Alex Rowley. The fuel tax cuts to petrol and diesel are set to be extended into next year. The proposals are going before the Cabinet this morning, with reduced duties phased out by next February. Fuels for Ireland, which represents petrol stations, says today's announcement simply postpones it rather than solving the problem with fuel price increases. Danny Hawkins runs his own heating and plumbing business, and he says keeping fuel below €2 a litre is crucial.
12: I suppose I would do maybe 400 kilometres a week, maybe more. It depends on, you know, where I am working. Like, we've been down in Cork and stuff like that doing work, you know what I mean? So that's costly on us. Oh, yeah, if they did, you know, it'd be great, yeah. I mean, it'd be lower price. What's it, nearly €2 now? Well, it's 184. It would be a big help.
11: Investigations are ongoing into the death of an Irish woman and her husband in a jacuzzi in Spain. The 45-year-old woman and 50-year-old man were found dead at their rented villa in Calera, a town south of Valencia. Their teenage children discovered their bodies on Tuesday evening. Meanwhile, investigations continue into yesterday's M50 crash, which saw a car drive off a flyover bridge onto traffic below. A man and woman in their 80s were left with serious injuries following the collision at Junction 10 Ballymount. The road is closed for a number of hours but has since reopened. Talks will take place at the WRC today, aimed at ending the row at Obersend Children's Detention Centre. That follows a series of work stoppages and protests by members of the 4C union over safe staffing levels. Management has asked industrial action planned for next week to be called off in the meantime. The Force's Niall Shannon says that won't happen unless a resolution is found.
13: The hope really is to negotiate a solution to this dispute, one that will create a safer campus at Oberstown through safe staffing, because we represent residential social care workers. Oberstown has operated on a social care model, and so the number one priority is the safety of the children.
11: The cost of housing a prisoner here has gone to more than €100,000 a year. That's according to the Irish Penal Reform Trust, which is calling for community alternatives for prisoners sentenced to 12 months or less. The organisation, Saoirse Brady, says about 6,000 inmates are regularly sleeping on the floors of cells.
4: I know the Minister for Justice, Jim O'Callaghan, is committed to expanding community-based alternatives. We've seen that with recent legislation that has passed through all stages of the Oireachtas and will expand community service orders for people serving sentences for up to 2 years. A judge can choose to hand on community service instead. But we need to see that commenced as a matter of priority.
11: And Derry Girls creator Lisa McGee is set to make a new Irish dancing mockumentary series for Netflix. The streamer has greenlit Jig, which is a six-part comedy series focusing on the high-stakes world of Irish dancing. It'll follow two best friends at a struggling dance school in Derry who have their sights set on the World Championships but are up against a rival Florida-based team who are described as a slick, sponsored and seemingly unbeatable operation. And now you're up to date on 98.
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15: Good morning, I'm Philip Egan. Liverpool have agreed a deal worth €140 million with PSG for France international Bradley Barcola. The details of the move for the 23-year-old are being finalised after a breakthrough in talks overnight. There's an agreement in place for a fixed fee of €116 million plus €24 million more in add-ons. Shamrock Rovers will look to book a place in the league phase of the Conference League for the third year in a row this afternoon. The Premier Division champions are away to finish side Coupes from 4 o'clock. It's 1-1 from the first leg last week. The second round of the Carabao Cup concludes tonight as well. Chelsea host Luton from 7:30 and Fulham play AFC Wimbledon at 8. And Leona Maguire and Anna Foster are both 1-under par on day 1 of the Irish Open at the K Club, where amateur Ella Cantwell is also -1. Sweden's Moa Falke and England's Esme Hamilton share the lead on 4-under. And Rory McIlroy will be in action later at the season-ending Tour Championship in Atlanta. The Masters champion starts his first round just before 6 o'clock. To hear live commentary of the League of Ireland every Friday, download the Go Loud app now.
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11: Rain developing this morning and afternoon, becoming heavy at times. Highs of 18 degrees right now, it's 16.
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16: Good morning, I'm Leanne Hannafin, and that weekend is almost in sight. We are so close now. And that also means that tomorrow is the day that we get to cash out €200,000, hopefully to you. Hopefully we'll be changing your life with that phone call. All the details that you need to get involved are on the way in the next few minutes. Yeah. But whether you're at work, in the car, maybe on the school run this morning, we have got your tunes with Shaggy and Example on the way after Delirium.
0: Dublin.

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I know that there are many kids who are heading back to school this morning and many parents that will be delighted at the opportunity of having a clean house for a few hours. But for the parents who are sending kids to school for the very first time, how are you? 087 798 98 98. 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
0: And I know we all collectively woke up this morning, looked out the window and thought, oh, really? After all we've been through with the sunshine and the heat, this is what we get now? This is what it's turning to? Seasons, right? And Irish weather. 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

0: LaRue with Bulletproof here on Dublin's 98 FM. Hope you're enjoying your Thursday morning. I'm Leanne Hanifin, and you might have heard this in the news this morning that Dairy Girls creator Lisa McGee is about to make a new mockumentary series all about Irish dancing. So it's going to be on Netflix, and it's going to be called Jig. 6-part comedy series focusing on the high-stakes world of Irish dancing. Now, I feel like, right, we all have some kind of a story when it comes to Irish dancing. You might have been brought up with it in the house. You might have partook. Maybe you were in a couple of feshes now when you were younger as well, with the high hair and the fake tan. So I think this is going to be a good bit of fun as well. Something that we can relate to. Not sure if you remember, but I'd say probably back in January, I would have told you that there was something within me that kind of wanted to relive a little bit of my childhood. And when I was young, kind of in secondary school for about 5 or 6 years, I actually did Irish dancing. And now, as a fully grown adult, I went back to it in January. And it's kind of like a school term, right? So I'll be starting back now in September at Irish dancing. Can I tell you, I absolutely love it. And I cannot recommend for you to go back and do something that you used to do, whether it was 6 months ago, 6 years ago, 60 years ago, because it just fills your heart with so much joy, right? All I will say is, if Lisa McGee is looking for an Irish dancer now to star in it, well, I'm available.
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Jazzy and Chris Lorenzo, Invisible, here on Dublin's 98 FM. I know there are loads of people heading to Stradbally today ahead of Electric Picnic this weekend. Make sure you've got the raincoat, the poncho, and the wellies packed. 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

0: Mary J. Blige on Dublin's 98 FM, where we're going to have a massive payout tomorrow with our summer cash machine. Details are on the way for you after 11. And I know it is a Thursday morning, but we're going to have the place sounding like a Saturday night with this. Robin S. and Show Me Love on the way.
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9: At 11, I'm Tom Douglas. The Transport Minister says extending the current cuts to fuel excise duties will cost the state an additional €430 million. The government's agreed to delay the phased restoration of excise till November, with the reductions now set to be unwound gradually through the end of February. Last week, planned increases for September and October were scrapped amid concerns over rising fuel prices. The September increase alone would have added 9 cents to a litre of petrol and 10 for diesel. Minister Dara O'Brien says the additional support being provided is significant.
10: We were going to retain the reduction in excise duties as 32 cents on diesel, 27 cents on petrol, as well as the suspension of the NORA levy. That brings us up to budget time. So effectively, you'll see no cliff edge. We always said that's something that we would keep under review. So Cabinet right now are agreeing that, so that will go by way of a motion to the Dáil tomorrow. So this additional package is probably all in all about €430 million worth of support.
9: Danny Hawkins runs a heating and plumbing business in Dublin and says keeping fuel costs down makes a real difference.
11: Yeah, it would do, you know what I mean? Where before we would get 400 kilometres for €50, now I only get 2, do you know what I mean? For the same amount of money. Well, no, if it goes above €2, like, everything has to go up then, you know, the cost of us doing a bit of work in people's houses. But hopefully it might go down a bit for us.
9: Investigations are ongoing into the death of an Irish woman and her husband in a jacuzzi in Spain. The 45-year-old woman and 50-year-old man were found dead at their rented villa in Sierra, a town south of Valencia. Their teenage children discovered their bodies on Tuesday. Spain-based freelance journalist Simon Hunter says police do not suspect foul play at this time.
12: Really, we don't know exactly what has happened to them. There's a very interesting report this morning in the El País newspaper, which is suggesting that there may have been some kind of bizarre accident involving the jacuzzi, some kind of mechanical failure, because initial reports suggested that it could have been a violent death. Both of the couple were found with cuts or scratches or some kind of piercing injury.
9: Scientists say the devastating floods in Nepal yesterday were triggered by a huge landslide and not an earthquake as first thought. The US Geological Survey says the landslide was so powerful it registered on seismic monitors and was initially mistaken for a quake. More than 160 bodies have been recovered thus far, with many killed miles downstream as floodwaters tore through the valleys. An estimated 1,300 people are still missing from Nepal, Tibet, among them hundreds of tourists, including two from Ireland. Journalist Surendra Puyal is in Nepal.
13: The river has completely left a trail of destruction like never seen before. It starts in the Himalayas, and it's so great that it just washes everything away.
9: Schools have begun reopening after the summer holidays. Around 61,000 children are expected to start junior infants this year. Around 70,000 will begin secondary school. Child and adolescent psychotherapist Colman Nochter says starting primary school is a big step.
14: For parents, you're kind of handing your child over to the education system for the next number of years, which can be a big moment, especially if it's your eldest or first child. And for the child themselves, there's quite a build-up, so they'll be kind of anxious and nervous as well. And I'd expect some of maybe apprehension or anxiety or even a few tears when that's happening, just because it's a fairly overwhelming experience.
9: An Irishman's been charged after a stolen taxi was driven the wrong way down a dual carriageway in North Wales. The vehicle, which had earlier been involved in a collision involving a cyclist, was stopped on the A55 in Anglesey on Monday evening. 31-year-old Dara O'Grady, of no fixed address but who is from Ireland, has been charged with a number of offences, including causing serious injury by dangerous driving. And a seagull impersonator believes that birds are misunderstood. Trish Clement won the overall prize at the UK Seagull Festival Championships in Somerset. She says she loves seagulls and says they have never nicked anything precious from her. The 59-year-old first discovered her unlikely talent during a holiday to Butlins at the age of 8 and has been imitating them ever since. They might as well just be sticking a microphone at the window here at 98 FM.
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15: Oh, come here, did you see the faces on everyone heading back to school this morning? Not even the pupils, it's the teachers, I mean.
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17: Good morning, I'm Philip Egan. Anna Foster heads the home challenge and 2 under par on day 1 of the Irish Open at the K Club. Leona Maguire is 1 under par after 9 holes of her first round, and England's Annabelle Fuller is the leader on 5 under. Rory McIlroy will be in action later at the season-ending Tour Championship in Atlanta, where the winner will earn $10 million. The Masters champion will tee off just before 6. Liverpool have agreed a deal worth €140 million at PSG for France international Bradley Barcola. The details of the move for the 23-year-old are being finalised after a breakthrough in talks overnight. There's an agreement in place for a fixed fee of €116 million, with €24 million more in add-ons. Liam Delap has completed a club record £50 million transfer to Nottingham Forest from Chelsea. The striker has signed a 5-year deal at the City Ground after just a year at Stamford Bridge. And Shamrock Rovers will look to book a place in the league phase of the Conference League for the 3rd year in a row. The Premier Division champions are away to finish side Coupes from 4 this afternoon, and it's 1-1 from the first leg. To hear live commentary of the League of Ireland every Friday, download the Go Loud app now.
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9: Wet, very humid and quite warm. It's 17 degrees.
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0: I know this morning's weather may be the exception, but all summer long, we have had it great, haven't we? A great summer, and we've also had a great summer of winners with our summer cash machine. Tomorrow, we want to make you the next one of 200,000 euro. Let me tell you all about how you can get involved in this hour. But I'm Leanne Hannafin. We'll also have the latest in entertainment on the lowdown very soon. But first, let's get back to the tunes with this banger.

0: Major Lazer with Lean On here on Dublin's 98FM. I hope you were having a lovely Thursday morning, although it is looking like the middle of the night out there. I'm Leanne Hanifin on 087 798 9898. And hello to Faith, who has been in touch on WhatsApp. She says it's her little boy's birthday today. He is 4 and his name is Calum. So Faith is wanting to give her little boy Calum a big shout out for his birthday. Well, Calum, the biggest happy birthday to you. 4 is a very big age, and I hope that you are absolutely spoiled rotten by your mammy now today. And you know what? It is a long way from Leitrim that she has come. From Love Island UK, hosting Love Island USA, taking part in the Traitors USA, and now Maura Higgins has landed yet another TV gig. And Entertainment Emer is going to be here in the next few minutes to tell us all about it on The Lowdown. We're going back
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0: 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But right now, Entertainment Emer is here with all of today's showbiz gossip.
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2: Thanks, Leanne. First up, Maura Higgins has landed her biggest TV job to date after being confirmed as the host of the Blind Date reboot. Not to worry, though, she's set to continue her US takeover by appearing as a contestant on Dancing with the Stars this autumn before filming the Blind Date reboot in a secret location later this year. Now on to music, as Harry Styles has officially launched his landmark 30-night sold-out residency at New

0: New York's Madison Square Garden. On the first night, he paid a special tribute to Dolly Parton after the announcement of her passing.
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0: Now, all the diehard Oasis fans, you probably waited up for this, but a new trailer has just dropped for their new movie, Don't Look Back in Anger.
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0: 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And just ahead of the weekend, all of that money, every bit of it, will be yours. 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

such a banger from Bebe Rexha. It's New Religion. You're on Dublin's 98 FM. I'm Leanne Hannafin, saying a big hello to all of our American friends who are touching down in Dublin at the moment ahead of the Aer Lingus Football Classic on Saturday at the Viva. If you want to give a shout out to anyone, we're on 087 798 98 98 and playing Kylie now.

0: here on Dublin's 98 FM, and we are all about our old school anthems. 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And I've also got 98 FM's old school quiz on the way after 12:30. It's your chance to win cinema passes just for guessing the correct throwback year from 3 clues. And let's put it to the test right now. This song, do you know when it came out? 99 is the answer. Basement Jack's on the way after 12.
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9: At 12, I'm Tom Douglas. The Transport Minister says extending the current cuts to fuel excise duty will cost the state an additional €430 million. The government's agreed to delay the phased restoration of excise until November, with the reductions now set to be unwound gradually through to the end of February. Last week, planned increases for September and October were scrapped amid concerns over rising fuel prices. The September increase alone would have added 9 cents per litre of petrol and 10 cents to diesel. Minister Dara O'Brien says the additional support being provided is significant.
10: So Cabinet right now are agreeing that, so that will go by way of a motion to the Dáil tomorrow. So this additional package is probably all in all about €430 million worth of support.
9: VHI has announced a price increase with an average of 2.75%. The health insurance company says claims costs have risen by almost a tenth so far this year, with strong demand for high-cost medical services too. It's acknowledged a plan is a significant financial commitment and it's continuing to invest in improved healthcare access. Dermot Good from healthinsurance.ie says this is not a surprise.
11: Their increases tend to be around 3%, so this one is 2.75% average. Now, obviously, we prefer no increase. But if we thought all increases were going to be in around that level, I think that would probably be a result for consumers.
9: Authorities in Spain are awaiting the outcome of an autopsy on an Irish woman and her husband who died in Spain. The 45-year-old woman and 50-year-old man were found dead in a rented luxury villa in Sierra, south of Valencia. Their two teenage children discovered their bodies on Tuesday. Spain-based freelance journalist Simon Hunter says local media is reporting their deaths could be accidental.
12: The theory that the El País is reporting is that one partner may have been injured while trying to pull the other person out of the water of the jacuzzi. The jacuzzi also apparently had a striking or an unusual colour, according to these reports in the Spanish media.
9: Almost 1,400 people have been reported missing following landslides in Nepal and Tibet. Two Irish tourists are among those who were unaccounted for. 180 people are believed to have been killed in yesterday's flash flooding. That number is expected to rise in the coming days. Simon Cook is a geoscientist specialising in mountain environments and explains why the landslide was so destructive.
13: Part of a glacier about 5,000 metres high up in the Nepalese Himalaya has broken off, and that ice has then cascaded into the valley below. And it's probably mixed with lots of other dead and decaying bits of glacier ice and debris and boulders, which are very common in these kinds of environments.
9: An Irish man's been charged after a stolen taxi was driven the wrong way down a dual carriageway in Wales. The vehicle, which had earlier been involved in a collision with a cyclist, was stopped on the A55 in Anglesey on Monday evening. 31-year-old Dara O'Grady, of no fixed address but who is from Ireland, has been charged with a number of offences, including causing serious injury by dangerous driving. Schools have begun to reopen after the summer holidays. Around 61 children are expected to start junior infants this year, with around 70,000 to begin secondary school. Child and adolescent psychotherapist Coleman Nochter says starting primary school is a big step for the kid and the parents.
14: For parents, you're kind of handing your child over to the education system for the next number of years, which can be a big moment, especially if it's your eldest or first child. And for the child themselves, there's quite a build-up, so they'll be kind of anxious and nervous as well. And I'd expect some of maybe apprehension or anxiety, and even a few tears when that's happening, just because it's a fairly overwhelming experience.
9: There was an increase of 5% in the number of foreign visitors to Ireland in July compared to the same month last year. They spent €681 million, up 9% in the same time period. CSO figures show visitors from Britain and continental Europe accounted for the largest share at 32% each. And Top Gear is coming back after it was taken off air following Freddie Flintoff's crash. The former cricketer was seriously injured while filming the show in Surrey in December of 2022. The BBC says the return is coming at the Edinburgh TV Festival, but has not yet revealed who will be presenting. You're up to date on 98.
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16: Good afternoon, I'm Philip Egan. Leona Maguire now heads the home challenge and 2 under par on day one of the Irish Open at the K Club. The Cavan golfer has played 13 holes of her first round so far. Amateur Anna Dawson's 1 under par, while Olivia Mahaffey, Annabella Wilson and Anna Foster are all level par. England's Annabelle Fuller and Italy's Alessandra Finale share the lead on 5 under. Rory McIlroy will be in action later at the season-ending Tour Championship in Atlanta, where the winner will earn $10 million. The Masters champion will tee off just before 6. Liverpool have agreed a deal worth €140 million at PSG for France international Bradley Barcola. The details of the move for the 23-year-old are being finalised after a breakthrough in talks overnight. There's an agreement in place for a fixed fee of €116 million, with €24 million more in add-ons. Liam Delap has completed a club record £50 million transfer to Nottingham Forest from Chelsea. The striker has signed a 5-year deal at the City Ground after just a year at Stamford Bridge. And Shamrock Rovers will look to book a place in the league phase of the Conference League for the 3rd year in a row. The Premier Division champions are away to finish side Coupes from 4 this afternoon, and it's 1-1 from the first leg. To hear live commentary of the League of Ireland every Friday, download the Go Loud app now.
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9: Dark, wet, cloudy and very humid. It's 17 degrees.
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0: We want you to end the summer on a high with a cash machine call tomorrow afternoon. That is worth €200,000. And the best part is, it's going to be a guaranteed giveaway. So, let's... let me get you all the details that you need in the next few minutes. But I'm Leanne Hannafin. We are pressing play on another hour of big tunes from Basement Jaxx and Gnarls Barkley. But first, it's Mojo.

0: tune. It's Basement Jack's Red Alert on Dublin's 98 FM. And this morning, Rebecca and Brendan were chatting with the winners of the Traders Ireland Season 1, Vanessa and Oyen, and they were talking all about their time on the show.
1: Guys, I had a slip of a tongue like so many times in last season. 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
0: You can listen back to that full chat on the Go Loud app ahead of Season 2 this Sunday night. It's Girls Aloud right now.

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0: And we've been giving away big prizes all summer long. And tomorrow, you could be next to win it. And what a time it would be. Because you've got the chance to win €200,000 in a guaranteed giveaway. 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
2: Finally this morning, the annual German Finger Wrestling Championships took place over the weekend. 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
2: 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It looks so painful,
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0: 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A text in here on 087 798 9898 to say, "Hi Leanne, could you please give a shout out to Claire and Leonard? They're heading off on their honeymoon from their colleagues in Beaumont Hospital." Guys, have the best time ever. And please send us loads of pictures because now I'm invested in this.
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0: All right, let's give you the chance to win something nice right now. A pair of IMC cinema passes, and we know the weather that is out there today, unfortunately. A trip to the cinema may be a very good idea. And all that you need to do to win them this afternoon is tell me the year. I'm going to give you three clues all about one particular throwback year. Could be in the 90s, could be in the noughties, could be in the 10s. You just have to tell me the exact year to win those cinema passes. So, your first clue for today is that this song was released in this year.
4: It's my life, it's my life, my world.
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0: like children. 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
0: But are you in touch with your throwback years? See what I did there? Let's see if you can guess the correct year. Let's remind ourselves, though, first on those three clues. So I told you that in the year in question, this song was released.
3: It's my life. It's my life, my
0: world. Dr. Alban and It's My Life. Such a tune. Your second clue, then, was that the UK version of this TV show started. It's Gladiators. And your third and final clue is that this movie came out.
4: You want answers? I think I'm entitled.
5: You want answers?
4: I want the truth! You can't handle the truth!
0: One of the most iconic lines in cinema. That is A Few Good Men. All right, Chloe, you're on 98FM. Whereabouts are you listening this afternoon?
6: I'm in work.
0: You're in work. Very good. And what time will you be finished now today?
6: I don't finish till 5:30. Well, I can answer the phone.
0: Okay. Well, hopefully we can make this a worthy phone call right now and win you some cinema passes. Chloe, you would have just heard the three clues there. I'm wondering, did you know the year straight away?
6: Yeah, for the film, for the last clue.
0: Okay, for A Few Good Men. Okay, I love it. All right, Chloe, what is the year then?
6: It's 1992.
0: Absolutely right. Congratulations.
6: Thanks.
0: Are you mortified now answering this in work?
6: No, it's grand.
0: You're after winning a pair of IMC cinema passes, Chloe. Who will you bring along with you?
6: My boyfriend, Sean.
0: Ah, lovely, lovely. A little date night, so, for the two of you.
6: Yeah.
0: very good. Well, Chloe, thanks so much for tuning in and well done to you.
6: Thank you.
0: And we will play again tomorrow just after 12:30. In the meantime, make sure to check out 98FM Old School, our new station playing all those throwback anthems on the Go Loud app.

0: Jay-Z and Linkin Park on Dublin's 98 FM, and excitement is building for tomorrow's Summer Cash Machine call, and Barry Dunn is on the way to tell you how you could be the one to get it, and he's going to be playing you this throwback anthem. Tupac and Dr. Dre, California Love is on the way after one.
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0: At one, I'm Tom Douglas. The government says it will forgo an additional $430 million in revenue under its latest plan to delay the full return of excise on fuel. The move means motorists will avoid tax increases that had been due to take effect at the beginning of September. If they had proceeded, around 9 cent would have been added to a litre of petrol and 10 cent for diesel. Transport Minister Dara O'Brien says the scale of the intervention is substantial.
1: It is a lot of money, but look, we recognise in government that a lot of people are under pressure with regard to fuel costs. That's why we made changes in the earlier on this year in relation to the fuel support payments as well for households, like and that type of thing. So we're going to be looking at all of that in the round. I think what was important over this period of time between now and the budget, that we ensured there were no additional costs to people. But yes, it is expensive.
0: PHI has announced a price increase with an average of 2.75%. The company says claims costs have risen by almost a tenth so far this year, with strong demand for high-cost medical services. It's acknowledged a plan is a significant financial commitment to a customer, and it's continuing to invest in improved access. Dermot Good from healthinsuranceireland.ie says it's not really a surprise.
2: Their increases tend to be around 3%, so this one is 2.75% average. Now, obviously, we prefer no increase, but if we thought all increases were going to be in around that level, I think that would probably be a result for consumers.
0: Talks have commenced at the Workplace Relations Commission in a bid to resolve a dispute over staffing levels at the Oberstown Detention Centre. Members of the Force of Trade Union have staged a series of work stoppages and are planning to hold a 48-hour strike next week. The detention centre management says it welcomes the invitation to talks, but has also warned the strike would create serious and unacceptable risks to the rights and welfare of young people and for remaining workers on the campus. National Secretary of Force Hazel Nolan says with the current staffing levels, safety is an issue every day.
3: In one incident alone last year, 13 of our members were injured and one of them faced lifelong injuries and as a result of that. So there are health and safety issues every single day, whether our members are out on strike or not, and that is the reason that they have taken this action in the first place.
0: Authorities in Spain are awaiting the outcome of an autopsy on an Irish woman and her husband who died in Spain. The 45-year-old woman and 50-year-old man were found dead in a rented luxury villa in Sierra, a town south of Valencia. Their two teenage children discovered their bodies on Tuesday evening. Spain-based freelance journalist Simon Hunter says local media is reporting their deaths were accidental.
4: The theory that the El País is reporting is that one partner may have been injured while trying to pull the other person out of the water of the jacuzzi. The jacuzzi also apparently had a striking or an unusual colour, according to these reports in the Spanish media.
0: Almost 1,400 people have been reported missing following landslides in Nepal and Tibet. Two Irish tourists are among those who were unaccounted for. 180 people are believed to have been killed. However, that number is expected to rise in the days to come. Simon Cook is a geoscientist specialising in mountain areas and explains why the landslide was so destructive.
5: Part of a glacier about 5,000 metres high up in the Nepalese Himalaya has broken off, and that ice has then cascaded into the valley below. And it's probably mixed with lots of other dead and decaying bits of glacier ice and debris and boulders, which are very common in these kinds of environments.
0: An information hub has been set up to help identify and report scam ads. The Scam Ads Info Hub outlines some of the common tactics used in the advertisements and the steps to take if consumers believe they have engaged with one. The online resource has been created to make it easier for people to identify the most appropriate reporting route based on the nature of the scam. It directs users to the relevant organisation, including the Guards, the Central Bank and the Advertising Standards Authority. And Top Gear is to come back after being taken off air following Freddie Flintoff's crash. The former cricket player was seriously injured while filming the show in December of 2022. The BBC has confirmed its return for the Edinburgh TV Festival, but has not yet revealed who's going to be doing the presenting. You're up to date on 98.
6: 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And this is a Bulmers. 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
8: Good afternoon, I'm Philip Egan. Munster will have to do without out-half Jack Crowley for the rest of the year due to injury. The province have revealed the Ireland international has been assessed by specialists for a lower limb vascular injury and isn't expected to return to action until the new year following medical advice. Crowley sustained the injury during a warm-up against Ulster back in April. Better news, though, with Edwin Agdogbo, Tom Farrell and Calvin Nash all expected to be fit in time for the start of the URC late next month after all three underwent successful surgeries during the summer. Leona Maguire is one under par with two holes to play on day one of the Irish Open at the K Club. Annabelle Wilson and Canna Screen are also one under. Well, Anna Foster, who was the first Irish player out this morning, has finished up on level par. Italy's Alessandra Finale leads on 5 under. Rory McIlroy tees off just before 6 at the season-ending Tour Championship in Atlanta. Shamrock Rovers boss Stephen Bradley expects a tight game this afternoon in Finland, where Rovers are aiming to reach the group stage of the Conference League for a third year in a row. The Premier Division champions drew 1-1 with Coops in Tala last week.
9: How they play is very tactical in general, and they did that last week as well. So they might be a bit more aggressive with that, but I don't see them changing too much. Yeah, it's going to be, I'd imagine, a tactical game.
8: Liverpool have agreed a deal in principle worth €140 million with PSG for France international Bradley Barcola. Well, Liam Delap has completed a club record move of £50 million from Chelsea to Nottingham Forest. To hear live commentary of the League of Ireland every Friday, download the Go Loud app now.
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0: Pretty dark, humid, cloudy, and wet. It's 17 degrees.
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10: And tomorrow afternoon, 3 p.m., it's Mad Money. €200,000 on the line. You could buy a little bit of a Premiership football player, like their little toe or their ankle or something. What will you do with the money? We're looking forward to making the call. We're looking forward to finding out. Coming up, I'll tell you how to get the call. Yeah. And I'm Barry Dunn. On the way, Gwen Stefani goes bananas, and Benny Benassi is bringing the power tools right now.

Ari Dunner coming up to Tupac's 30th anniversary. Will we eventually find out what happened? There's a court case going on in the States at the moment, so watch this space. If you're into your 90s, noughties and 10s tunes, we're playing more of them right now. 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

0: Dublin's 90 LFM. I'm Barry Dunn. Coming up, the hen party anthem from Beyonce that you know straight away, because there's a couple of things at the hen party, right? Guaranteed somebody's going to lose their phone, there will be tears, and you hear this specific Beyonce tune. It's on the way in just a second, and Rebecca and Brendan back again tomorrow morning on 90 LFM's Big Breakfast, as always, celebrating your little wins like Anne here this morning.
1: 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Oh my goodness.
0: And you know what? It's quite possible my wife bought stuff from you because she loves Vinted as well. Rebecca and Brendan back again tomorrow, as always, celebrating your little wins. And Vinted is great, but if you'd like to be bleeding minted, stay here. I'll tell you how to empty out the cash machine.
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0: 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We're going to Hen Party Heaven in just a moment. Beyonce, all the single ladies, come on. 98 FM. I mean, come on, that is a song you are guaranteed to hear at a hen night. It's actually in the rules. It's in the T's and C's on 98FM.com. Actually, do you know what? If your big day is coming up at any time soon, €200,000 is what we're giving away tomorrow afternoon after 3 p.m. That'll give us all a big day out, and it's a guaranteed win as well. €200,000 on the line. Katie Gallagher won last Friday. I always feel a bit guilty because we always ask our cash machine winners what they're going to do. I mean, talk about putting people on the spot.
1: God, I actually have no idea, and my head is grabbed. I'm sure I could think of loads of things.
0: 200K up for grabs. 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

the TWTs on their last commute of the week. You're going to have Andy Preston after 4 and 90 LFM's Big Ride Home. I'm Barry Dunwoo here with thanks to Burger King. And if you'd like some extra cheese with that, we can provide.

0: Dublin's 98FM. I'm Barry Dunham here with Burger King. That's the great thing about this radio station. You turn on 98FM, there's always an absolute tune playing out as we get you ready for the weekend. Rebecca and Brendan are back tomorrow morning on 98FM's Big Breakfast. But every Friday, it's about 5 to 10 or so, we bring in the maniac, Mark McCabe. Because if you want a man to really kickstart your weekend, you got to bring in Mark to pick on a serious dance tune. Tomorrow's tune, he's not telling us. It's a surprise. You got to hang on and see what it's going to be. But I'm sure it's going to be an absolute banger. Shout out to Brian. He's working out in Coolock this afternoon. He is a TWT as well. He says, working hard, playing hard. Simpsons fan as well he is. Any chance of CNC Music Factory after two? Oh, it's been a while since I've played this, but I'll get it on for you, Brian.
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10: At 2, I'm Tom Douglas. The government says it will forgo an additional €430 million in revenue under its latest plan to delay the full return of excise on fuels. The move means motorists will avoid tax increases that had been due to take effect at the beginning of September. If they had proceeded, around 9 cent would have been added to a litre of petrol and 10 cent for diesel. Transport Minister Dara O'Brien says the scale of the intervention is substantial.
11: It is a lot of money, but look, we recognise in government that a lot of people are under pressure with regard to fuel costs. That's why we made changes in the, earlier on this year in relation to the fuel support payments as well for households and that type of thing. So we're going to be looking at all of that in the round.
10: Petrol is currently averaging at around €1.84 a litre nationally, with diesel at roughly €1.92. These drivers in Dublin say while the government's latest intervention is welcome, they want to see more done to reduce the cost of filling up.
12: You want to keep diesel well under €2 to survive. Cost of driving, I'm after driving from up the country. Scottish about you have toll bridges and all that to come up and down.
2: To be honest with you, it's not enough because the cost of living is still very high for everybody. But kicking the can down the line.
10: Taxi availability appears to be improving. 76% of people surveyed by the National Transport Authority say it was easy to get a cab on their most recent journey. It comes as the number of drivers hit over 27,800 last year, the highest number in 10 years. Director of Transport Regulation with the authority, Kevin O'Brien, says their research shows a drop in drivers working weekends.
13: What we're finding is that a lot of taxi drivers who've been in the business for a long time don't work weekends anymore and say they won't. However, new entrants to the taxi sector seem very anxious to work weekends.
10: Talks have commenced at the Workplace Relations Commission in a bid to resolve a dispute over staffing levels at the Oberstown Detention Centre. Members of Forza Trade Union have staged a series of work stoppages and are planning to hold a 48-hour strike next week. The detention centre's management says it welcomes the invitation to talks but has also warned the strike would create serious and unacceptable risks to the rights and welfare of young people and for the remaining workers on the campus. National Secretary of Forza Hazel Nolan says with the current staffing levels, safety is an issue every day.
14: In one incident alone last year, 13 of our members were injured and one of them faced lifelong injuries and as a result of that. So there are health and safety issues every single day, whether our members are out on strike or not, and that is the reason that they have taken this action in the first place.
10: The number of people killed in landslides in Nepal and Tibet is expected to rise into the thousands. Police say at least 353 people have been killed. Almost 1,400 have been reported missing across Nepal and Tibet, including two Irish tourists. Rachel Clayton is the South Asia correspondent for ABC News and says the disaster was triggered by the melting of a huge glacier in the Himalayas.
15: So there are a lot of lakes up there, very, very, very high up. They're sort of barred in by rock. When enough water melts, of course, that just builds up too much pressure. That rock is broken and released an enormous amount of land and water that is hit along the border on both sides, on the China side in Tibet and then the Nepal side.
10: An information hub has been set up to help identify and report scam advertisements. It outlines some of the common tactics used in the scam ads and the steps to take if consumers believe they have engaged with one. The online resource has been created to make it easier for people to identify the most appropriate reporting route based on the nature of the scam. It directs users to the relevant organisation, be it the Gardaí, the Central Bank or the Advertising Standards Authority. The American football teams involved in this weekend's College Football Classic have arrived in Ireland. This year's game takes place on Saturday and involves the Texas Christian University's Horned Frogs and the University of North Carolina's Tar Heels. Aer Lingus organised dedicated flights to bring the players, coaches and other staff members to Dublin Airport. And fans will get an extended look at Grand Theft Auto 6 this evening. It's despite the game leaking in parts in the last week on social media, followed by threats from leakers that they'll release files related to the game if they're prosecuted. Rockstar Games yesterday apologised for how long it's taken to make the game. You're up to date on 98.
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17: Good afternoon, I'm Philip Egan. Munster will have to do without out-half Jack Crowley for the rest of the year due to injury. The province has revealed the Ireland international has been assessed by specialists for a lower limb vascular injury and isn't expected to return until the new year under medical advice. Better news, though, that Edwin Adogbo, Tom Farrell and Calvin Nash are all expected to be fit in time for the start of the URC season next month after all three underwent successful surgeries during the summer. Niall Maguire has finished up in one under par on day one of the Irish Open at the K Club. Out on the course, Lauren Walsh, Anya Donegan, Annabelle Wilson and Canis Green are also one under. Italy's Alessandro Finali leads on 5-under. Rory McIlroy will tee off just before 6 at the season-ending Tour Championship in Atlanta. Shamrock Rovers boss Stephen Bradley expects a tight game this afternoon in Finland, where Rovers are aiming to reach the group stage of the Conference League for a third season in a row. The Premier Division champions drew 1-1 with Coops and Tallinn last week.
18: How they play is very tactical in general, and they did that last week as well, so they might be a bit more aggressive with that. but I don't see them changing too much. Yeah, it's going to be, I'd imagine, a tactical game.
17: And that game starts at 4. Liverpool have agreed a deal in principle worth €140 million with PSG for Bradley Barcola. Well, Liam Delap has completed his move from Chelsea to Nottingham Forest for a club record £50 million. And the men's four team have finished second in the C final at the World Rowing Championships in Amsterdam. The women's four will be in semi-final action in the next half an hour. And shortly after that, the women's quadruple sculls team have their semi-final. To hear live commentary of the League of Ireland every Friday, download the Go Loud app now.
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10: Showers will get heavy at times. A chance of thunderstorms. It's 18 degrees.
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0: And the countdown continues. Grand Theft Auto? That's grand, but we're more excited about tomorrow afternoon's cash machine call. It's an incredible €200,000. What a way to wrap up summer, get back into September with some serious money in your bank account. Coming up, I'll tell you how to get that call. Yeah. We have a tune with a serious cool dance vibe, and before we go mild, let's go wild and get back to it with Flo Rida together with Sia.

Dublin's 90 LFM. I'm Barry Dunhu with Burger King. I've decided it's time to get off the fence. Trying to figure out this weekend if I'm going to be a Tar Heel or a Horned Frog. If you know anything whatsoever about American college football, tell me who I should be supporting. The Aer Lingus College Football Classic happens this weekend. Whether you're well into it or you've never been or you want to check it out for yourself. And if you'd like to go for free, Rebecca and Brendan are giving you the chance to do that again tomorrow morning on 90 LFM's Big Breakfast. I don't know, Horned Frog kind of sounds good to me.

if you want to, stare if you want to, but I got to party. I'm up in the party. I'm glad that I got you, and it's alright. You got you a partner. And

0: Andy Preston's here after 4 on 90 FM's Big Ride Home. Keeping an eye on the traffic. It's going to be a busy one. Last day of the week for so many people as well. I'm Barry Dunn, keeping a watchful eye on the beaches and an extremely unlikely event that you're going to go for a swim this afternoon because the weather's not necessarily on our side. Have a little look at the notices. Before you do that, there are some do not swim notices on some well-known Dublin beaches, including Velvet Strand, Dollymount Strand and Sandymount Strand, for reasons that we don't necessarily need to get into here. But just check the sign before you hop into the sea. That's all I can say. Kevin Little coming up in a second, together with Sonny Federa, and a tune that I hope is not quite as pessimistic as you're feeling about the cash machine tomorrow.
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2: Hey, it's Alex Rowley here. When buying a charger for your phone, make sure it's got the right safety features and it isn't a cheap one that doesn't meet EU standards. Always buy from a reputable source and ensure the charger bears the CE mark somewhere on it. Unsafe chargers can also cause electrocution or fire. Don't buy a cheap charger. Cheaper electrical chargers, poor quality chargers, or chargers which are very light or where the USB port is upside down may not comply with the regulations. The registered company name, trademark and address of the manufacturer and the EU importer must appear on it, the labelling or the packaging. When you do have a charger, replace it if it becomes damaged, plug it out when it's unattended and never charge it on your bed or under your pillow. Dublin Fire Brigade is regularly called out to chargers that have gone on fire and where things have gone wrong. If you check their socials, you'll regularly see advice around fire safety with phone and e-scooter chargers and you'll see the results of fires from these. And if you do find an unsafe charger, report it to the CCPC.
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Dublin's 90 LFM. I'm Barry Dunne here with Burger King Stage of the Week. Hope you're making plans for the weekend. Whatever you're up to for the next couple of days, if you're heading out tomorrow night, you're in the taxi, make sure the taxi driver is playing Catherine McKernan, because she's going to have 2 hours of tunes like this tomorrow night from 10 p.m. on 90 LFM R&B.

0: school for the very first time for the next couple of days. But you know, it's just amazing. It's always nice to see those photographs for the very first time. I'm sure it's going to be so emotional for so many people. I mean, the kids are grand. It'll be the mums and dads that'll be an absolute bit. And then, of course, maybe your kids. It's not their first time going to school. It's their first time back all summer. Have they grown? Have they had a stretch? I bet you they have. Coming up, we've got something that might just keep you and the kids entertained on the school run for the next couple of weeks. And if you want the money tomorrow after 3 p.m, €200,000 is what we're giving away. Time is ticking away, but I will tell you how to get that call next.
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0: 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Tomorrow after 3 p.m, we guarantee to make a phone call. At least one phone call. Hopefully that's the only one we need to make. And give away €200,000. It's another guaranteed payout on 98FM's Summer Cash Machine. Somebody will win the money. But as always, you must answer within five rings. If you don't, we phone somebody else. You will need to tell us the winning amount of €200,000. And then it's time to celebrate. I mean, after it sinks in, of course, because sometimes it takes a while to sink in.
1: Oh my God, I can't believe it.
0: I think that is pretty much everybody's reaction when their phone rings. If yours rings tomorrow after 3 p.m. though, be prepared. Do what I just told you there. Answer within the five rings. Tell us the correct cash amount and then we're good. Then you're good. 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

0: Barry Dunhill with Burger King as the kids go back to school today. Did the other fella go back to school and hang around outside the gates? Yes, apparently he did, but we'll say no more for the moment. And listen, Darla, age 7, earlier on this morning from Coolock, had the honour, the privilege, for us, not her, I mean for her, Darla, it's a day-to-day occurrence of doing kids' weather on 98FM's Big Breakfast. Kids do the weather every morning at 8.30. They don't do it during the summer holidays because it's the summer holidays. But guess what? Kids are back to school. And so Darla gave us this amazing update earlier on this morning. Just pretty much setting the tone for the rest of us for the rest of the year.
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0: Oh, Darla, job well done. Congratulations. What a way to start off the new term. Darla's getting a kids' weather certificate. Hopefully the weather's not going to stay the same. But Darla, fair play to you. Played an absolute blinder. If you know somebody who'd like to be on tomorrow, adults, you can WhatsApp us right now. 0877 989898. And for the adults, let's bring them back to the old school in just a moment with this.
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1: 98. At 3, I'm Tom Douglas. Excise cuts on petrol and diesel will be gradually rolled back between November and the end of February. The reversal had been due to begin on a phased basis from September, but the government's delayed that change due to increased energy costs. The revised timetable will cost the Exchequer an additional €430 million. Transport Minister Dara O'Brien says it represents a significant intervention to help drivers with high fuel costs.
2: Prices as they are right now for the foreseeable future will probably remain elevated. So it's important and right and proper that government step in, particularly for the productive sectors and for people who are dependent on fuel.
1: Petrol is currently averaging around €1.84 a litre nationally, with diesel at roughly €1.92. These motorists in Dublin say while the government's latest intervention is welcome, they want to see more done to reduce the cost of filling up.
3: You want to keep diesel well under €2 to survive. Cost of driving, I'm after driving from up the country. It's costing about, you have toll bridges and all that to come up and down.
4: To be honest with you, it's not enough because the cost of living is still very high for everybody. They're kicking the can down the line.
1: Talks are ongoing at the Workplace Relations Commission today to resolve the dispute over staffing levels at the Oberstown Children's Detention Centre. Forster trade union members at the campus have staged a series of work stoppages and are threatening to hold a 48-hour strike next week. Oberstown management says it welcomes the invitation to the talks and it remains committed to working constructively with Forster and the Department of Children. National Secretary of Forster, Hazel Nolan, says a resolution will depend on the department's political will.
5: Well, we've made it abundantly clear that we will pull our action that is already planned and has already been planned if there is a long-term solution on the table, and we will put that to members.
1: VHI has announced its second price increase this year. It'll add an average of 2.75% to the cost of a plan. Health Insurance Ireland.ie is urging customers to call their providers and discuss budgets ahead of renewal time in the winter. Spokesperson Dermot Good says VHI customers should expect to pay more from October.
6: It's going to add for an individual anything, depending on the plan, but between €35 and €65 for an individual member on maybe a mid-level plan. But if you're on one of their higher plans, it could increase your cost by 110, even up to €150 per adult, depending on the plan.
1: Taxi availability seems to be improving. 76% of people surveyed by the National Transport Authority say it was easy to get a cab on their most recent journey. It comes as the number of drivers hit over 27,800 last year, the highest number in 10 years. Director of Transport Regulation with the NTA, Kevin O'Brien, says their research shows a drop in drivers working the weekend.
7: What we're finding is that a lot of taxi drivers who've been in the business for a long time don't work weekends anymore and say they won't. However, new entrants to the taxi sector seem very anxious to work weekends.
1: The number of people killed in landslides in Nepal and Tibet is expected to rise into the thousands. Police say at least 353 people have been killed. Almost 1,400 have been reported missing across Nepal and Tibet, including two Irish tourists. The American football teams involved in this year's College Football Classic have arrived in Ireland. This year's game takes place on Saturday and involves the Texas Christian University's Horned Frogs and the University of North Carolina's Tar Heels. Aer Lingus organised dedicated flights to bring the players, coaches and other staff members to Dublin Airport. And gates for early entry are open at Electric Picnic. 80,000 people are expected to attend the three-day festival in Strabally, with Lewis Capaldi, Gorillaz and Fontaines DC among the headliners. Some rain's expected over Saturday and Sunday. Alan O'Reilly from Carlow Weather has this advice if you're camping.
8: The soil moisture deficit here in Strabally is about 70 or 80 millimetres, which will mean nothing to anybody until they try and put a peg in the ground for their tent, and then they realise that it's very, very hard ground. Now, the top of it will soften with the rain, you know, that has fallen and it's to fall, but at the same time, it is going to be very hard ground.
1: You're up to date on 98.
9: 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It's our dirtiest Louisiana ever. Phew, I feel a bit dirty myself after that. The KFC Dirty Louisiana. It's back, but not for long. 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
10: Good afternoon, I'm Stephen Doyle. The Irish women's quadruple sculls are currently in the water at the World Rowing Championships. They're hoping to qualify for the medal race. The women's four could only secure a place in the B final in Amsterdam after finishing fourth in their semi-final. The men's four took second in the C final earlier. Leona McGuire has wrapped up her opening round at at the Women's Irish Open at the K Club. The Cavan native shot a round of 71 and is four shots off the clubhouse leader, Alessandra Finale. She opened her tournament alongside Irish amateur Olivia Costello, who ended the day six over. Maguire believes the young Roscommon golfer should be proud of her effort.
11: I thought she did really well. I'm sure she was nervous, and I thought she handled it really well. She had some really nice shots, made a couple of birdies, and you know, she had a little bit of a tricky finish there, but I told her not to be too hard on herself, and you know, I think she's got a very bright future ahead of her.
10: Annabelle Wilson also finished on one under, while Anna Foster ended the day level par. Kate Dillon is the leading Irish woman so far on two under par through two holes. Rory McIlroy tees off his Tour Championship round one in Atlanta just before 6 o'clock this evening. Shamrock Rovers are just 1 hour away from their must-win game against Coops in Finland. The pair are deadlocked at 1-1 after the first leg of their Conference League playoff. The Hoops will be hoping to make the tournament's league phase for the third year in a row when they take on the Finnish side. That kicks off at 4 o'clock Irish time. And Jack Crowley is set for another extended spell on the sidelines. The Munster out half has been ruled out until the new year due to a lower limb vascular injury. To access three free Off the Ball podcasts a month, download the Go Loud app now.
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1: Quite drizzly but quite stubborn rain. It's 17 degrees.
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12: Machine. And I'm Barry Dunn with 24 hours to go till the phone call that is going to change your life and make your summer. We've got 200k to give away. Winning details coming up. Yeah. As well as a loved up Dua Lipa, the Mall Grab remix of Milky, and now it's the Lonely Everything But the Girl.
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Eminem at 200k in the Summer Cash Machine tomorrow, and Dua Lipa giving love advice now that herself and Callum Turner have tied the knot. My words of wisdom: happy wife, happy life. You know it's true. Here's Two Hearts on Dublin's 98.

0: Barry Dunn here, thanks to Burger King. Technology is just amazing these days. Chinese humanoid robots managed to run faster than Usain Bolt recently. Although the only problem was they kept running. They didn't stop and eventually hit a wall. Which in some ways makes them more human, because I think this stage of the week, most of us hit a wall at some point. Keep on moving. We've got 5 coming up. Andy Preston after 4 on 90 LFM's Big Ride Home. And you don't need to be Usain Bolt, but you will need to be quick tomorrow. Keep your phone beside you. I will tell you how to get our €200,000 cash machine call next. 98 FM.
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1: Everyone may have forgotten Peter Parker, but New York still needs Spider-Man.
2: Something bad was going to happen, and the only way to stop it was to make everyone forget about me.
1: 4 years after Doctor Strange's spell erased Peter Parker from the memories of everyone he loves, Peter has built a new life protecting New York from the shadows. But while Spider-Man has become one of the city's most trusted heroes, Peter is more alone than ever.
2: And sometimes Spider-Man has to do the hard thing, even if it breaks Peter Parker's heart.
1: Things get even more complicated when MJ and Ned return to New York just as a mysterious telepath begins attacking government facilities and taking control of anyone who gets in the way.
3: Spiders have three life cycles. When between cycles, it can leave the spider vulnerable to threats.
1: Packed with familiar faces.

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2: 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I've been moving calm, don't start no trouble with me.

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It's a lot of bad things that they wish and they wish and they wish and they wish and they wish on me. Yeah. Ay, ay. She say, do you love me? I tell her only partly. I only

0: Dublin's 90 LFM with Drake. It's God's plan. It may well be. But can I just say that losing two beloved, legendary stars of stage and screen in 1 week, Lord, that's plenty. Enough already. I'm Barry Dunn, lining up Azari and Kenanji Brown in just a second, together with the TV crossover that might just happen.
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0: And this time tomorrow, it definitely will happen. A €200,000 cash machine call as you wait in anticipation. Sorry, that's my little impromptu tribute to Tim Curry there. €200,000 is our cash machine amount tomorrow after 3 p.m. If we phone you, you must answer that call within five rings. You need to tell us the winning amount and then it's time to celebrate.
2: 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I'm actually speechless. I'm shaking and everything.
0: Who knows, you may even do the time warp. 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It's just a jump to the left and then a step to the right. 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

0: Golding coming to Europe and Nicola Coughlan starring in it, so we could have a great crossover episode, but let's not call it Londonderry Girls.
1: Sweet suffering Jesus!
0: Yeah, we won't be doing that. 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

0: 90FM giving away €200,000 tomorrow and this afternoon. Maybe you're a TWT hitting the road for the last time this week, or perhaps you're heading off to EP to blag the very best spot at the campsite. 90FM reminds you to dress for an Irish music festival. Rainwear a necessity, as is Andy Preston next on 90FM's Big Ride Home. Telling you how to win the money tomorrow, telling you what's on the telly tonight and giving it a tune. This was such a banger, I guarantee you probably recognise it from this little bit alone. Such a serious anthem. And it's starting your Big Ride Home next.
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14: At 4, I'm Tom Douglas. Excise cuts on petrol and diesel will gradually be rolled back between November and the end of February. The reversal had been due to begin on a phased basis from next month, but the government's delayed that change due to increased energy costs. The revised timetable will cost the Exchequer an additional €430 million. Transport Minister Dara O'Brien says it represents a significant intervention.
15: Prices as they are right now for the foreseeable future will probably remain elevated. So it's important and right and proper that governments step in, particularly for the productive sectors and for people who are dependent on fuel.
14: The HI customers will increase in price by an average of 2.75% from October. The company says demand for services, including high-cost procedures, is continuing to rise sharply. Health Insurance Ireland.ie is calling on consumers to speak to their insurance providers ahead of winter renewal time. Spokesperson Dermot Good says people should keep in mind VHI has already raised its prices before this year.
16: The other thing that consumers are getting caught out on all the time is that they focus on this increase. They forget there's already been a similar increase from VHI in March. So if your renewal is the 1st of November, you actually have two increases coming your way. So you could be facing 6 to 7% of a total increase.
14: Talks are ongoing at the Workplace Relations Commission to resolve a dispute over staffing levels at the Oberstown Children's Detention Centre. Forced trade union members at the campus have staged a series of work stoppages and are threatening to hold a 48-hour strike next week. Oberstown management says it welcomes the invitation to talks and remains committed to working constructively alongside the union and Department of Children. National Secretary of FORSA Hazel Nolan says a resolution will depend on the department's political will.
3: Well, we've made it abundantly clear that we are going, that we will pull our action that is already planned and has already been planned if there is a long-term solution on the table, and we will put that to members.
14: Fewer taxi drivers are working weekends. Figures from the National Transport Authority show 63% pickup passengers Thursday to Sunday, compared with 76% in 2024. However, overall number of drivers has increased, with newer entrants to the sector more likely to work at the weekend. Kevin O'Brien from the NTA says, on the whole, the industry has improved.
4: Compared to our research 2 years ago, passengers are telling us that it's now easier to get a taxi. 76% are telling us it's easy, and including in busy times. There are still certain categories, so people who use wheelchairs find it less easy, and we want to look at that in our work going forward. And then in rural areas, we recognise that it can be challenging.
14: More than 350 people are now known to have died in Nepal's devastating flash flooding. Over 1,300 people are missing there and in neighbouring Tibet, including two people from Ireland. The disaster is believed to have been triggered by a glacier collapse. Gates for the early entry are open at Electric Picnic. 80,000 people are expected to attend the three-day festival in Strabally, with Lewis Capaldi, Gorillaz and Fontaines DC the headliners. Some rain's expected on Saturday and Sunday. Alan O'Reilly from Carlow Weather has this advice for those who are camping.
6: The soil moisture deficit here in Strabally is about 70 or 80 millimetres, which will mean nothing to anybody until they try and put a peg in the ground for their tent. And then they realise that it's very, very hard ground. Now, the top of it will soften with the rain, you know, that has fallen and it's to fall, but at the same time it is going to be very hard ground.
14: Fans will get an extended look at Grand Theft Auto 6 this evening. It's despite the game leaking in the last week, with clips on social media surfacing of gameplay. Rockstar Games yesterday apologised for how long it's taken to make the game, which comes out in November. Netflix will show the extended trailer from 8 this evening, with a free public release to follow at 2 a.m. Irish time. And Paul Mescal is set to screen test for the role of James Bond. That's according to Page Six, which lists the Normal People actor as one of six stars due to audition for the role in early September. The shortlist also apparently includes Jack Lowden, Callum Turner, Jacob Elordi, Jack Barton and Harris Dickinson. The famous role has been vacant for 5 years after Daniel Craig's departure. You're up to date on 98.
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21: Good afternoon, I'm Stephen Doyle. Shamrock Rovers have just kicked off against Coops in the second leg of their Conference League playoff. The pair are deadlocked at 1-1 after last week's first leg in Talla. A win for Stephen Bradley's side would see them qualify for the tournament's league phase for the third time in consecutive years. UEFA is reportedly preparing legal action against FIFA President Gianni Infantino. According to Sky News, European football's governing body is considering criminal proceedings in Switzerland. It follows FIFA's failed proposal to sell stakes in some of its major tournaments. UEFA claims the plan damaged FIFA's reputation and governance and have called on Infantino to step down. Leona McGuire's wrapped up her opening round at the Women's Irish Open at the K Club. The Cavan native shot a round of 71 and is four shots off the clubhouse leader Alessandra Finale. Annabelle Wilson has also finished one under, while Anna Foster ended the day level par. Aoife Donegan is currently the best of the Irish in the field so far. She's 3 under after making the turn. Meanwhile, Rory McIlroy will tee off tonight at the Tour Championship in Atlanta just before 6 o'clock. And the Irish women's quadruple sculls and women's four can only secure a place in their respective B finals at the World Rowing Championships in Amsterdam. Both teams finished fourth to narrowly miss out on a medal race. To listen to live commentary of the League of Ireland every Friday night, download the Go Loud app now.
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14: Persistent rain, but it's pretty light. It's 17 degrees.
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22: Stephen's behaving himself now because you're back on news today, Tom. That's what it is, yeah? Anyway, welcome to the big ride home. I'm Andy Preston in for Brian once again today with news of another major summer cash machine. Summer madness continues. 200,000 euro we will give away tomorrow, and details of how to enter on the way. Yeah. Oh, love it. Sugar Babes, Freak Like Me, 2002 on the way with Calvin Harris and Sam Smith. Now Gala, Freed from Desire.

still sounds so good. Sugar babes, freak like me, at Dublin's 98 FM. I'm Andy Preston on the big ride home with Tesco. Every little helps. Of course, Electric Picnic is missing the weather this weekend, but it's also missing Sugar Babes. That's not a diss on the lineup, which everybody else is complaining about. Gorillaz on Saturday night, that does it for me. Justin Timberlake and Ciara at Dublin's.

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0: David Guetta, Usher, Without You on the big ride home from Dublin's 98 FM. Oh, watching my neighbour go off there today to Electric Picnic, loading up her car with all her goodies and supplies for the weekend. All legit, I have to add. It's her first festival, just did her leaving cert, off to college next month. And I thought, ah, oh, there you are. Life goes on. Life begins. She doesn't know what's ahead of her. She's going to have a ball, as will you if you're heading down as well, once you get through that traffic. Weather? Well, look, bad weather goes hand in glove with festivals, doesn't it? Bad lineup, I've heard that from a few people, mostly from people who don't have tickets. They're just bitter, never mind them. Read the small print, that's where the real magic is in a festival, and especially this year at Electric Picnic as well. Enjoy.
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0: M People. You light up my life, make me feel so alive. One Night in Heaven, Dublin Tonight Hit FM. Now, not that I'm complaining, because we need the money. But why are they running ads for Electric Picnic when all the tickets are gone? I mean, that's just teasing, isn't it? 98 FM. Like I said, no offence intended. We need the money, we'll take the ads, we'll run them, but still. 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I won't interfere with that. But I'll put one or two ideas in your head like that now. 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That's tomorrow. The cash machine randomly picks a number back. Barry Dunn makes the call on 98FM. Answer within five rings, tell us the prize amount, and the cash is yours. No rollovers this week. The call will take place tomorrow. And the winner, hopefully you, will win €200,000. Text cash to 57557. That's 57557. Good luck.
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0: Now, Emer today is wearing a My Little Pony t-shirt. And I shouldn't be saying this, but it looks very, very cool. I know, I'm going too far here, aren't I? It looks far better in her, I have to say. Would not suit me. Emer.
2: Thank you, Andy. First up, there's a new show on the block. Think Squid Games, but with Oompa Loompas, as Netflix has released the trailer for their new competition game show, Wonka's The Golden Ticket.
3: A whole new generation of golden ticket holders will compete against each other in my factory for a lifetime supply of money.
2: The series is set to premiere on Netflix on September 23rd with a two-part finale on September 30th. And since we're on the topic of new TV shows, Jamie Dornan and Anthony Mackie are teaming up for a new heist drama called 12-12-12.
4: A high asset robbery, professionally conceived. It's 12 months in planning, 12 hours in execution. A bank robber who's not caught within 12 days
5: is not caught at all.
2: Jamie plays an American career criminal while Anthony stars as a disgraced FBI agent as they become caught up in an ambitious plot to rob a bank vault beneath Zurich. The series is set to drop on Apple TV on November 13th. Graham Norton's promising new show, The Neighborhood, has been axed after it was panned by viewers and received poor ratings.
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2: ITV bosses have spoken out and said that they won't be making a show like it again and will stick to their tried and tested reality formats like Love Island and Big Brother. And to keep up with all the goss, add 98FM on socials.

0: Dublin Science Day FM, the big ride home. I'm Andy Preston for Brian All this week. TikTok, Ewan McVicker, Share the House next hour. From the summer of 1994, Glowworm.
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0: So the usual black spot so far, M50 southbound busy from the M1 interchange to Junction 5 Finglas. Northbound backed up from Junction 12 Freehouse to Junction 7 Lucan. And there's a queue on the North Circular Road westbound between St. Peter's Church and Hanlon's Corner.
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14: At 5, I'm Tom Douglas. Cabinet signed off on plans to extend the reductions to excise duty for fuel. The reversal had been due to take effect from September 1st on a gradual basis, but the cuts will now be phased out between November and February. The Dáil has been recalled from its summer recess tomorrow, so a financial resolution can be put forward. Transport Minister Dara O'Brien says they will continue to monitor energy prices.
15: If you look at this on just a purely annualised basis, and you've mentioned rightly so that this is very costly, that things will change internationally, hopefully for the better as well. And it's important that we respond in that regard. But what this package does is brings us to the budget. We're already in budget preparation. We'll take an annual outlook then.
14: Britain's Prime Minister says a United Ireland referendum is off the table. Andy Burnham's in the North today to discuss budget-related pressures on Stormont. But he says he will not engage in talks around a United Ireland.
16: I see how a referendum can really kind of take you backwards, because it turns people in on themselves and arguing with each other. It causes rifts that take a long, long time to heal.
14: VHI customers will see their plans increase in price by an average of 2.75% from October. The company says demand for services, including high-cost procedures, is continuing to rise sharply. Health Insurance Ireland.ie is calling on consumers to speak to their insurance companies ahead of winter renewal time. Spokesperson Dermot Good says people should keep in mind VHI has already raised its prices before this year.
2: The other thing that consumers are getting caught out on all the time is that they focus on this increase. They forget there's already been a similar increase from VHI in March. So if your renewal is the 1st of November, you actually have two increases coming your way. So you could be facing 6-7% of a total increase.
14: Talks at the Workplace Relations Commission attempting to resolve a dispute over staffing levels at the Oberstown Children's Detention Centre are continuing into the evening. Fórsa trade union members have staged a series of work stoppages and are threatening to hold a 48-hour strike next week. The detention centre says it welcomes the invitation to talks, but has also warned that strike could create serious risks to the rights and welfare of young people and remaining staff. National Secretary of Fórsa, Hazel Nolan, says the trade union is attending the talks in good faith today.
17: We want to reach a long-term solution to the causes of concern for our members, which are around safe staffing, and we hope that the Department of Children and Oberstown have now found the political will that was lacking in order to be able to reach a long-term solution.
14: Fewer taxi drivers are working the weekends. Figures from the National Transport Authority show 63% pick up passengers Thursday to Sunday, compared with 76% 2 years ago. However, the overall number of drivers has increased, with newer entrants to the sector more likely to work at the weekend. Kevin O'Brien from the NTA says, on the whole, the industry has improved.
18: Compared to our research 2 years ago, passengers are telling us that it's now easier to get a taxi. 76% are telling us it's easy, and including in busy times. There are still certain categories, so people who use wheelchairs find it less easy, and we want to look at that in our work going forward. And then in rural areas, we recognise that it can be challenging.
14: More than 350 people are now known to have died in Nepal's devastating flash flooding. Over 1,300 people are missing there and in neighbouring Tibet, including two people from Ireland. The disaster is believed to have been triggered by a glacier collapse. Early entry campers have been making their way into Strabally ahead of this weekend's electric picnic. A dry day is in store tomorrow before some rain is expected to fall on Saturday and Sunday. Headliners this year include Lewis Capaldi, Somber, CMAT, Gorillaz, Amble and Fontaines DC. 80,000 people are attending. Alan O'Reilly from Carlow Weather is advising them to dress for the weather.
19: Leave the high heels at home and maybe the Crocs as well, because there will be some softer ground. You know, it's hard to believe given the summer we've had, but you know, some sensible footwear is certainly going to be needed. The ground is very hard, it will take a lot of rain, but it will still soften up as the rain falls.
14: And Paul Mescal is set to screen test for the role of Bond, James Bond. That's according to Page Six, which lists the Normal People actor as one of the stars due to audition for the role in early September. The shortlist apparently also includes Jack Lowden, Callum Turner, Jacob Elordi, Jack Barton and Harris Dickinson. You're up to date on 98.
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23: Good evening, I'm Stephen Doyle. The deadlock's yet to be broken between Shamrock Rovers and Finnish side Coops in their Conference League playoff clash. It remains 1-1 on aggregate after the first leg at Tallaght Stadium last week. It will be going to extra time if the sides finish level after 90 minutes. Anya Donegan is leading the Irish charge on the opening day of the Women's Irish Open at the K Club. She's 3 under par and just 4 shots off Cassandra Alexander from South Africa, who's still playing her first round. And two-time Cheltenham Gold Cup winner Galopin Deschamps has been retired. The William Mullins trained horse has aimed for a 4th Irish Gold Cup at Leopardstown earlier this year, finishing the race in 3rd. To access 3 free off the ball podcasts a month, download the Go Loud app now.
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14: Fairly wet and miserable. Heavy showers at times this evening. It's 17 degrees.
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0: Cash Money Baz, Mr. Moneybags himself, actually has no money, so he's filling in for me on Old School Sunday this weekend. But he's giving somebody €200,000, obviously not out of his own pocket tomorrow. It's from 98FM's Summer Cash Machine. How do you enter? I've all the details to come. Yeah. along with Peggy Goo and Ira Starr's new track. It's called Whoa Man, and it's so 90s, it's so good. Atlantic Ocean, Waterfall.

0: Yes, it's fair to say that's from quite a while ago, but from memory, Glowworm was a fella called Cedric Johnson, and he used to perform wearing a preacher's robe. Now, where did I leave my trousers? It's the big ride home with Tesco at Dublin's 98 FM. I'm Andy Preston. A cat has reached the Guinness World Records after being officially recognised as the cat with most toes. Unusual record, but the cat's name is Erebus, all right? So with a name like that, I don't believe it's from Wisconsin. It has to be somewhere like Stony Batter and raised on a diet of kale and hummus, which sounds very appealing to me, I have to say. Anyway, Erebus has 8 toes on one paw and 7 on the other of his other 3 paws, and got himself into the Guinness World Records because of this. This cat most likely has acquired itself an agent by now who is currently negotiating his inclusion in a future episode of Ricky Gervais's Alley Cats on Netflix. Good job. Hey.
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2: 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Ooh. You each loop your middle finger through a small leather strap. So whoever manages to pull the other across the table wins. I've watched the videos. It looks so painful,
3: oh,
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3: Dear.
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0: traffic.
1: So at the top here anyway, the eastbound delay on Kimmage Road west of the Lorcan O'Toole Park Junction with reports of a collision there. Hopefully everybody's okay. The M50 northbound backed up from Junction 12 Fairhouse to Junction 9 Red Cow. There's a crash in the right lane at Junction 11 Talla. And Cabra Road outbound onto the Navan Road is slow from Quarry Road to Bagot Road. And here's your 5:30 headlines with Tom.
2: Thanks, Andy. Cabinet signed off on plans to extend the reductions in excise duty for fuels. The reversal had been due to take effect from September 1st on a gradual basis. The cuts will now be phased out between November and February. VHI customers can expect their insurance bills to go up by an average of 2.75% from October. This is the company's second price increase this year. VHI says demand for services has risen by about 9% in 2026. The Transport Minister says he plans to bring in greater legal protections for Gardaí during pursuits before the end of the year. Dara O'Brien met with the Garda Commissioner earlier this year as Justin Kelly has been calling for the move. Gardaí are to begin pursuit training before the end of the year in the wake of the M9 crash earlier in the month. And a seagull impersonator believes the birds are misunderstood. Trish Clement won the overall prize at the UK's Seagull Festival Championships. 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
3: Well, approaching the 75-minute mark in Finland, it remains deadlocked between Finnish side Coops and Shamrock Rovers, 0-0 on the night in their Conference League playoff. So it's 1-1 on aggregate, and the tie could be heading for extra time as it stands. Anya Dunnigan is four shots off the leader on the opening day of the Women's Irish Open at the K Club. South Africa's Cassandra Alexander is front of the pack on 7-under par. And two-time Cheltenham Gold Cup winner Galipin Deschamps has been retired.
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0: Yes, the summer madness continues. €200,000 we will give away tomorrow after only giving away €311,000 last Friday. We're really squeezing the last out of it here. Come on, join in, I say. 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The cash machine will then randomly pick a number and it could be you, the Barry Dunn calls on 98FM. 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
3: 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His Kolacht Funyav Mud Fos, Agastama der Horus Hum Tauchi den Ska Hogal Deren, 3 inch Kochte in Ahnutia Horar Foil, a Hagen Gedirach on Rian, a Lonrian Erar Dalte, Agason Way a Hagen Trasna Aru. 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

Tame Impala and Jenny Dracula, Dublin's 98 FM. I'm Andy Preston for Brian All this week on The Big Ride Home. This was an old Playhouse Tala anthem. Remember that place? And the video featured Avid Marion, a.k.a. Lee Francis, with his various guises for Bo Selecta in there as well. It's 20 years old this year. High tax, say, say, say. Dublin's 98 FM.

0: Klingon Lady Jubel, Dublin's 98 FM. What was that story? I heard somebody at a wedding recently and the sax player turned up to accompany the DJ. Somebody goes up to him, "Will you play anything but Save Me?" They only lasted one album, did Lucy Pearl, but Don't Mess With My Man on the way after six.
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0: So Patrick Street northbound through to Bridge Street is backed up from Kevin Street Junction to the Quays. The Grand Canal outbound is busy from Leeson Street to Parnell Bridge. And traffic on Constitution Hill onto Phibsborough Road northbound is solid between North King Street Junction and Hart's Corner.
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9: At 6, I'm Tom Douglas. Cabinet signed off on plans to extend the reductions in excise duty for fuels. The reversal was due to take effect from September 1st on a phased basis, but the cuts will now be gradually returned between November and February. The Dáil's been recalled from summer recess tomorrow, so a financial resolution can be put forward then. Kevin McPartland from Fuels for Ireland says the industry just wants certainty.
10: We need to look at, is the policy that we are pursuing, or the policies that we're pursuing, best served by the fuel taxation regime and the other compliance costs that we put onto fuel.
9: The Transport Minister says he plans to bring in greater legal protections for Gardaí during pursuits before the end of the year. Dara O'Brien met with the Garda Commissioner earlier this year as Justin Kelly's been calling for the move. Gardaí are to begin pursuit training before the end of the year in the wake of the M9 crash earlier this month. Minister Dara O'Brien says Gardaí should not be prosecuted for carrying out their duties.
11: I intend to bring forward amendments in the Road Traffic Bill in this quarter. And certainly have it in by the end of the year to protect Gardaí from that type of situation occurring to them where they would be charged or indeed prosecuted in the pursuit of their duty.
9: The British Prime Minister says a United Ireland referendum is off the table. Andy Burnham's in the North today to discuss budget-related pressures. He says he will not be engaging in any talk about a United Ireland.
12: I see how a referenda can really kind of take you backwards, because it turns people in on themselves and arguing with each other. It causes rifts that take a long, long time to heal.
9: The dispute over the new legal aid payment scheme is set to continue into September. More than 100 Dublin-based solicitors met today and agreed to extend their withdrawal of services when full district court sittings resume. The row broke out over changes to the legal aid payment scheme, which saw a flat fee introduced back in July. Solicitors are calling on the Justice Minister to meet with them so a resolution can be developed. VHI customers can expect their insurance bills to go up by an average of 2.7% this year. It's the company's second price increase in 2026 and comes into effect in October. VHI says demand for services has risen by 9% so far this year. Dermot Good from healthinsuranceireland.ie says people should be ready to phone their provider ahead of renewal time.
13: Wait till the renewal notice lands, because usually the renewal notice will land between 4 to 6 weeks in advance. So usually basically give them a call just that once when that notice lands, a month in advance of your renewal, and that gives you plenty of time.
9: Authorities in Nepal are warning further rounds of flooding in the region are possible, already devastated by flash floods yesterday. More than 350 people are dead and hundreds are unaccounted for, including two Irish nationals. It's thought to have been triggered yesterday by a glacier collapse. Talks of the Workplace Relations Commission attempting to resolve the dispute over staffing levels at the Oberstown Children's Detention Centre are continuing into this evening. Force of trade union members have staged a series of work stoppages there and are threatening to hold a 48-hour strike next week. The detention centre's management says it welcomes the invitation to talks, but has also warned the strike next week could create serious risks to the rights and welfare of young people and for the remaining workers on the campus. National Secretary of Force Hazel Nolan says the union's attending the talks today in good faith.
14: We want to reach a long-term solution to the causes of concern for our members, which are around safe staffing. And we hope that the Department of Children and Oberstown have now found the political will that was lacking in order to be able to reach a long-term solution.
9: Early entry campers have been making their way into Stradbally today ahead of the weekend's electric picnic. A dry day is in store tomorrow, but some rain's expected to fall on Saturday and Sunday. This year's headliners include Lewis Capaldi, Somber, CMAT, Gorillaz, Amble and Fontaines DC. 80,000 people are attending. Alan O'Reilly from Carlow Weather is advising them to dress for the weather.
15: Leave the high heels at home and maybe the Crocs as well, because there will be some softer ground. You know, it's hard to believe given the summer we've had, but you know, some sensible footwear is certainly going to be needed. The ground is very hard. It will take a lot of rain, but it will still soften up as the rain falls.
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9: Good evening. Shamrock Rovers have lost their Conference League playoff tie. Coops have secured a 1-0 win in today's second leg. A Graham Burke own goal midway through the second half was all that separated the two sides in Finland. UEFA is reportedly preparing a legal action against FIFA president Gianni Infantino. According to Sky News, European football's governing bodies considering criminal proceedings in Switzerland. It follows FIFA's failed proposal to sell stakes in some of its major tournaments. UEFA claims the plan damaged FIFA's reputation and governance and has called on Infantino to step down. And Leon Goretzka has joined Aston Villa on a free transfer. The former Bayern Munich midfielder spent 8 years at the club before being released at the end of last season. You're up to date on 98.
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9: Showery rain with a chance of thunderstorms tonight. Lowest temperatures of 15 degrees.
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17: 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Cash Money Baz will be sitting in this chair making a call, maybe to you. Well, you need to enter. Details on how to enter coming. Yeah. along with Fede LeGrand, Put Your Hands Up for Detroit, Calvin Harrison, Ellie Goulding, Miracle, but now Corner Shop, Brimful of Asher.
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Every little helps. Calvin Harrison, Ellie Goulding and Miracle. Heading to Electric Picnic this weekend. 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

0: Dublin's 98 FM, it is the big ride home. Jazzy for the reopening of Crumlin Shopping Centre for a DJ set. Sing a few tunes, cut the ribbon on the place as well. It's looking well down there. I passed by today. Shiny lights and glass on the outside. As long as it's got a Texas Fried Chicken, a Golden Dixon, maybe a Baron John's, it'll feel authentic then. Speaking of old Dublin landmarks, the Speaker Connolly in Fairhouse, I didn't realise that it closed. Now you're probably shouting at me saying, ah, God's sake, that's gone years. But I didn't know. But it's taking on a new purpose from tomorrow, albeit briefly. It's going to be renamed the Snake Pit, and I see the nice shiny neon lights on the outside declaring the Snake Pit. But it's going to be used temporarily for some filming for Kin for RTE. That's from tomorrow, so pop down and maybe meet some of the cast of Kin there as well. I didn't tell you that, by the way. It is progress, I suppose. Things have moved on from Nama taking over pubs in the noughties. Now there's enough gangster style shows on RTE and the like to take over every closed pub in Dublin. For
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0: 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You know, there's so many stories about Mariah Carey. I could do a whole big ride home on it. Maybe then I'll get that award nomination.
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0: M50 southbound stops and starts between the M1 interchange and a crash in the right lane at Junction 7 Lucan. Northbound, it's backed up between from Junction 12 Fairhouse to Junction 9 Red Cow. Navan Road outbound is slow from Cabot Cross to Bagot Road, and the North Circular Road westbound is busy from Dorset Street Junction to Doyle's Corner. Another traffic update from 98 FM's Big Ride Home just before 7.

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Imagine, it's a first day for Brian and Alison at Electric Picnic. They're heading there now. Guys, that's some introduction to a new relationship. Well, hopefully that's the way it'll turn out. 98 FM, Summer Cash Machine. You're wondering when your time is going to come with this. What if it's tomorrow? Have you thought about that? And if so,

0: 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By 3 p.m, the cash machine will randomly pick a number. 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

0: Dublin's 98 FM, this is The Big Ride Home. It'll be a slow big ride home tonight, and I'm not sitting here all smug because as soon as I'm out of here at 7, I'll be out there with you.
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0: Turn it up. And it's highly unlikely that I'll make it home for Dragon's Den at 8 p.m. on BBC One. Do you miss Sarah Davies like I do? Anyway, there's the lovely Carrie Neville to replace her tonight. With Peter Jones, Deborah Meaden, Tuker Sullivan and Stephen Bartlett in the den, a solo entrepreneur pitches his nut and seed-based snacks, and the pressure is on for a husband and wife duo with a gadget that helps tackle water waste.
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0: So that's Dragon's Den at 8 p.m. on BBC One. 8:30, Tracks and Trails. On RTE One, the best walking and cycling tracks continuing with Cave Hill, Belfast and Rathlin Island, Antrim. And then RTE Two at 25 to 10 tonight, Home Rescue, The Big Fix. The team helped to declutter Margaret Pearce and her son Shane's fourth floor apartment in Scholarstown. That's overwhelmed with clutter. Self-confessed bargain hunter Margaret knows she has a problem and needs to clear out, but a chronic health condition has made that impossible for her.
4: Freedom. There's just no room for
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0: Dublin's 98 FM, I'm Andy Preston. Thanks for being with me on the big ride home today. Conor Halpin after seven. He's got this gem from 1990. We first heard a Seal with this killer.
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0: Now, Navan Road outbound is slow after Caber Cross to Bagot Road. The North Circular Road westbound busy from Croke Park to Doyle's Corner. What else can I tell you? The M50 northbound backed up from Junction 12 for a house to Junction 9 Red Cow. Southbound stops and starts between the M1 interchange and a crash in the right lane at Junction 7 Lucan. Adelaide Road westbound through to South Circular Road is busy from the Ioneer Clinic to Lennon's Corner. And the Grand Canal outbound busy from Bagot Street to Ranelagh Bridge and again before Parnell Bridge.

0: At 7, I'm Tom Douglas. Cabinet signed off on plans to extend the reductions in excise duty for fuels. The reversal had been due to take effect from September 1st on a gradual basis, but the cuts will now be phased out between November and February. The Dáil has been recalled from summer recess tomorrow, so a financial resolution can be put forward. Kevin McPartland from Fuels for Ireland says his industry just wants certainty.
1: We need to look at, is the policy that we are pursuing, or the policies that we're pursuing, best served by the fuel taxation regime and the other compliance costs that we put onto fuel.
0: The Transport Minister plans to bring in greater legal protections for Gardaí during pursuits before the end of the year. Dara O'Brien met with the Garda Commissioner earlier this year as Justin Kelly has been calling for the move. Gardaí are to begin pursuit training before the end of the year in the wake of the M9 crash earlier in the month. Minister Dara O'Brien says Gardaí shouldn't be prosecuted for doing their jobs.
2: I intend to bring forward amendments in the Road Traffic Bill in this quarter. And certainly have it in by the end of the year to protect Gardaí from that type of situation occurring to them where they would be charged or indeed prosecuted in the pursuit of their duty.
0: The British Prime Minister says a United Ireland referendum's off the table. Andy Burnham's in the North today to discuss budget-related pressures. The Prime Minister says he won't be engaging in any talk of a United Ireland.
3: I see how a referenda can really kind of take you backwards, because it turns people in on themselves and arguing with each other. It caused rifts that take a long, long time to heal.
0: The dispute over the new legal aid payment scheme is set to continue into next month. More than 100 Dublin-based solicitors met today and agreed to extend their withdrawal of services when full district court sittings resume. The row broke out over changes to the payment system, which saw a flat fee introduced back in July. Solicitors are calling on the Justice Minister to meet with them so a resolution can be developed. VHI customers can expect their insurance bills to go up by an average of 2.75%. It's the company's second price increase this year. It comes into effect in October. VHI says demand for services has risen by 9% in 2026. Dermot Good from healthinsuranceireland.ie says people should be ready to phone their provider ahead of renewal time.
4: Wait till the renewal notice lands, because usually the renewal notice will land between 4 to 6 weeks in advance. So usually basically give them a call just that once when that notice lands, a month in advance of your renewal, and that gives you plenty of time.
0: Authorities in Nepal are warning of further rounds of flooding in the region already devastated by flash floods yesterday. More than 350 people are dead and hundreds are unaccounted for, including two Irish nationals, following yesterday's disaster. It's thought to have been triggered by a glacier collapse. Reporter with The Independent, Alicia Rahman Sakhar, says authorities are bracing themselves for what happens next.
5: Right now, the situation is very dire in Nepal and Tibet, with the authorities have now warned that there could be a second or even a third round of flooding, because two lakes have developed on either side of their border, which could eventually burst.
0: The European Union wants Meta to implement permanent measures to safeguard children online. It's after the firm agreed to temporary safeguards as part of an $18 billion settlement in the US. For a number of years, there will be time limits implemented for teenagers and mandatory breaks from scrolling on Facebook and Instagram. The company denied any wrongdoing when agreeing to the settlement. EU Commission spokesperson Thomas Renier insists European children should be protected too.
6: We're not speaking about limitations. If you offer commitments in Europe, it's for the entire future. It's not for 1 or 2 years. It's really to protect our kids for the future. So it's not limited in time here. We have a legislation in place. You comply with our legislation. And here again, for Meta to offer proper commitments in the European Union.
0: Top Gear is coming back after it was taken off the air 4 years ago. Freddie Flintoff, the former cricketer, was seriously injured while filming for the show in Surrey in December 2022. The BBC has confirmed it's returning for the Edinburgh TV Festival, but has not revealed who's going to be presenting. You're up to date on 98.
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8: Good evening, I'm Stephen Doyle. Shamrock Rovers have crashed out of Europe after losing their Conference League playoff tie 2-1 on aggregate. Coops secured a 1-0 win in today's second leg in Finland. A Graham Burke own goal midway through the second half was all that separated the sides in Finland. Arsenal will take on two European giants in their Champions League campaign. They've been drawn against both Real Madrid and Harry Kane's Bayern Munich. Manchester City and Aston Villa will both take on holders Paris Saint-Germain and Barcelona. Will Manchester United renew hostilities with Bayern? Bayern in a repeat of the 1999 final. Liverpool's schedule includes a clash with Atletico Madrid. Tottenham have completed the signing of Omar Marmoush from Manchester City. He'll join the club on an initial loan deal with an obligation to buy next season for €70 million. South Africa's Cassandra Alexander is the clubhouse leader as day one of the Women's Irish Open nears its conclusion. She finished 9 under par at the K Club, opening up a 4-shot lead at the top. Anya Dunnigan is the nearest Irish competitor on 3 under. The Clare woman told of her expectations for the weekend.
9: Well, firstly, just enjoy it and, you know, take it shot by shot. Obviously, we're not going to beat around the bush. Every Irish player and every player in the field, I suppose, wants to win this week. But I think just taking it, you know, trusting my process and not looking too far into the future and hopefully just enjoying it like I did in London and see where that takes us.
8: Anna Foster finished up level par while Leona Maguire and Annabelle Wilson signed for a round of 71. Rory McIlroy is playing the first at the Tour Championship in Atlanta. He's alongside Xander Schauffele for today's opening round at Eastlake. The Irish women's quadruple sculls and women's four could only secure a place in their respective B finals at the World Rowing Championships. Both teams finished fourth to narrowly miss out on a medal race. And Sophie O'Sullivan was off the pace in her first Diamond League meeting. She finished 12th in the women's 1500 metres. Italian Ludovica Cavalli came in first with Heather McLean and Marta Garcia, posting season's best to finish second and third respectively. To listen to live commentary of the League of Ireland every Friday night, download the Gallout app now.
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0: Showery rain with a chance of thunderstorms this evening. Lowest temperatures tonight of 15 degrees.
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10: Hey, a very good evening. Conor Halpin here, reminding you that tomorrow afternoon after 3, you could be getting a life-changing phone call. There's €200,000 in 98 FM's summer cash machine. Are we still cutting at that today? Yeah, we are. It still is the summer, for now at least. And that money is there until 3 tomorrow. You got to get that entry into us before then. I've got those details on how you could win it to come. Before that, though, let's get stuck into the tunes. I've got some Crystal Waters, Da Da Dee, after Love Inc., You're a Superstar, 98 FM. Dublin's

That'll be your earworm for the rest of the night. Crystal Waters, Gypsy Woman, da-da-dee-da-da-lo. Right now, Jason Derulo, The Other Side, Dublin's 98 FM.

0: On this Thursday evening, a bit wet and wild out there. That was Hugel, Salto and Jamaican Bam Bam. On the way, playing you some Cameron Watson, Craig David and Sigma 2.
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2: Aaron Nuaig, the script. First, she'd inspired us Oasis. So, who she could be on Kilkerum, Egg Oasis, on Fleeing Chicago, and a shree of she'd on Aaron's Shutteration gig. So, hey, the crowd was singing Wonderwall. And the crowd was singing Wonderwall. V Luna said to album New at Q, The User's Guide to Being Human Amok. August Craig Sheed Gyarskan on her fan to album Freshen. Spralum script, Tommy Fosen Raw, Le The Man Who Can't Be Moved, August We Cry, Conan Aaron Raw. Some suggest Spencer Latza, August, for the best new Irish music. 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

Craig David, Walking Away, Dublin's 98 FM. 98 FM's tomorrow afternoon here on 98 FM after 3. We will find out who is the latest big money winner thanks to 90FM's Summer Cash Machine. A whopper €200,000. It's up for grabs right now. You need to get that entry into us between now and 3 o'clock tomorrow. 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That is the deadline. I got a bit confused at the beginning of this because I saw the 28th of August and I said, is that tomorrow? August is after flying by. For days, the kids are back in school and all. The cash machine is going to randomly select an entry. It could be yours if you've sent it to us before 3 tomorrow. Barry Dunn will be making the call. And if it happens to be your phone, answer within 5 rings. Tell Barry there's €200,000 in there. And watch your dreams come true. 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

Stevie Rex with Faithless, New Religion right here at 98FM, the home of the Big Breakfast with Rebecca and Brendan, back on the Owl Radio with you again tomorrow morning, playing you tunes from 7 and another chance to win amazing prizes with Matchy Matchy after 8. Oh my-

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Yes, and on the way I've got some Flo Rida, I Cry. After this throwback, Adamski featuring Seal. It's killer now. 98 FM.

0: Flo Rida, I Cry, Dublin's 98FM. Connor Halpin here, sorting you out with the tunes on this wet and wild Thursday night. Got some J-Lo, Lost Frequencies even, and Roger Sanchez. Another chance to come.
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8: Good evening, I'm Daniel Pitcher. Sinn Féin says the British Prime Minister cannot take the prospect of a referendum on Irish unity off the table. Mary Lou MacDonald met Andy Burnham in the North today after he said that he wouldn't engage in discussions around a border poll. She says the right to a referendum is contained in the Good Friday Agreement. Ms MacDonald says it's a matter of obeying international law.
9: We have made it very clear to the British Prime Minister that the right to referendum, the right for Irish people to decide our future, is one that is contained within the Good Friday Agreement and is a commitment entered into and a matter of international law.
8: Talks of the Workplace Relations Commission are entering their eighth hour in a bid to resolve the dispute surrounding staffing levels at Oberstown Children's Detention Centre. Oberstown staff members of Forza Trade Union have staged a series of work stoppages and are planning to hold a 48-hour strike next week to highlight the issue of safe staffing levels. The detention centre says it welcomes the invitation to talks, but has warned that the strike would create serious and unacceptable risks to the rights and welfare of young people and for remaining staff on the campus. The centre says that it has taken proactive approach to strengthening staffing levels. The Transport Minister says the Gardaí shouldn't be prosecuted for carrying out their duties. Dara O'Brien plans to bring forward changes to the law to give stronger legal protection to officers during pursuits before the end of the year. Gardaí are expected to begin pursuit training in the coming months after a number of incidents of wrong-way driving on motorways. Minister O'Brien says he's been working on the issue for months.
10: We had about 12 cases of charges being brought, which I think is crazy in itself, to be honest with you, where the guard in the performance of his or her duty may actually be charged.
8: And Donald Trump has signed an executive order to rename Lake Ontario to Lake America. He says the change on the US side of the border will take effect immediately. The move comes as the president steps up his trade war with Canada. And that's your news for now.
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13: Good evening, I'm David Seagrave. The final games of the Carabao Cup second round are underway. Chelsea are up against Luton Town. There's around half an hour gone at Stamford Bridge, while it's just gotten underway between Fulham and AFC Wimbledon. Shamrock Rovers' European campaign has come to an end. Coops secured a 1-0 win in today's Conference League playoff second leg and advanced 2-1 on aggregate. Graham Burke's own goal was all that separated the sides in Finland. Arsenal will take on two European giants in their Champions League campaign. They've been drawn against both Real Madrid and Bayern Munich. Manchester City and Aston Villa will both take on holders Paris Saint-Germain and Barcelona, while Manchester United will go against Bayern Munich in a repeat of the 1999 final, while Liverpool's schedule includes a clash with Atletico Madrid. In golf, Cassandra Alexander leads at the end of day one at the Women's Irish Open. She's finished 9 under par at the K Club, opening up a 4-shot lead at the top. Anya Dunnigan is the nearest Irish competitor on 3 under. The Clare golfer told of her expectations for this weekend.
14: Well, firstly, just enjoy it and, you know, take it shot by shot. Obviously, like, we're not going to beat around the bush. Every Irish player and every player in the field, I suppose, wants to win this week. But I think just taking it, you know, trusting my process and not looking too far into the future and hopefully just enjoying it like I did in London, and see where that takes us.
13: Meanwhile, Anna Foster finished up level par, while Leona Maguire and Annabelle Wilson signed for a round of 71. Rory McIlroy is 1 over through 8 in his first round at the Tour Championship. He's hit 2 bogeys but gained 1 shot back with a birdie on the 5th. Minwoo leads the pack on 6 under par. He's midway through the back 9. Defending champion Aryna Sabalenka has been drawn against Colombia's Camila Osorio in the first round of the US Tennis Open. Venus Williams, who was given a wild card, faces 2020 Australian Open champion Sophia Kenin, while in the men's singles, Carlos Alcaraz will start his title defence against Roman Safulin, while Novak Djokovic is up against Argentina's Mariano Navone. To access 3 free Off the Ball podcasts a month, download the Go Loud app now.
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8: Outbreaks of rain will continue across much of the south, east and midlands tonight. Lowest temperatures of 12 to 16 degrees.
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0: 200 grand tomorrow after 3. Details on how you could win it to come. Hey, good evening. Connor Halpin here, bringing you the tunes you need on this Thursday night. Jennifer Lopez, Lost Frequencies, but first a classic, Roger Sanchez. 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
1: I wanna dance by water beneath the Mexican sky. 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Listen to the mariachi play at midnight. Are you with me? 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

Something from the old school, Jennifer Lopez, If You Had My Love, right here, Dublin's 98 FM. Conor Halpin playing you some Shakira, Burner Boy, right after Elton John teaming up with Britney Spears. It's Home Closer right now, Dublin's 98 FM.

0: Shakira, Burna Boy, Die Die. Of course, that was performed at that epic FIFA World Cup final halftime show, although Wayne Rooney described it as crap. 98 FM's Summer Cash Machine. Tomorrow afternoon, after three, someone's dreams will come true. 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Like I said, 3 o'clock tomorrow, Friday. That is the cutoff point. After that time, the Cash Machine goes randomly looking for an entry. And Barry Dunn will make the call here on 98FM. If it happens to be your phone, have it charged up, have it in network, and answer within five rings. Tell Barry there's €200,000 in there. And then just get imagining on how you're going to spend that nice wedge of cash. Cash to 57557. That's 57557 or 98fm.com/cash machine. And as always, wishing you the very best of luck. Connor Halpin bringing you the tunes tonight on this Thursday. Playing you some Duke Dumont with Jax Jones next. I got you. And also telling you about a very exciting three giveaway with EP Festival sold out. We might be able to send you there yet.
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2: I'm Alex Rowley, and let's talk about Meta glasses. In the UK, many restaurants and pubs are banning people from wearing them. They're a collaboration with Ray-Ban and have a built-in camera next to the lenses. It's argued that people are wearing them in public places and not disclosing what they may be filming. Now, to spot these, they're normally Ray-Bans with larger frames and chunkier stems, but you should also be able to see a little light if you're being recorded, which Meta says will tackle any concerns of you being recorded without your knowledge. In practice, terms though, in a bright environment, we're not really sure if this will totally be visible, but keep an eye out for it anyway. The company has issued an update to make it flash brighter so it's easier to see, and if someone tries to cover it in any sort of way, the camera now won't work. European regulators may also issue guidance on these soon, and for more on these glasses, see the company's website.
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That was your three in a row. Sonique, I Put a Spell on You. Jack Harlow, Loving on Me. And Silva Bumpa on tonight, all with three. An Electric Picnic. Conor Halpin bring you the tunes on Dublin's 98 FM. Ja Rule after Gorgon City. 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

0: 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Connor Halpin with another air of tunes. 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
9: Good evening, I'm Daniel Pitcher. Sinn Féin says the British Prime Minister cannot take the prospect of a referendum on Irish unity off the table. Mary Lou MacDonald met Andy Burnham in the North today after he said that he wouldn't engage in discussions around a border poll. She says the right to a referendum is contained in the Good Friday Agreement. Ms MacDonald says it's a matter of obeying international law.
10: We have made it very clear to the British Prime Minister that the right to referendum, the right for Irish people to decide our future, is one that is contained within the Good Friday Agreement and is a commitment entered into and a matter of international law.
9: Talks of the Workplace Relations Commission are entering their 9th hour in a bid to resolve the dispute surrounding staffing levels at Oberstown Children's Detention Centre. Oberstown staff members of Forza Trade Union have staged a series of work stoppages and are planning to hold a 48-hour strike next week to highlight the issue of safe staffing levels. The detention centre says it welcomes the invitation to talks, but has warned that the strike would create serious and unacceptable risks to the rights and welfare of young people and for remaining staff on the campus. The centre says it has taken a proactive approach to strengthening staffing levels. The Transport Minister says the Gardaí shouldn't be prosecuted for carrying out their duties. Dara O'Brien plans to bring forward changes to the law to give stronger legal protection to officers during pursuits before the end of the year. Gardaí are expected to begin pursuit training in the coming months after a number of incidents of wrong-way driving on motorways. Minister O'Brien says he's been working on the issue for months.
11: We had about 12 cases of charges being brought, which I think is crazy in itself, to be honest with you, where the guard in the performance of his or her duty may actually be charged.
9: And Donald Trump has signed an executive order to rename Lake Ontario to Lake America. He says the change on the US side of the border will take effect immediately. The move comes as the president steps up his trade war with Canada. And that's your news for now.
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13: Good evening, I'm David Seagrave. Gabriel Bannigan has stepped down as manager of the Monaghan Footballers. The Ferryman won the NFL Division 2 title during his tenure and also reached the Ulster Senior Football Final this year. Bannigan says he's proud of the progress the team made during his reign. In soccer, Chelsea are into the second half of their Carabao Cup clash with Luton Town. Danny Welbeck with a debut goal to give the Blues a 1-0 lead. Elsewhere, goals from Rodrigo Muniz and Emil Smith-Rowe see Fulham 2-0 up against Wimbledon at the break. Shamrock Rovers' European campaign has come to an end. Coupe secured a 1-0 win in today's Conference League playoff second leg and advanced 2-1 on aggregate. Graham Burke's own goal was all that separated the sides in Finland. Hoops boss Stephen Bradley has called for a response from his side when they take on Derry City this weekend.
14: Of course we're disappointed, there's no doubt about it. One of our aims this year was to be playing least day of football in Europe, and we haven't done that, so you're going to be disappointed. But what we've always done as a group is moved on quickly, win, lose or draw, and you have to. Football doesn't wait. The next challenge is Derry away. We know we got a league to go and win.
13: Arsenal will take on two European giants in their Champions League campaign. They've been drawn against both Real Madrid and Bayern Munich. Manchester City and Aston Villa will both take on holders Paris Saint-Germain and Barcelona, while Manchester United will go against Bayern Munich in a repeat of the 1999 final, while Liverpool's schedule includes a clash with Atletico Madrid. In golf, Rory McIlroy's level par through 14 in his first round at the Tour Championship. Minwoo Lee leads the pack on 8 under par. Back at home, Cassandra Alexander leads at the end of day one of the Women's Irish Open. She's finished 9 under par at the K Club, opening up a 4-shot lead at the top. Anya Donegan is the nearest Irish competitor on 3 under par. Anna Foster finished up level par, while Leona Maguire and Annabelle Wilson signed for a round of 71. And defending champion Aryna Sabalenka has been drawn against Colombia's Camila Osorio in the first round of the US Open in tennis. Venus Williams, who was given a wild card, faces 2020 Australian Open champion Sophia Kenin, while in the men's singles, Carlos Alcaraz will start his title defence against Roman Safulin. To hear live commentary in the League of Ireland every Friday, download the Go Loud app now.
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9: Outbreaks of rain will continue across much of the south, east and midlands tonight. Lowest temperatures of 12 to 16 degrees.
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0: €200,000 up for grabs tomorrow afternoon after 3 o'clock, and I've got all those details to come. Hey, welcome along. Conor Halpin is my name, playing you some Calvin Harris with Jazzy right after Guru Josh Project Infinity 2008.
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0: Connor Halpin here with you on 98FM, playing you 54 Ultra, some Usher, Sam Smith, Kim Petras with Unholy, and all those cash machine details to come to.
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2: The countdown has begun in Disclosure Day.
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2: 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But when a TV meteorologist suddenly develops mysterious psychic abilities, she becomes the key to exposing a decades-long cover-up.
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4: 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The data they paid me to protect.
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1: 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After then, the cash machine goes randomly looking for an entry. And it could be you that gets the call from Barry Dunn live here on 98FM. If it is your phone, do answer within five rings. This is not a call you want to miss. It's worth £200,000 after all. Tell Barry that prize amount and you win the money. Text cash to 57557. That's 57557. And as always, Ganairi on tall at the very best of luck. Connor Halpin here with you playing the tunes. Got City High, What Would You Do? After Danny L. Harl and Dua Lipa. It's Two Hearts at 98.

Oh, that's a masterpiece. That one, City High, What Would You Do? Dublin's 98 FM, the home of the Big Breakfast with Rebecca and Brendan. Check them out tomorrow from 7, playing you tunes like this. And also the chance to win some amazing prizes. Matchy Matchy after 8, it's Spice Girls. 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

By all accounts, a mega show at Croker last weekend. The weekend, blinding lights right here at Dublin's 98 FM. Connor Halpin, I'm almost out of tunes for now, but Catherine McKiernan, she's going to be here from 10 with 2 whole hours of bangers. And to finish us off, we've got some Medusa, Dermot Kennedy, right after Sophie Ellis-Bextor at 98.

Medusa, Dermot Kennedy, Paradise 98 FM, Conor Halpin, all out of tunes for now, but do stand by Catherine McKiernan. She's on the way, kickstarting 2 hours of bangers with Adam Port and classic Robert Miles' Children. Have a great one. Chat to you soon. Check

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8: 98. A very good night from the newsroom. I'm Daniel Pitcher. Mary Lou McDonald says Andy Burnham has no authority to rule out a future referendum on Irish unity. The Sinn Féin leader challenged the British Prime Minister after he described a border poll as off the table during his first visit to the north. Ms. McDonald says the right to a referendum is at the core of the Good Friday Agreement.
9: He simply does not have the right to dismiss or disregard that commitment. He accepts that as a matter of fact. We have made very clear that the process of political change is underway in Ireland now, that the direction of travel is unmissable.
8: Rescue teams assessing the damage from flash floods in Nepal say the scale of the disaster is beyond imagination. Nearly 400 people have been confirmed dead. More than 1,400 are unaccounted for, including two Irish nationals. It's after a glacier collapse sent a torrent of muddy water through buildings and villages. Meanwhile, a separate magnitude 5 earthquake has struck northern Tibet. The Social Democrats is urging the government to move away from emergency measures for the energy crisis. Instead, it wants the coalition to look at longer-term solutions. The Cabinet today agreed that cuts to excise duty on fuel will be phased out between November and February instead of from next month. The Social Democrats' deputy leader, Kino Callaghan, says there's too much uncertainty when it comes to energy costs.
10: Because we're putting a lot into emergency measures, hoping that things are going to get better, you know, next week, next month. But look, Donald Trump has thrown the world into chaos, and we're hearing from the government now that they feel they're going to be able to unwind the current measures in a few months because maybe the midterm elections are going to give him a bruising.
8: And the European Commission insists its doors are open for social media platforms to discuss ways to protect teenagers online. It was responding to Meta's $18 billion settlement in a US lawsuit. The company denies claims it designed its platforms to get children hooked, but it has agreed to put in measures to restrict time spent on Facebook and Instagram for teenagers in the US. And that's your news for now.
11: Look, I'm not going to tell you I found the one in a week. 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And you can't ask for more than that, can you? 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
13: Good evening, I'm David Seagrave. Chelsea are through to the third round of the Carabao Cup after beating Luton Town 2-0. Danny Welbeck fired the Blues ahead, with the Hatters later conceding an own goal to end their cup campaign early. Shamrock Rovers boss Stephen Bradley says his side can't afford to keep giving cheap goals away. Their European campaign came to an end as Graham Burke's own goal saw Coops beat them 1-0 in their Conference League playoff second leg. The goal saw the Finnish side advance 2-1 on aggregate. Bradley believes it's out of character for his side.
14: It's very unlike us in general, whether it's in Europe or domestically, it's very unlike us. But this year we've given up, from the start of the European campaign, we've given up too many soft goals. And when you do that at this level, ultimately it's going to cost you.
13: Daniel Kelly has become the latest player to agree a new contract at Shelburne. It follows fresh deals for John Martin, Sean Moore and JJ Lunny. The winger found the back of the net against Ajax in their Conference League qualifier tie. Rory McIlroy has bounced back after a disappointing front nine to leave himself in with a chance at the Tour Championship. He found himself one over at the halfway point but scored four birdies as he dropped a two under on the back nine. Cassandra Alexander is front of the pack after day one of the Women's Irish Open. She finished 9 under par at the K Club, setting a course record on the Kildare venue's South Palmer. Anya Donegan is the nearest Irish competitor on 3 under par. Anna Foster finished up level par, while Leona Maguire and Annabelle Wilson signed for a round of 71. In Gaelic Games, Gabriel Bannigan says the goalposts have moved after announcing his decision to step down as manager of the Monaghan Footballers. He departs after 2 years at the helm, saying conditions were not right for him to continue. The Ferniment reached the Ulster Senior Football Final under his management earlier this year. And Alison Dos Santos has broken the world record for the men's 400 metre hurdles with a time of 45.8 seconds. The sprinter shaved 14 hundredths of a second off the previous best set by Karsten Vorholm. The record was set at the Diamond League meeting in Zurich. To access 3 free Off The Ball podcasts a month, download the Go Loud app now.
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8: Outbreaks of rain will continue across much of the south, east and midlands tonight. Lowest temperatures of 12 to 16 degrees.

Catherine here playing the tunes for your Thursday night on Dublin's 98 FM. That is Coulter with Trapped. What a tune it is. I have got some Tame Impala on the way with Jenny, but right now, another top shelf collab for you. Let's get going. It's Snoop Dogg and Pharrell Williams. Something beautiful for you.

0: Don't be running from the sun now, won't you not? Because we don't know how long it's going to last. Hey, Impala and Jenny with Dracula on Dublin's 98 FM. 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
2: Finally this morning, the annual German Finger Wrestling Championships took place over the weekend. 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

0: Cassie, My People, what a beaut of a tune on Dublin's 98 FM. The Lady Herself, of course, playing the Three Arena October 24th. Mark your calendars, something to look forward to over the next few months as we say goodbye to summer. Not many tickets left, so got on that ASAP. And of course, her album will be out the night before on October 23rd, or the day before, I should say. So that is going to be one big night of celebration, no doubt. On the way, Beyonce and Jay-Z. I've got some Kygo and Khaled coming up too. Keep it right here on Dublin's 98 FM.
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And hey, you could buy a Ferrari, or a good chunk of it at least. 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Get on it ASAP. It could be you getting that all important call from Barry Dunn tomorrow afternoon. Hugh Gall on the way with a brand new tune, but right now, Sunset Strippers. Let's go.

0: Love that tune. Christina Aguilera, Lil Kim, Can't Hold Us Down. Wasn't that on her Stripped album? One of my favourite albums of all time. Some old school for you on 98FM, because we are the home of old school in Dublin. It's fair to say we love our old school anthems, and every day from 3 on 98FM Old School Station, Luke Thomas gets you home with the biggest tracks from the 90s, noughties and 10s. 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On the way after the news at 11, I'll have some Calvin Harris and Disciples for you. Some Peggy Goo too. Keep it here.
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8: Guys, my big back is getting on stage. 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I promise ya, you'll be wake as water leaving the place because nothing is off limits. 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
9: 98. A very good night from the newsroom. I'm Daniel Pitcher. Mary Lou McDonald says Andy Burnham has no authority to rule out a future referendum on Irish unity. The Sinn Féin leader challenged the British Prime Minister after he described a border poll as off the table during his first visit to the north. Ms. McDonald says the right to a referendum is at the core of the Good Friday Agreement.
10: He simply does not have the right to dismiss or disregard that commitment. He accepts that as a matter of fact. We have made very clear that the process of political change is underway in Ireland now, that the direction of travel is unmissable.
9: Rescue teams assessing the damage from flash floods in Nepal say the scale of the disaster is beyond imagination. Nearly 400 people have been confirmed dead. More than 1,400 are unaccounted for, including two Irish nationals. It's after a glacier collapse sent a torrent of muddy water through buildings and villages. Meanwhile, a separate magnitude 5 earthquake has struck northern Tibet. The Social Democrats is urging the government to move away from emergency measures for the energy crisis. Instead, it wants the coalition to look at longer-term solutions. The cabinet today agreed that cuts to excise duty on fuel will be phased out between November and February instead of from next month. The Social Democrats deputy leader Kian O'Callaghan says there's too much uncertainty when it comes to energy costs.
11: Because we're putting a lot into emergency measures, hoping that things are going to get better, you know, next week, next month. But look, Donald Trump has thrown the world into chaos, and we're hearing from the government now that they feel they're going to be able to unwind the current measures in a few months because maybe the midterm elections are going to give him a bruising.
9: And the European Commission insists its doors are open for social media platforms to discuss ways to protect teenagers online. It was responding to Meta's $18 billion settlement in a US lawsuit. The company denies claims it designed its platforms to get children hooked, but it has agreed to put in measures to restrict time spent on Facebook and Instagram for teenagers in the US. And that's your news for now.
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9: Good evening, I'm David Seagrave. Chelsea are through to the third round of the Carabao Cup after beating Luton Town 2-0. Danny Welbeck fired the Blues ahead, with the Hatters later conceding an own goal to end their cup campaign early. Elsewhere, Fulham cruised past Wimbledon with a 3-0 win. Shamrock Rovers boss Stephen Bradley says his side can't afford to keep giving cheap goals away. Their European campaign came to an end as Graham Burke's own goal saw Coops beat them 1-0 in their Conference League playoff second leg. Bradley believes it's out of character for his side.
3: It's very unlike us in general, whether it's in Europe or domestically, it's very unlike us. But this year we've given up, from the start of the European campaign, we've given up too many soft goals. And when you do that at this level, ultimately, it's going to cost you.
9: Daniel Kelly has become the latest player to agree a new contract with Shelburne. It follows fresh deals for John Martin, Sean Moore and JJ Lunny. The winger found the back of the net against Ajax in their Conference League qualifier tie. Rory McIlroy has bounced back after a disappointing front nine to leave himself in with a chance at the Tour Championship. He found himself one over at the halfway point but scored four birdies as he dropped a two under on the back nine. Cassandra Alexander is front of the pack after day one of the Women's Irish Open. She's finished 9 under par at the K Club, setting a course record on the Kildare venue's South Palmer. Anya Donegan is the nearest Irish competitor on 3 under. Anna Foster finished up on level par, while Leona Maguire and Annabelle Wilson signed for a round of 71. Gabriel Bannigan says the goalposts have moved after announcing his decision to step down as manager of the Monaghan Footballers. He departs after 2 years at the helm, saying conditions were not right for him to continue. The Ferryman reached the Ulster Senior Football Final under his management earlier this year. And Alison Dos Santos has broken the world record for the men's 400 metre hurdles with a time of 45.8 seconds. The sprinter shaved 14 hundredths of a second off the previous best set by Karsten Voorholm, who finished second to the Brazilian on the night. The record was set at the Diamond League meeting in Zurich. To hear live commentary in the League of Ireland every Friday, download the Go Loud app now.
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9: Rain tonight becoming more confined to the east and southeast. By tomorrow morning, clear spells and isolated showers, and highest temperatures of 18 to 23 degrees.

0: What a tune that is on Dublin's 98 FM. Catherine here with you. The weekend's around the corner. Happy days. This is the last full week of August. Yeah, it is September next week. There's definitely back to school vibes in the air, but never mind any of that. With EP this weekend and top class music on 98 FM, we'll get through it together. This is Macklemore and Ryan Lewis.
1: I went to the moped store with shoppers. Salesman's like, what up? 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And I'm like, honestly, I don't know nothing about mopeds. 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
1: Ooh, it's too real. Chrome down mirror, I don't need a windshield. Banana seat, I can't be on.

0: on Dublin's 98 FM. Yeah, that's a tune. I love getting to play quality tracks like that for you. It's Catherine here this Thursday night. The weekend is starting tomorrow. It's Electric Picnic Weekend. There's heaps going on in Dublin too. We've got the best music to get you through the last weekend of August, with it September next week and the back to school vibes in the air. The only way to go is listening to Dublin's 98 FM. Rudimental and Ella Air on the way, and I've got some Cameron Watson coming up too. Cameron, in fact, play an EP this weekend. Take note of that. Keep it here.
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0: Lauren Watson there with Secrets on Dublin's 98FM. And hey, I was saying earlier that Cameron Watson is playing at Electric Picnic this weekend, so check it out, mark your calendar for that. If you're making your little schedule tonight, you're doing your last minute packing for the big weekend ahead, do take note of that. There's some class acts to be looking forward to. Mallgrab playing too, Duke DeMont, Ravel and Ney, you lucky duck if you're going. If not, fear not, keep it on 98FM. We'll get all the tunes going for you over the weekend, so you won't be having any FOMO, I promise you. Drake, Wizkid and Kyla on the way next. 98FM.
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1: We're going to dance. We're going to dance. We're going to dance. And have some fun.

0: Rebecca and Brendan.
1: We would love to treat you to a date night at the movies on us. A pair of IMC cinema passes could be all yours this morning just by simply sharing your little win. Send us a WhatsApp voice note with that small thing in life that's made you smile.
2: Yeah.
1: 0877 98 98 98. That is the number to get in touch with. Your little win really can be anything, okay? Mm-hmm. Your little win could be that you finally cleared out a drawer that always gets jammed because it's always full.
2: That happens to me with the... I use it to slice lasagna. I don't know what it's actually called. Maybe it is a fish slice.
1: Oh,
2: it's kind of big. It always gets jammed.
1: Well, maybe you got rid of the other bits and now everything's fitting nicely and you feel very organised.
2: My lasagna slice can rest easy.
1: Your little win could be that you finally secured a ticket to the sold out Electric Picnic.
2: Ooh.
1: Yeah, I would imagine people would be going down today.
2: I think people were going down. Yeah,
1: on your way to Strat Valley right now. Maybe you're listening with your mates in the car and you're heading down for the weekend and that could be your little win. Maybe your little win is like Pam in Dublin 7.
3: Hi guys, my little slash big win is that I got engaged last Thursday. So that was great news. Thanks.
2: Go on, Pam. Massive, massive
1: congratulations. We'd love to hear from you this morning on 0877 98 98 98. Brendan, what is your little win?
2: My little win is that I'm continuing reading. I go through phases. I'll read loads and then I'll stop and I'll just stare at the TV or my phone. I've started a book called London Falling.
1: Oh.
2: It's by the fella who wrote, and I didn't realise this, so I never watched it, the series on Disney Plus called Say Nothing about the Troubles.
1: Yeah.
2: That was a book first by the same guy, Patrick Radden Keefe.
1: Right.
2: He's written a new book called London Falling. Not a spoiler. This is the general gist. It is a true story about a teenage boy in London who's from a wealthy enough family.
1: Yeah.
2: But he goes off and he pretends to be Russian and he pretends to be the son of a Russian oligarch and gets involved with all of these characters. It is fascinating.
1: Gas.
2: It's really fascinating.
1: I've never even heard of that. That's actually real.
2: Yeah. Yeah. So it's a true story about this English teenager.
1: It sounds made up, doesn't it?
2: Yeah, and he pretends to be Russian. It is. Ooh. And the people he gets involved with, it is...
1: So not gas, it's very tense.
2: It's
1: thriller?
2: Fascinating. Okay. Yeah. So London Falling, if you're looking for like a gripping book, highly recommend.
1: Very good.
2: That's my little win. What's yours?
1: My little win is that yesterday afternoon, I watched Dolly Parton's Heartstrings on Netflix. I watched the first episode, which is a dramatized version of Jolene, her one of her biggest hits. And I totally forgot that Dolly is in that episode.
2: Is she in it?
1: Yes.
2: Brilliant.
1: She is the owner of one of the bars. And Jolene works in the bar and she does be singing every night.
2: Right.
1: And Dolly is, I think, a good friend of hers.
2: Right.
1: And also gives her straight talking life advice as well.
2: Brilliant.
1: It was just lovely to see Dolly on our screens.
2: Those flaming locks of auburn hair.
1: Oh my gosh. It's such a great series because what a storyteller Dolly Parton was.
2: It is brilliant.
1: So that's my little win. I watched Heartstrings yesterday.
2: Love. We'd love to hear your little win this morning. Are you on the way to Electric Picnic? We'd love to hear from you. Send us a WhatsApp voice note.
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0: First up, Sean in Fox Rock has been on and says that his little win is that his mum is taking the kids for the weekend, so his wife and himself are painting the whole gaff.
1: Oh, lovely. Okay, you still have a job to do, but the kids won't be under your feet.
0: That's good. And Patricia's in Stony Batter and says that her little win is that she bought a new pair of slippers.
1: Oh, nice, Patricia. It's the time of year, isn't it? He's slipping into them. Sinead's in Crumlin.
2: My little win is I got my four-year-old up on time, dressed, ready to go for his first day at school.
0: Aww.
2: He's starting junior infants today. And yeah, that's my little win because during the summer, couldn't get him to bed on time, couldn't get him to

0: Wake up early, and this morning he's up, he's dressed, he's fed, watered, packed lunch at the ready, and we're ready to walk out the door. So happy days, no stress.
1: Brilliant stuff, Sinead.
2: Well
1: That's
2: done.
1: Excellent. The very best of luck to everyone going back to school or maybe starting school for the first time. It's so, so exciting. You're going to have a ball. And you're going to make so many amazing new friends. Yeah, have a brilliant time. Here's Elaine.
3: Hi, my little win is my mortgage is getting drawn down today and I'm getting the keys to my new home.
1: Elaine, that's so exciting. Fair play to you.
2: It's so worth all the stress.
1: What an achievement.
2: Oh, it's incredible.
1: Yeah. Here's Thomas.
4: Good morning, IDFM. So I would like to share my little win, which is my daughter, 4 years old. She's about to start her school tomorrow. Aww. That's the big, big thing for her. First in a school, as she said, big school.
2: big school.
4: I'm gonna go with the big kids. I do the big stuff. Yeah, yeah. Let's hope she's gonna like it.
2: Oh,
4: happy morning.
1: Happy morning, Thomas. She is gonna like
2: she
1: it.
2: Is.
1: A lot
2: Such
1: of people off to
2: milestone.
1: Big school. Yeah, it's amazing. And here's Donna.
5: Hi guys, Donna here. My little win is that my granddaughter is starting preschool today.
2: Oh,
5: so the best of luck to little Nancy. Thank you.
2: Go on,
1: Nancy. Have the best time. And yeah, just the very best of luck to everyone starting
2: yeah.
1: school. So fun. So fun. So many friends to make. So many things to create.
2: The new stationery.
1: Yeah, I loved it. That lasted about a day for me. You know, it's all shiny and then gone.
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0: 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Good morning. This is our glamorous game where just three words stand between you and phenomenal prizes. 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
1: Yeah.
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1: Oh, Matchy Marco, grazie mille, and hoping to win all those prizes this morning is Robin, who's on a day off in Ballyfermot. You're on 98FM, Robin. What's the crack?
3: All good over here. Just waiting to kick the young one out the door to go to school.
0: Robin, how excited are you that the kids are going back to school?
3: Very excited. I have been stressed through the roof. I am one of those that's happy to kick them out the door. Bye-bye, see you later. Don't come back.
1: Robin, I think a lot of parents listening this morning are in the same boat as you. I think they feel the same way.
3: Oh, you'd have to be. That's a long summer.
0: So is this your daughter's first day of school?
3: Yeah, how exciting for me.
1: Oh, wow. This is her very first day going to big school, is it?
3: Yeah.
1: Oh, amazing. Sorry, what's your daughter's name?
3: Lily.
0: Lily, hello.
1: Lily, good morning. Is Lily gonna help with Matchy Matchy this morning?
3: No, she is not. This is Mum's time to play.
0: Mummy's time, and Mummy's keeping the prizes.
3: That is it. And okay. Chicken filler rolls. I'm here just for chicken filler rolls.
1: Yeah, fair enough. Okay, so you're going to win Matchy Matchy, and then Lily's out the door.
3: Yeah, that's
1: never
3: it.
1: To be seen again.
0: You don't need to worry about lunch or dinner for a while anyway as well.
3: Filler rolls keep me company. It's okay.
1: Love it.
0: Brilliant.
1: Robin, who would you like to play Matchy Matchy with?
3: I will go with yourself, please.
1: Oh, I'm off to the soundproof booth. To be honest, I didn't expect that.
0: I'm just bringing my pen over here. Oh, no, I'm here. Bye, friend, and enjoy yourself. Just switching seats here now, Robin. Bear with me. Right.
3: Yeah.
0: Let's try get a win. Okay, Robin and Ballyfermot, your first word this morning, travel.
3: Oh, God. Travel. Travel pass? Maybe.
0: Travel pass. Your second word, wash.
3: Wash.
0: Wash.
3: Wash. Are these not bad words? You know what I mean? Wash. Wash. So, cloth. Wash cloth.
0: Wash cloth. And your third word, taco.
3: Bell.
0: Taco Bell. So we have travel pass, wash cloth, and Taco Bell. Robin, are we locking them in?
3: We're going to have to, but I don't think I'm getting a chicken for the roll today.
0: Let's hope and pray. Let's lock them in. And let's get Brendan back from the soundproof booth. Hello. Yeah, good. How are things?
1: Yeah, good, good, good. There was a little school bag in the soundproof booth. It was adorable.
0: Lovely.
1: Yeah.
0: Okay, Brendan, your first word in Matchy Matchy. Travel.
1: Travel. Travel agents.
0: Your second word, wash.
1: Dry.
0: And your third word, taco.
1: Sauce.
0: Brendan, have you got a Matchy Matchy this morning with Robin in Ballyfermot?
1: Sorry.
3: Okay, I'm
1: not
3: blame you. I did great.
1: Oh, yeah. No, I don't doubt it, Robin.
0: You sadly didn't match any, but your answers were really good. So, Robin went travel pass, washcloth, and Taco Bell.
1: Oh, brilliant.
0: Yeah.
1: All great answers.
0: Line, okay. Now, Robin, I think you should just go and get a chicken fillet roll today anyway.
1: Definitely.
3: I'm going to be getting one regardless. I've had one every day for the past 10 years.
1: Good. Robin, love that. What do you put on your chicken fillet roll?
3: Taco sauce, believe it.
0: Oh my gosh.
3: I gotta switch to mayo today purely because
1: that's
3: of that.
1: It.
0: Yeah, you'll never feel the same about taco sauce again. Robin, thanks for playing your gas, and I hope that the first day of school for Lily goes great.
1: To Lily.
3: Oh, no, thanks so much. Have a
1: good day. Cheers, Robin. Bye. What a bundle of energy.
0: The taco sauce and the chicken
1: fillet
0: roll.
1: I've never had it.
0: Yeah.
1: I'll have to try it.
0: Yeah, maybe today you will, Brendan. It wasn't to be this morning, but maybe you're listening and you might have matched three with Brendan. If you would like to play Matchy Matchy tomorrow, WhatsApp us right now. Matchy your name, tell us where you are in Dublin, and send it to 0877 98 98 98 98 FM's all day big breakfast Brendan's big 98 FM. Well, actually 9:47 to be exact, just in case.
1: Yep.
0: Every minute counts in the morning. Mm-hmm. Brendan, you are going to be chatting about your favourite seagulls.
1: I am, they're on the way. First though, thousands of people filled the streets of a small Spanish town yesterday to pelt tomatoes at each other.
0: Oh, it's that time of the year.
1: It is. The annual La Tomatina food fight took place in a place called Buñol.
0: Oh.
1: It is the largest food fight in the world.
0: Mm.
1: Here's what it sounded like yesterday.
0: Sorry, that sounds like a hoonie. Salsa.
1: Love it. A bit of a... Who sings World Hold On? Who is that man?
0: Hang on. World Hold On.
1: Is it Bob Sinclair? Yeah, that's it. Fair play to you. Food fight takes place the last Wednesday of August every year. It started by accident way back in 1945 when there was just a parade passing through, and then a gang of lads started throwing veg from a market stall at them.
0: Little did they know all these years later.
1: Yeah, so today around 165 tons of overripe tomatoes, so they're ones that would be going to waste anyway.
0: They're a bit squishy.
1: Yeah, they're dumped in the town for people to use. Now, the rules state that you must crush the tomato in your hand before you throw it.
0: Yeah, I'd be a bit sore.
1: To prevent bruising or injury. Mm. Everyone wears swimming goggles from the videos I've seen.
0: Glad to hear. Safety first.
1: La Tomatina, it was banned in the 1950s, but has returned since the 80s. It's been getting bigger every year. 20,000 people took part yesterday.
0: Where?
1: Almost half of them were tourists. So it kicks off at 10 a.m. with an event called the Palo Jabón, which is translates as, if I pronounce that correctly, the greased pole.
0: The greased pole?
1: The idea is that you can try and climb a tall, grease-covered wooden pole to retrieve a leg of Spanish ham tied to the top.
0: Sorry. Oh, jamón.
1: Yeah,
0: that
1: the ham on,
0: called?
1: Yeah.
0: Oh, it's ham on. And then, sorry, it's jambon, I think. Jambon. It's the French word for ham.
1: So after the tomato fight, fire trucks hosed down the streets and the people who took part.
0: Yes,
1: which I think that sounds more fun.
0: I know, because you know, in the sunshine.
1: Yeah. Interestingly, the high level of citric acid in the tomato juice acts as a natural cleaning agent.
0: Oh.
1: So the streets afterwards are sparkling.
0: It's a win-win situation.
1: It's great fun. Finally this morning, a woman named Trish has won a competition to sound like a seagull.
0: Go on, Trish.
1: The UK's Seagull Festival Championships took place in Western-super-Mare the other day.
0: Oh, I remember hearing some of these last year when they did it.
1: Yeah.
0: And, like, it's a talent.
1: Yeah, so the World Championships take place, I think, in Belgium every year.
0: Oh, that might have been the one that
1: this
0: we were talking
1: about.
0: This
1: is like the UK, maybe, I don't know if this is the qualifiers. So 22 fully grown adults were given a minute each to impress the judges.
0: Yeah.
1: In the end, it was decided that Trish Clement from Ebden Bridge. Yeah, which stars in Happy Valley.
0: Yes.
1: She sounded most...
0: outside of Manchester, isn't it?
1: I think
0: in Manchester.
1: So. Yeah. Around there.
0: Yeah.
1: The Yorkshire Valleys, I think.
0: Exactly.
1: So Trish sounded most like a seagull, they thought. She says it all started when she was a kid.
4: I was at Uplands and there was a talent competition and I discovered I could squawk quite well, and I actually entered the talent competition at Uplands and then I won a little certificate and I was very pleased with myself.
1: Trish has been winning seagull
0: very
1: sounding competitions since she was a child.
0: Yeah.
1: Now, Trish's opinion of seagulls, in my opinion, is questionable.
0: Right.
1: This is a direct quote.
0: Yeah.
1: I like the way they swoop down and sit next to people when they're eating chips.
0: Oh no, Trish.
1: She thinks they're cheeky and funny and have never nicked anything belonging to her.
0: That's because she's probably squawking at them.
1: This is exactly it.
0: They told us to shout at the seagulls.
1: Yeah.
0: Don't take my food.
1: Don't steal my food.
0: Yeah.
1: And stick googly eyes on. But in Trish's case, I guess she could just squawk. And I'm sure the seagulls would leave her alone.
0: Yeah.
1: Trish says sometimes she just goes to the beach to pretend to be a seagull.
4: I will do quite a lot of the beach. And if people don't look at me when I'm doing it, then that's like a success to me. Because they don't realise it's me doing it.
0: Kind of a bit of ventriloquist
1: type of seagull. You see a woman walking around the beach and you don't see a seagull, you'll know it's Trish. Describing her winning technique, Trish says it's so physical she has to contort her face to the point that it gives her a headache.
0: Ooh.
1: Do we want to hear what
0: Dying
1: Trish sounds like
0: hear
1: as
0: Trish
1: a seagull?
0: In action.
1: Trish, take it away. That's Trish, that's
0: Sorry,
1: not a seagull.
0: That's very impressive.
1: Isn't it?
0: I think she's going after the world title.
1: I think her next stop is Belgium for the world competition next year.
0: Edinburgh to Belgium.
1: To Belgium. That is Brendan's bit.
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0: Guys, a huge congratulations on your brand new podcast, Oya Kamir. Can you tell us now how many episodes have you recorded them? Are you going to do them weekly? Tell us all about the podcast.
4: We have 3 episodes now live. But we're planning on weekly episodes every Wednesday. Yeah, so we'll be rolling out until we see where it's going to go. It's kind of like a work in progress at the moment. Yes.
1: Brilliant. Mm-hmm. Vanessa, tell us, what can people expect from the podcast?
5: Everything and anything, honestly. Like, I think the podcast is finding us at a pace where, like, we're also getting to know each other. And I think we're trying to be, like, to convey that on camera, on mic as well. So, like, the first couple episodes, there's us essentially finding out about each other. Like, myself and Oyen have literally known each other about a year.
4: Yeah.
5: So it's going to kind of, like, some of those conversations, we talk about secondary school, we talk about life, and then kind of going through life now together. Like, obviously, like, we both are kind of in the, like, creator influencer space. So we go to a lot of events together, we experience life together, we're always talking. So
4: always updates
5: on life. And I guess, like, this week's episode anyway is kind of our tell-all traitors episode, because we haven't had the opportunity to talk kind of unfiltered.
4: We've been quite creative, you know?
0: I can't wait to hear that. Of course, you guys have had a whirlwind year since winning the Traitors Ireland. Like, how have each of your lives changed? I suppose, can you each tell us about maybe the coolest thing you've got to do since coming out of the castle?
4: Ooh, I'd say the coolest thing, like, right after the Traitors, I hosted my first Amazon event, and that was, like, quite surreal, because I use Amazon a lot myself. So, and then just in general, just we both signed to the same agency, so that has contributed to us also being in the same spaces. We got to work together on loads of projects together. Yeah, no, just a lot of life milestones on my side have been hit. For example, I moved out of my family home for the first time, and it was, like, prompted through Vanessa, but Vanessa did give me that push to, like, you know, you can always stop. Like, you can always go back, you know, just try it, you know.
5: I think, like, I initially, when we came out and we won, I literally was like to Oyen and Kelly, I was like, guys, we need to, like, live together and, like, have, like, a whole, like, media house and make content together and just, like, maximize the experiences. I think for me, I was kind of doing a bunch of random bits before the Traitors, like, either, like, football, trying to be a presenter, all of these things. And I think since the Traitors, it's been able to kind of amplify a lot of the work that I've been doing. So I got to co-host my own TV show with Jordan Conroy, and that was pretty surreal.
0: Amazing.
5: As well. And it was very much like a full circle moment for me, because I didn't leave football on my own terms. So getting to find other opportunities in the sport and kind of align it with the things that I'm doing now really, really was just amazing, you know?
1: Yeah, what an incredible year for both of you. And obviously so much more to come with Oya Kamir. So it's been a year since we saw you walk into Slane Castle, both of you. The Traitors Ireland, it's back for Series 2 now this Sunday. How excited are you to see the new bunch of contestants go in?
4: Yeah, I'm so excited, honestly. I think aside from playing the game as an actual player, I just love like that kind of survival based tactic gameplay. So I'm just going to be tuned in 100%.
5: Yeah, Oyen is, like, literally, as you saw, she's just Traitors Master. Like, she's already kind of, like, looking at stuff. We got a sneak peek of the first episode, and she was just kind of like, this and that. And she's like, she's already strategized. So I'm like, you definitely, I made the right decision.
4: Send me back. No, pull me back in.
5: Owen's like, she can do it again. I'm like, no, thank you. But definitely, I think the biggest part is, like, to be able to watch it as a fan. I think the Traitor is on its own, like, even with, definitely without us, is so successful.
4: Absolutely.
5: And I think to have been part of it in Ireland for the first year and having it so amazing, I think we're just super excited to see the differences and kind of people in there and how they get on and just kind of watch it without any, you know, potential trauma. So I think that's what I'm really excited about.
0: We had Siobhan McSweeney on the show this week, and she was chatting about when the contestants applied to be on the new season of the Traitors Ireland, and how most people said they wanted to be a traitor. Did you guys go in and say you wanted to be faithful or a traitor, or would you do anything differently?
6: Ooh, I went in saying I wanted to be a traitor, but mostly just from a protection standpoint.
0: Yeah.
6: Because like, it's just so anxiety inducing going to bed every single night and then just waiting to be collected to go back to the castle, maybe or maybe not. And you, Vanessa?
5: No, I don't want to be a traitor. I'm a faithful true and true. So I definitely enjoyed the roles that I got to play. I just don't think for me to do the traitor part, even just being accused, being a traitor, like when you're not, it's like, stressful. It's so like, what do you mean? Like, what about me makes you think I'm a traitor? Do you know what I mean? Guys, I had a slip of a tongue like so many times in last season. If I was a traitor, that would have been so much worse.
1: Yeah.
5: Like, I would like...
1: I'd be bawling my lamps out, lads. I just wouldn't be able for the pressure. And finally, can you both give us a piece of advice that you'd like to share with this year's contestants? Oyin, we'll start with you.
6: Don't do too much. Just like kind of keep it on the low. Because like, I think when you kind of... I don't know, you can confuse yourself. So I would say just kind of cruise it.
1: And Vanessa?
5: That's just Oyin's mantra. I would say, yeah, be yourself, but also like the audience don't know who you are. Like no matter what, no matter what narrative comes out, no matter what the show is, they are responding to a character. You know, you do take things personally and you are reading into things a lot. But one thing that really, really helped me, like I remember like there's one episode, a couple episodes that were just horrible for me. But my boyfriend was like, when I was reading stuff on Twitter and like on Reddit and stuff, he was like, is that you? And I'm like, no, like what they're saying is not me. Like, and he's like, well then like just throw away the phone, like don't, like the people in your life know who you are.
0: It's a game,
5: and it's hard though because the game is about you personally.
6: Yes. And you're in a bubble, so like that's
5: there is a mix of like it's just the game and this is my life, you know. Don't take things too personally, like good or bad.
1: Great advice. Oya, come here with Vanessa and Oyin. It is out now wherever you get your podcast. New episodes every Wednesday. Vanessa and Oyin, thanks so much for talking with us.
6: Thank you so much for having us.
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5: A very good night from the newsroom. I'm Daniel Pitcher. Mary Lou McDonald says Andy Burnham has no authority to rule out a future referendum on Irish unity. The Sinn Féin leader challenged the British Prime Minister after he described a border poll as off the table during his first visit to the North. Ms. McDonald says the right to a referendum is at the core of the Good Friday Agreement.
6: He simply does not have the right to dismiss or disregard that commitment. He accepts that as a matter of fact. We have made very clear that the process of political change is underway in Ireland now, that the direction of travel is unmissable.
5: Rescue teams assessing the damage from flash floods in Nepal say the scale of the disaster is beyond imagination. Nearly 400 people have been confirmed dead. More than 1,400 are unaccounted for, including two Irish nationals. It's after a glacier collapse sent a torrent of muddy water through buildings and villages. Meanwhile, a separate magnitude 5 earthquake has struck northern Tibet. The Social Democrats is urging the government to move away from emergency measures for the energy crisis. Instead, it wants the coalition to look at longer-term solutions. The Cabinet today agreed that cuts to excise duty on fuel will be phased out between November and February instead of from next month. The Social Democrats' deputy leader, Cian O'Callaghan, says there's too much uncertainty when it comes to energy costs.
7: Because we're putting a lot into emergency measures, hoping that things are going to get better, you know, next week, next month. But look, Donald Trump has thrown the world into chaos, and we're hearing from the government now that they feel they're going to be able to unwind the current measures in a few months because maybe the midterm elections are going to give him a bruising.
5: And the European Commission insists its doors are open for social media platforms to discuss ways to protect teenagers online. It was responding to Meta's $18 billion settlement in a US lawsuit. The company denies claims it designed its platforms to get children hooked, but it has agreed to put in measures to restrict time spent on Facebook and Instagram for teenagers in the US. And that's your news for now.
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8: Good evening, I'm David Seagrave. Chelsea are through to the third round of the Carabao Cup after beating Luton Town 2-0. Danny Welbeck fired the Blues ahead, with the Hatters later conceding an own goal to end their cup campaign early. Elsewhere, Fulham cruised past Wimbledon with a 3-0 win. Shamrock Rovers boss Stephen Bradley says his side can't afford to keep giving cheap goals away. Their European campaign came to an end as Graham Burke's own goal saw Coops beat them 1-0 in their Conference League playoff second leg. Bradley believes it's out of character for his side.
9: It's very unlike us in general, whether it's in Europe or domestically, it's very unlike us. But this year we've given up, from the start of the European campaign, we've given up too many soft goals. And when you do that at this level, ultimately, it's going to cost you.
8: Daniel Kelly has become the latest player to agree a new contract with Shelburne. It follows fresh deals for John Martin, Sean Moore and JJ Lunny. The winger found the back of the net against Ajax in their Conference League qualifier tie. Rory McIlroy has bounced back after a disappointing front nine to leave himself in with a chance at the Tour Championship. He found himself one over at the halfway point but scored four birdies as he dropped a 2-under on the back nine. Cassandra Alexander is front of the pack after day one of the Women's Irish Open. She's finished 9-under par at the K Club, setting a course record on the Kildare venue's South Palmer. Anya Donegan is the nearest Irish competitor on 3-under. Anna Foster finished up on level par, while Leona Maguire and Annabelle Wilson signed for a round of 71. Gabriel Bannigan says the goalposts have moved after announcing his decision to step down as manager of the Monaghan Footballers. He departs after 2 years at the helm, saying conditions were not right for him to continue. The Ferniman reached the Ulster Senior Football Final under his management earlier this year. And Alison DeSantos has broken the world record for the men's 400-metre hurdles with a time of 45.8 seconds. The sprinter shaved 14 hundredths of a second off the previous best set by Carsten Vorholm, who finished second to the Brazilian on the night. The record was set at the Diamond League meeting in Zurich. To hear live commentary in the League of Ireland every Friday, download the Go Loud app now.
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5: Rain tonight becoming more confined to the east and southeast. By tomorrow morning, clear spells and isolated showers and highest temperatures of 18 to 23 degrees.
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1: So to Isigo with Cameron Watson, where Dubbershield will bless her on our own kisses, Reeve. Well, Tashi Darash and Isla are on new Secrets. Isos Kildara is Cameron Watson, August. 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